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0: You got Jake here this morning with more non-stop music all weekend next. That's it, we're off to pay these bills. Back in less than 5 with a big stuff from Bruno Mars. I just might. And we're winding the clock back to when everybody gathered around their TVs on a Tuesday night to watch Packed to the Rafters, the year 2013. And Macklemore and Ryan Lewis dropped one of their biggest songs of all time, so stick around.
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3: Hi there, it's Amanda Myler with your news update. Northern Territory Police have charged Jefferson Lewis with the murder of 5-year-old Kumanjayi little baby. Her body was found around 5k south of a town camp in Alice Springs on Thursday. The 47-year-old's also been charged with 2 counts of sexual assault. Police are speaking with a 32-year-old man after a violent home incident in Sydney's southwest overnight. 3 people have died, a woman in her 60s, a man in his 20s and a 64-year-old man. Officers allege the victims were assaulted by a man known to them. And the Liberals have retained the Mornington Peninsula seat of Nepean in a key Victorian by-election.
4: I voted Liberal.
5: I normally vote Liberal, but they haven't been getting close enough, so I thought I'd try Pauline Hanson's.
6: I voted for One Nation. 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
7: I voted for Pauline Hanson as well.
3: Audio there off Nine. Liberal candidate Anthony Marsh is in a commanding position, succeeding former Deputy Liberal leader Sam Groth, who retired from Parliament earlier this year.
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3: Round 8 AFL action kicks on today, starting with Sydney v Melbourne at the SCG, then the Gold Coast hosting GWS. Wins yesterday to St Kilda, Geelong, Richmond and Brisbane. Meantime, Saints star Max King is off for scans today after suffering yet another injury, doing his hamstring in a VFL match. F1 at the Miami Grand Prix, Mercedes' Kimi Antonelli has taken a 3rd straight pole for the season. Verstappen 2nd, Leclerc 3rd, Norris in 4th, Aussie Oscar Piastri in P7.
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9: Today on the Limestone Coast, windy with rain increasing and a top of 26. Tonight down to 10 and tomorrow showers with a high of 18. 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
2: 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Oh, I did hear some banging. 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
2: We are changing lives. 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
4: 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Stop it.
5: That's all yours.
4: 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Oh, Tommy, this is absolutely incredible. Oh, I actually can't. I never win anything.
3: Well, guess what, Amber? You've just won. You're good.
4: $10,000. I am so grateful. Thank you so much, Tommy.
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9: Hi there, it's Amanda Myler with your news update. The suspected killer of 5-year-old Kumanjayi little baby in the Northern Territory has been charged with murder and two counts of sexual assault. 47-year-old Jefferson Lewis will appear in Darwin local court this week. Here is Northern Territory Police Commissioner Martin Dole.
10: It's deeply distressing, not only for the family, but for the wider community. This is a horrific event and a horrific set of circumstances, and our thoughts remain strongly with the family, also with the community, as everyone processes the impact of these horrific events.
9: Meantime, 11 people have been arrested over alleged rioting and looting in Alice Springs on Thursday night following Lewis's arrest. In other news today, a 32-year-old man speaking with police after the deaths of three people in Sydney's southwest overnight. It's alleged the man knew the victims who were at a home in Rosemeadow. And the government isn't ruling out extending the cut to the fuel excise, although it would likely be decided after this month's budget's handed down.
1: No one chooses diabetes, but it takes just 1 minute to check your risk. 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
9: Sixth straight loss for Carlton, going down to St Kilda by 39 points. Saints coach Ross Lyon pleased with his side's performance. He's also given an update on Max King, who's having scans today after copping yet another injury, hurting his hammy, playing a second VFL match within the week.
11: We're trying to manage that soft tissue, so he'll be disappointed, but he's overcome bigger things.
9: And F1 at the Miami Grand Prix, Mercedes' Kimi Antonelli's taken a third straight pole for the season. Aussie Oscar Piastri's in seventh.
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9: Today on the Limestone Coast, windy with rain increasing and a top of 26. Tonight down to 10 and tomorrow showers with a high of 18. 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
1: I rocked up at the Vince household last night and he wouldn't let me in. 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
2: 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And that's the last you'll ever be there. Oh. Oh, I did hear some banging. Was that you?
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0: 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Miles Smith, Niall Horan, also brand new stuff from Bebe Rexha. 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
14: Hi there, it's Amanda Myler with your news update. Police have charged 47-year-old Jefferson Lewis over the murder of 5-year-old Kumanjayi Little Baby in the Northern

0: territory. Lewis will appear in Darwin local court this week, also facing two counts of sexual assault. 11 people have been arrested over alleged rioting and looting in Alice Springs following Lewis's arrest on Thursday night. Here is Detective Acting Superintendent Michael Alderman.
1: The behaviour is absolutely atrocious and essentially it's criminalistic, it's outright looting. The businesses involved have suffered extensive monetary loss, stock loss.
0: In other news, police are investigating the deaths of three people in Sydney's southwest overnight. They are speaking with a 32-year-old man allegedly known to the victims. And the Labor government hasn't ruled out extending the cut to the fuel excise. It's expected to be looked at after this month's budget.
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0: Gordy Grundy is preparing to run out for his 250th career game today when his Swans host the Demons at the SCG. Rutland's played most of those for Collingwood, where he earned back-to-back club best and fairest awards and All-Australian honours. Sydney coach Dean Cox says today they've got to be defensively sound against the Ds.
3: They've been really impressive this season, and you know, obviously with some players in form, but you know, they're playing a really fast, exciting brand of footy. They've kicked over 100 points five times.
0: Round 8 wraps up later on with the Suns at home to GWS on Gold.
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6: Windy with showers for the rest of today on the Limestone Coast. Tonight down to 10 and tomorrow possible thunderstorm with a high of 16. 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
0: 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The next code word could be revealed at any moment. 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
1: My biggest vice is that I am a hopeless romantic. 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It's my greatest weakness.
0: But when it comes to writing breakup anthems, incredible. Somba Potential will get that one on for you. 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
2: 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Oh, I wish I wasn't Mr. Know-It-All. 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
2: 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Oh. Oh, I did hear some banging. 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
0: Well, two people have already won their share in $100,000. Irene on 131060. You have been entering those winning code words like crazy.
3: Yeah, I have been.
0: Oh my God, girl, I can tell you want to win, obviously.
3: Oh, obviously. Everyone does.
0: I mean, where would this money go? If you won your share in $100,000 this Friday, what's the first thing you're doing?
3: I'm going to pay that towards my holiday in Europe next month.
0: Oh my God, next month? You're cutting it close, girl. Imagine an extra $10,000 on top of the already holiday budget.
3: That would be fantastic.
0: Yeah, well, your next winning code word coming to you after 1 p.m. And look, we think you'd be pretty comfortable with a share in 100K and find adjustable comfort at unbeatable prices at Bedshed with all Tempur mattresses and bases now half price. 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
19: Hi there, it's Amanda Myler with your news update. Police have arrested a 32-year-old man following the deaths of three family members at a home in Sydney's southwest. Emergency services were called to the Rosemeadow property overnight, where they found the bodies of a woman in her 60s and a man in his 30s. An older man with critical injuries later died in hospital. Superintendent Grant Healy says no firearms were used.
20: Their family weren't known to us. This is a very tragic incident that there was no way for us to predict this type of thing was going to occur.
19: 47-year-old Jefferson Lewis has been charged with one count of murder following the death of 5-year-old Kumanjayi little baby in the Northern Territory. He also faces two counts of...

0: sexual assault. 11 people have been arrested in Alice Springs over alleged riots and looting since Lewis's arrest on Thursday. The Labor government's not ruling out an extension to the fuel excise cut, but will assess the decision again after this month's budget. And the start of tomorrow's Miami Grand Prix has been moved 3 hours earlier due to the threat of storms.
1: No one chooses diabetes, but it takes just 1 minute to check your risk. Visit the Diabetes Australia website and complete the Type 2 Diabetes Risk Calculator today.
0: The fallout continues from Brizzy's whiteboard saga after an Auskick parent leaked private club info targeting Essendon players. AFL legend Daisy Thomas reckons it could have a wider effect, especially on other clubs.
2: If you're a Dylan, you want to take a photo and then circulate it to the world, well, clubs are going to stop offering access to rooms, access to facilities, access to tours of anything.
0: And scans today for Max King after yet another injury setback in his return through the VFL. The Saints forward hasn't played since round 16, 2024.
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4: SAFM weather.
5: Windy with showers for the rest of today on the Limestone Coast. Tonight, down to 10, and tomorrow, possible thunderstorm with a high of 16. 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
8: Good afternoon, M. Tressida with you. Happy Sunday. What is the first thing you think you would do if you won your share in $100,000? I reckon I'd pop some champagne. 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Champagne. I know.

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1: I rocked up at the Viz household last night and he wouldn't let me in. Anyone else?
2: And never will.
1: Oh, I used to basically live in that home. Let me back in.
2: Yes, you did. And that's the last you ever be there. Oh. I did hear some banging. Was that you?
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0: 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She says this about it.
1: When you hear it, it's very fun. 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
1: When I was in the third grade, I thought that I was gay because I could draw. 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I told my mom, tears rushing down my face. She's like, Ben, you've loved girls since before pre-K. Tripping. Yeah, I guess she had a point, didn't she? 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But those that like the same sex had the characteristics.

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13: Hey there, Stephen Zoyce with you. Police continue to investigate the deaths of three members of the same family in Sydney's southwest overnight. They've arrested a 32-year-old man following the alleged attack at a home in Rosemeadow. Here's Superintendent Grant Healy.
14: Their family weren't known to us. This is a very tragic incident that there was no way for us to predict this type of thing was going to occur.
13: Jefferson Lewis faces one count of murder and two counts of sexual assault following the death of 5-year-old Kumanjayo Little Baby in the Northern Territory. He's set to front court in Darwin this week. Meantime, 11 people have so far been arrested over alleged riots and looting following his arrest in Alice Springs on Thursday.
15: What you will see is criminal behaviour, plain and simple. It's abhorrent, it's disgusting, and it will not be tolerated or accepted by the Northern Territory Police.
13: That's NT Police Commissioner Martin Dole. And Donald Trump says it's a possibility the US will resume strikes on Iran if they misbehave. He's reviewing a new peace plan from Iranian negotiators.
16: Every load of laundry is a fresh start. 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
13: Questions are again being raised on the future of Michael Voss at Carlton following another second half fade out last night. The Blues overrun by the Saints, the final margin 39 points. Listeners Mitch Cleary saying something has to change.
17: This has now reached disaster areas for this club. In 8 games this year, they have led at halftime in 5 of them and gone on to lose every one of them. This is bordering on ridiculous for this footy club.
13: While Carlton skipper Patrick Cripps could be fined for a chicken wing tackle on Hugo Garcia, he's set to draw MRO scrutiny but not a ban.
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18: Windy with showers for the rest of today on the Limestone Coast. Tonight down to 10 and tomorrow possible thunderstorm with a high of 16. 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
1: I rocked up at the Vince household last night and he wouldn't let me in. 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
1: 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Let me back in.
2: 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Oh, I did hear some banging. 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

0: Been with me, M. Tressida. I'm on the way out of here, but hey, set your alarm because in the next 6 minutes, you'll get the next code word you need, your chance to win your share in $100,000. 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

0: 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Our biggest movie out at the moment, Devil Wears Prada 2. Joni, lucky thing, seen it.
1: The music in the second movie continued on from the first movie, which was really good. And Lady Gaga was in it as well.
0: The new Gaga track, yeah.
1: That was an unexpected one. I had no idea about that.
0: Yeah, she pops on the big screen and sings on the soundtrack with Doechii. This is Runway. And all I think about this when I hear it is Miranda strutting her stuff. I can turn a dance floor into a runway.
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9: Hey there, Stephen Zoyce with you. Police continue to investigate the deaths of three members of the same family in Sydney's southwest overnight. They've arrested a 32-year-old man following the alleged attack at a home in Rosemeadow. Is Superintendent Grant Healy.
10: Their family weren't known to us. This is a very tragic incident that there was no way for us to predict this type of thing was going to occur.
9: Jefferson Lewis faces one count of murder and two counts of sexual assault following the death of five-year-old Kumanjayi Little Baby in the Northern Territory. He's set to front court in Darwin this week. Meantime, 11 people have so far been arrested over alleged riots and looting following his arrest in Alice Springs on Thursday.
11: What you will see is criminal behaviour, plain and simple. It's abhorrent, it's disgusting, and it will not be tolerated or accepted by the Northern Territory Police.
9: That's NT Police Commissioner Martin Dole. And Donald Trump says it's a possibility the US will resume strikes on Iran if they misbehave. He's reviewing a new peace plan from Iranian negotiators.
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9: Questions are again being raised on the future of Michael Voss at Carlton following another second half fade out last night. The Blues overrun by the Saints, the final margin 39 points. Listeners Mitch Cleary saying something has to change.
13: This has now reached disaster areas for this club. In eight games this year, they have led at halftime in five of them and gone on to lose every one of them. This is bordering on ridiculous for this footy club.
9: While Carlton skipper Patrick Cripps could be fined for a chicken wing tackle on Hugo Garcia, he's set to draw MRO scrutiny but not a ban.
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15: Windy with showers for the rest of today on the Limestone Coast. Tonight down to 10 and tomorrow possible thunderstorm with a high of 16. And listener knows what Aussie ears want to hear. 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
2: Let's get it installed in your backyard, all right? 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
1: I rocked up at the Viz household last night and he wouldn't let me in. 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
2: Yes, you did. 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Oh, I did hear some banging. 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

0: 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Let's continue the non-stop music with Taylor and Post Malone in the next 10. But right now, Claire requesting Younger You.
1: It's so good. I love Miley Cyrus's music anyway, so it's just brilliant.
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3: 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Oh. 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

Yeah, we are back on for your Sunday night. Hello, guys. What's up? My name is Shawnee B. This is The Pulse, the place we bring in new music. We celebrate it. We speak to the artists behind it. And coming up on the show tonight, remember this guy, Jay Sean. He just dropped a brand new single on Friday with a DJ producer from Australia, from Sydney. His name's Open Till Late. He's a legend. And we're going to get him in studio to talk about this new song he's been making with Jay Sean, because it is a belter. Stick around. That's happening soon. Before we do it,

0: 3 of the biggest tracks on the planet right now and playing them back to back to back. Now, when you hear this little intro here, I think you know what it is. I know you definitely do, Grace, don't you?
1: I have a huge Tame Impala fan, yeah, the past 11 years.
0: Wow. OG. Okay, well, this song, currently one of the biggest songs in the world, and then he went and got one of the artists from one of the biggest bands in the world, biggest K-pop group, Blackpink. I'm talking Jennie and Tame Impala teaming up for Dracula. This is number 3 tonight on your trending trio on The Pulse with Shaunie B.

0: Star, New Religion, number 2 on your trending tree on the poll.
1: These songs are trending. 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
2: The Pulse Trending Trio.
0: Yeah, lining up 3 of the biggest tracks in the world right now, playing them back to back to back. We're at number 1 with the biggest song in the world at the moment. I'm talking about Olivia Rodrigo's Drop Dead. So this is off the new album, You Seem Pretty Sad for a Girl So In Love, which is coming out June 12th. This is what the song is about.
3: I started writing this album at a time in my life where I was like experiencing real romantic love for the first time. And so I was tasked with writing an album full of love songs, and I went back and I kind of listened to all of my favorite love songs throughout history, or throughout, you know, whatever, my Spotify playlist that I love. And I realized that the thing that I loved so much about them is not that they were really happy, but they had sort of an element of sadness or fear or melancholy or longing, and that's what kind of made them tug at your heartstrings so much. And that's

0: the thing that I loved so much about them is not that they were really happy, but they had sort of an element of sadness or fear or melancholy or longing, and that's what kind of made them tug at your heartstrings so much, and that's what moved you so much. And so that was kind of the thing that I set out to do in this album, is I wanted to make a sad love song.
1: To announce a tour overseas. Hopefully we get that tour in Australia sometime soon. Right now, number one on your trending trio tonight, Olivia Rodrigo, Drop Dead on The Pulse with Shawnee B. I know.

0: Right around the country, you're on the Pulse with Shawnee B. And right now, I've got a guest in the studio. He's a producer and DJ from Sydney who has just teamed up with the one and only Jay Sean. His name is...
1: Hey, it's Open Till Late on the Pulse with Shawnee B.
2: Hey, Sean, what's happening?
0: Hey, brother, good to have you here, man. Congratulations.
1: Thanks,
0: on everything.
1: Thank you so much.
0: You're a busy lad, aren't you?
1: I try to be, yeah.
0: Yeah, you're doing a bit, man. Congratulations on this song. It's a banger.
1: Thank you. Yeah. Thank you.
0: I played a few of your tracks on my show before. We did Sweat last year that came out.
1: I think it was last year. Oh, probably earlier this year. Or yeah. It could have.
0: Yeah.
1: My brain's just.
0: I think it was late last year. But man, that was a banger. Yeah. Like, I remember when I heard that, I was like, there's something special about.
1: Thanks
0: this song.
1: So much. Yeah, it's doing quite well. That
0: yeah,
1: one.
0: It's doing quite well. But now you have this huge collab with Jay Sean, which I'm sure is a very surreal thing for you.
1: Yeah, yeah. It's crazy because I grew up on the guy. So
0: yeah. Well, I mean, we all did. Hey, like, I mean, he's got so many bangers.
1: Yeah, yeah.
0: I want to get into that in a minute. But you're from Sydney, right?
1: I'm from Sydney, yes.
0: Yeah, from the west.
1: Yes.
0: Nice, bro.
1: Maryland.
0: Yeah, and you've been hustling for a long time, hey?
1: It's been about 20 years that I've been doing this.
0: Wow, man.
1: Yeah, show my age a bit.
0: I mean, you're still pretty young, and you're getting co-signs from artists like The Weeknd, Drake, and Jason Derulo. Tell me about that.
1: I was doing a bunch of these remixes on TikTok, and that just went crazy viral. And then, Jason Derulo just hit me up in the DM saying, "You're dope," or something like that.
0: Wow.
1: And it was like The Weeknd shared one of my content pieces of a remix of his on his Instagram. So he downloaded it off TikTok and put it on his Instagram story.
0: Bro.
1: That was crazy for me because he's like my favorite artist.
0: That's insane.
1: Yeah, yeah.
0: And that's a lot of effort for an artist to reshare after you tag them in something is a big deal. But for the fact that he went to the effort to do that,
1: that's
0: insane.
1: What I was thinking. Yeah, yeah, yeah.
0: Wow, man. That's
1: so
0: awesome.
1: Cool.
0: Congrats, bro.
1: Thank you so much. Yeah. I mean, it's just like you get so used to these little moments where at first it feels surreal and then you wish it could go further. Like, oh, come on, let's like work or blah, blah, blah. But then nothing really comes of it and you're like, oh man, just another one of those, eh? But to be honest, it is like one of those things that push you harder and those moments, it's finally this full circle. I finally got a nice big
0: absolutely, bro. It'll all happen when it's meant to.
1: Yes.
0: You know what I mean?
1: Yeah. 100%.
0: Yeah, this is really cool. Let's talk about this new track, Hold On To Me.
1: Yes.
0: It

0: He's a banger, man. Jay Sean's on it. Tell me, yeah. How did this collab happen?
1: Well, funny story. I was working with Larissa Lambert.
0: I love Larissa.
1: Yeah, she's killing it. She's absolutely killing it. Superstar. Yeah. It's only a matter of time. She's going to take
0: it. I'm waiting. I mean, I saw Justin Bieber followed her on Instagram.
1: Oh, yeah.
0: And I was
1: crazy.
0: Like, far out. Like, she deserves this, man. Like,
1: 100%.
0: She's one of the greatest talents that Australia has.
1: Like, 100%.
0: I'm just waiting for her to blow up.
1: 100%. Yeah. So we did a sort of cover to Jay Sean's Ride It.
0: Ride It. Which was a big hit with Regard a couple of years ago, too.
1: Yeah.
0: He sampled it, didn't he?
1: They have some legal troubles, by the way, but we won't get
0: did
1: into
0: they?
1: That. No, yeah, it's still ongoing, but I can't say too much. As in Regard does.
0: Regard.
1: Yeah.
0: Because we smashed that version on the radio.
1: Oh, yeah, it was a hit.
0: Yeah.
1: It was a banger. Not many people knew the original prior to that.
0: The original's so good, too.
1: It's amazing, yeah. I blasted that so often.
0: Yeah.
1: But we did a sort of cover to it, and she put it on socials, and it sort of did its thing, took off a little bit. Jay Sean's team, like the management, etc., heard it, and they're like, "Oh, you guys should collab and get Jay Sean to feature on this." And blah blah blah. He loved the beat that I did, like the kind of my take on it. And then from there, it was just sort of natural events that led up to him hitting me up and said, "Oh, can you send me some stuff?" And blah blah blah. And then now I'm sort of managed by his. I'm half managed by his manager.
0: Oh wow!
1: So Jeremy, yeah. So he's my like LA America kind of manager, and then I have Jalal here.
0: Wow, bro!
1: But I've also got my own album coming out.
0: Oh, nice.
1: So that's gonna have like Sweat.
0: Yeah.
1: All the kind of bangers on there. But
0: how many tracks?
1: I'm actually still trying to decide because. Okay. I'm like, should I add an intro? Should I not add an intro?
0: Yeah.
1: You know, so I'm just kind of in that final stages.
0: Cool, bro. That's exciting.
1: Yeah.
0: That's sick. Did you hear The Weeknd the other day? He debuted that new song with
1: Anita.
0: Yeah. Rio.
1: So good.
0: I'm excited.
1: I'm excited for him to come back because I thought he was gone.
0: So

0: right around the country. You are on The Pulse with Shawnee B for your Sunday night. Hey, James, give it to me now. Yeah, and don't forget, you can slide into the old DMs anytime. The Pulse AU on Instagram, we'd love to hear from you guys. Shout-outs, requests, maybe there's music you think we need to be playing on the show. We'd love to hear from you. Coming up, I'm still not over Coachella from a few weeks ago, particularly Justin Bieber's performance. Demi, I know you are also on the same boat.
1: Yeah, I'm actually in the top 0.1% of players.
0: Oh, like listeners? Wow.
1: Yeah, on Spotify.
0: I love that. I think I'm up there. So I use Apple Music, so I'm not too sure, but I know I'm pretty high up. I'm going to do UConn for you. And then speaking of Coachella, Madonna and Sabrina Carpenter premiered this song a few weeks ago at Coachella. We got the studio version on Friday. Bring Your Love. Can you believe?

0: putting British ones up, there were around 15 Australian flags talking big work mistakes.
1: Well, lucky we're perfect in it. We could relate if we had made some mistakes. We're fine here.
0: Listen to... Shake it out.
1: Get you into the Millionaire's Lounge.
0: What's the adult... It's not us. We're perfection.
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1: We got that sound.
0: Yeah, this is where we bring you a brand new track. We think it's going to blow up and become the next big thing. And let's be honest, with these two artists on the same song, it's definitely going to happen. I'm talking about Madonna and Sabrina Carpenter. Madonna, one of the biggest icons of all time, on a song with one of the biggest names in pop music right now. Now, they premiered this a few weeks ago at Coachella Live. Sabrina brought Madonna out as a surprise guest. We kind of knew what was going to happen. But the fact that they now have new music together. This is off Madonna's new Confessions 2 album, the sequel to her 2005 album, Confessions on the Dance Floor. Now, I know, Macy, you are a huge Sabrina fan, yeah?
3: I definitely

0: And me and my sister both, we are massive fans. We absolutely love listening to it together when it first came out.
1: So good. Now, this is given massive Vogue vibes, one of Madonna's biggest hits. Sess, let's do it right now. This is Madonna and Sabrina Carpenter, Bring Your Love. Your Pulse picks it out on the Pulse with Shawnee B.

that is it for me tonight, guys. I am out of here. 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The Pulse AU on Instagram. 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

0: 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Love y'all.
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8: Let's be frank. Australia's immigration system is broken. The numbers are too high and the standards are too low. Albo has brought in a record 1.4 million people in 3.5 years, putting pressure on housing and essential services. Australians can see the country they love changing for the worse. That's why the Coalition has announced a migration policy with Australian values at its heart, putting Australian values first, stopping system abuse and showing a red light to radicals.
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2: Fifi, Fev and Nick.
4: Oh. Pretty awesome, I think.
5: On with the show.
6: It's Fifi, Fev and Nick's happy hour. Fifi, Fev and
7: Nick. The best happy hour of the week, isn't it? Fifi, Fev and Nick for your Friday evening. Hello, guys.
8: Hey. Hello. Happy. It's the happiest of happy hours when it's a Friday, isn't it?
9: Let's be
7: honest. You know, it's almost like, what are we doing here? But I'll tell you what we are doing here. A great hour ahead. Pretty lucky. 1 hour shift. Not bad, Fifi, Fev and Nick. We have, your love of NBA, Michael Jordan, has been so, so big of late.
8: And I'm getting a step closer. My goal is Michael Jordan, but I'm getting a step with this hour. We get a step closer to the greatness, the greatest Chicago Bull ever.
10: Well, there you go.
9: Exciting.
10: Horace Grant?
8: No, unfortunately.
9: Steve Kerr.
8: No, Pippen. I want
10: Pippen.
8: You
10: know what was sad?
8: I want Pippen into Jordan.
10: Fev would have hated this as a kid as well. NBA Jam, Jordan wouldn't sign his name over to the game. So when you played NBA Jam and you played as the Bulls. Yeah. There was no.
8: Why wouldn't he do that?
10: It was like Scottie Pippen and Bill Armstrong or something.
9: I think Luke Longley might have been there.
8: Why wouldn't Jordan do that?
10: Just didn't do it for the cash.
8: Not enough.
10: And then he didn't.
9: Because he just doesn't care.
10: He didn't sign it over to like NBA 2K08 or something, and then it was the biggest selling sports game ever.
8: See, people try to share videos with me or reels where he's not looking like the nicest man in the world. I'm not buying it yet.
10: You don't get six rings being a good bloke.
7: Yeah, it's true. Hey, up next, though, Fee, you were telling us about an injury this time yesterday that you sustained via an earring to the neck.
8: Yep, could have been very serious.
7: But we do have a big update for you on that, and someone wants to help you out on the other side of this.
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2: Yeah, great song on your Friday evening right across Australia. It is Fifi Fevenick.
3: Now, yesterday, you remember I told you I was very concerned about my health.
4: Yeah, you're okay.
3: Because I'm wearing an earring with a post, a metal post at the back, and I lent my shoulder. You brushed my ear with your shoulder and the post, Fev, went into the back of my ear. And I remember I screamed.
4: You nearly,
3: I kept going, Fev, look, what's happening? And you're like, nothing. And I felt like there was blood. It was so painful. For the rest of the day, I couldn't chew food. The excruciating pain. And then we got James Blake to use his ChatGPT friend, who was very alarmist.
5: That sounds properly concerning, James.
3: Oh.
5: So she punctured her neck with an earring post and then lost the ability to chew and felt facial paralysis a few minutes later. She should get medical attention right away. A puncture wound to the neck followed by neurological symptoms like that. Don't wait on this one.
3: It was alarming.
4: He was very serious. But I feel like with James's AI chatbot or whatever the hell that was, it's always alarming when he asks questions about his health.
3: Is it like him? Does it channel you?
6: Yeah.
2: I'm freaking out over here, James.
3: Worst
2: case scenario.
3: But my mum said yesterday, what's going on with your neck? Because she obviously heard it and panicked. Yeah. It sorted itself out. I think it did obviously hit a nerve.
4: Mm.
3: And then earlier today, Fev, you said, oh, what's this mole on my back?
4: Yeah,
3: and I had a look at this. It's not a mole. It's like a blood blistery thing.
4: You know that big red thing I got on my back?
2: Mm.
4: And we tried to scan it.
3: Well, I was trying to take photos of it to then put it through some AI digital thing to figure out if that was a scary.
4: And they don't know what it is. They thought it was Mars. They're like, is that another planet? What is that thing?
3: I think cancer. Any doctors or medical professionals
2: don't
3: listening.
2: Ask James is one. Oh, that'll freak out if that's all your back.
4: James's one will say, you're going to die.
2: Yeah, it's over already. Yeah.
3: But any medical professionals will be saying to us, please don't use Google or AI to diagnose yourself. See a professional. Hi, Danny.
7: Hi, guys. How are you?
4: G'day,
3: good,
4: Dan.
3: Danny. Have you used Google or AI to try to diagnose yourself?
7: Yeah, I've actually used my MRI scans in the past. I've uploaded some, you know, screenshots and said, you know, what can you see in these images? And they've come back with a really detailed report, which I found really good. It's very reassuring, you know, when you're waiting for your doctor to call you back.
4: Yeah. That's annoying when that happens.
7: Yeah, I know. And then even last week, my son had like a bit of a bumpy rash on his skin. So I took a photo, uploaded it to ChatGPT and said, you know, what is this? And it came up with a couple of different, you know, solutions. So yeah, I found it quite useful.

0: useful.
1: Wow.
2: See, I think it can be.
1: I think now it's got more accurate.
2: Yeah, but still.
1: I know. Because when Nick did his, when you had that when rash.
3: It wasn't a rash, it was a skin cancer.
1: Well, yeah. That's, mate, Lucha's got over it, mate. You can
3: it was a skin cancer.
2: Have you gone to the doctor about what's going on under your eye?
1: Your pink eye?
3: No, I haven't.
1: Let's scan that.
3: Should we scan that?
2: Yeah, I think that.
1: How long has Integi left? 2 weeks?
3: No, it's been there, I reckon, almost 2 weeks.
1: Yeah, well, I know.
2: Yvonne. Oh, no. Hi, Yvonne.
4: Hi.
2: Hi. Have you used AI for medical advice?
4: I did. I had some chest pain, which I knew in my head was indigestion, but I just thought I would get onto ChatGPT, see what she had to say, and she was really concerned, said that I should call paramedics, and she would stay with me until they arrived.
2: And what happened?
4: Well, I knew it was indigestion, so I didn't call.
2: Oh.
1: Lucky AI stayed with you.
2: Knowing it's
3: just gaslighting the AI.
1: I got this issue that I keep getting, and it's my left arm, and it's something happens to it, and it's if I like have a bit too much like wine, like I don't know if it's the heat from the wine. You know when you get hot when you have wine.
2: I don't have wine.
1: Yeah,
5: drink responsibly.
1: No, that's like
5: no, I'm just saying.
1: There'd be one glass. Yeah. It's like a certain one, and my arm gets hot, and I'm like, what the hell's this? And then I googled it, and I didn't like what I was reading, so I just deleted it.
3: Okay,
1: and kept.
2: It's probably a way to handle things, isn't it?
1: Yeah, we just
2: block them out.
1: Yeah.
2: Yep.
3: Yeah.
1: No, seriously.
2: Now, Nathan, I was going to say James Blake's osteo, but my osteo too, actually, because I stole him off you.
1: You stole my dentist.
2: Yeah, I know.
1: Hey, Val.
2: Hey. Hi, Nath.
6: Thanks for having me on.
2: That's great. I haven't seen you since you sorted out my lower back issue.
6: Yes. I saw you maybe last year, Fee.
2: Yes, and then
6: I see James more regularly.
2: Almost too regularly, wouldn't you say, Nathan?
1: What's wrong with this bloke?
3: He's not an AFL player. He's going to an osteo all the time for.
6: We keep him,
2: keeps
6: him in shape
2: busy.
6: And his body moving the way it should be.
2: Yes, you do a wonderful job, Nathan. Now, did you hear what happened with my earring post?
6: I did, yes. I've had a listen. Mm-hmm. And it sounds like, I'll give you a little bit of a rundown of what possibly could have occurred. So it sounded like, obviously, you hit your head on Bev's shoulder.
2: Yeah,
6: and then subsequent
2: shoulder.
6: To that, the earring has sort of then pressed in behind your ear. Yeah. Now, it does sound like a pinched nerve. If we get a little bit more specific, we could be looking at the greater auricular nerve. Mm-hmm. Now, this particular nerve stems from the upper part of the neck, C23. It then sort of runs behind the ear and mm-hmm. then sort of travels into the jaw area. Now, with the compression from the earring, that can then give you quite acute sort of sharp pain.
2: Yes, that's what it was.
1: Could she end up in a wheelchair?
6: Unlikely.
2: The pain's gone.
1: No.
2: The pain's gone. Does that mean it sorted itself out, Nath?
6: Yes and no. Yeah. Mm. So normally with these, if they're quite acute, they can settle,
1: it's not cute.
6: 24 hours or within a couple of days. So I would say most likely it's resolved.
2: Are you suggesting I should come and see you to check?
6: Always not a bad idea just to get a check.
3: Oh, yeah.
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0: It's called Fifi Fevenick's Happy Hour, and we take that pretty seriously. The Limestone Coast's 96.1 SAFM.
1: Yeah, great song right across Australia. How good is that, Fifi Fevenick, for your Friday evening? The weekend is here.
2: We want to get out there and
3: help struggling local footy teams like last year, the Masala Tigers, after not winning a game in 3 years. With the help of Brendan Favola and Guy Sebastian, they won their first game, and that is what we are hoping to do for the Eley Park Sharks. It's all happening May 16.
4: Don't write off your pump-up speech and your cheering fee.
5: Yeah, the cheering also probably got them over.
3: I do get very passionate, but even to see the crowd, Tigers, they were getting a handful of people maybe watching.
5: Mm. Parents
3: thousands
5: watch.
3: Turned up. The kiosk sold out. It's actually what it does for the club itself.
5: Yeah. I remember speaking to some of the players, and they were like, the dew was still on the ground, the mist was on the ground because we played an early 9 o'clock game. And we had to get there at like 7 o'clock or quarter past seven. And there was already people there. And one of the boys said to me, goes, man, there's so many people outside. There was about 40 people. I go, what do you mean? They go, my mum and dad have stopped coming to watch. That's how bad we are. And I'm like, oh, God, this is grim.
3: So you are joining Eley Park Division 5 thirds competition. 0 wins last year, 18 losses. You're about to meet one of your teammates, Xavier. Are you there, Zave?
6: Yes, I am. Nice to meet you guys.
5: X-Man.
3: Nice to meet you. Zave, how dire are things down there for your club, your team?
6: Oh, it's been a step above hell, basically. We, you know, since they've been there and the place is on fire, you know, electricity's barely running. We're barely clothing ourselves, to be honest.
3: Oh,
6: but
3: no.
5: Hey, Zave, I can fix the electricity. I'll bring electricity onto the field, Boxy. Now, this X-Man's a captain of the reserves, but he's also well known for his pre-game speeches. That's Fifi's job, X.
3: No. I'm very happy to... You are a great orator.
5: Obviously not.
3: And no, he
6: not
3: is.
6: Really. I think we probably need a fresh voice. I mean, whatever I'm saying, it's clearly...
5: Not working.
6: Yeah. doesn't even get half the blokes there on time, to be honest. So I think, definitely...
3: I can
6: definitely
3: give it a crack.
5: You could not sound more defeated.
4: Hey, X, I heard you're in charge of the fines at the club. Who'd you have to fine last week? And what for?
6: Oh, So last week we had a, I installed him as my vice captain in the resis. I think he's a brave young man, a leader amongst men. And I played seniors last week. We looked up on the ground probably late in the game and he's out there and he's got a piece of bread in his hand. He's feeding the birds on the road.
1: No. feeding birds during the game.
6: Yeah, Feather, if you're an animal lover, there'll be birds there at least. They've always been there regardless of the results.
3: What did you fine him for feeding birds during the game?
6: Yeah, look, we can't have that. We've got to have some sort of decorum and professionalism there.
3: Oh,
6: and
3: that's
6: we don't ask for much.
5: Are we feeding them snags, mate?
6: Oh, we hope so. We just, some days we love even just one goal as a team. So
3: what position are you playing?
6: When I'm playing seniors, Div 5, but the reserves are even lower down. We're Div 7. We barely communicate with each other down.

0: Yeah, so, yeah.
1: Just to paint a picture, you've made this real grim, mate, which is great. I can't wait. I can't wait to get there next week. You've played 100 games. You're a 100-game player, veteran. How many of those have you lost?
0: Well, I've lost probably 95%, and I'm an Essendon supporter.
2: And a Bombers supporter.
0: Guys, there was one time that I doubled up. So I doubled up a fair bit, and I'll be doing everything to pressure the coach into picking me Thorpe to play with Fev. But I doubled up, and then I watched Essendon play. The combined loss in that day was about 630 points. So, that's where the defeat comes from. But it's going to turn around, so we're pretty happy about that.
1: I want him to be happy.
3: I know. Fev, there's never been more pressure on you to win a game.
1: I know.
3: This is serious now.
2: I thought the underdogs that we spoke to had sad stories. But this is way worse.
4: Fun first, everything else later. 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BP Bev and Nick. The Limestone Coast's 96.1 SAFM. 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
9: Yeah, Friday evening, been a massive day. Hope you are ready for the weekend. We are Fifi, Fev and Nick and Fee. Plans for the weekend? You're watching The Last Dance once again?
10: Yes, I will again. I'm up to round three.
9: Round three.
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10: Yeah, I could do that.
11: Yeah.
10: Sort of have to understand how the game works first.
9: And Michael Jordan's not playing anymore. Yeah. But Fee, we are getting a step closer. You have requested him on the show. He doesn't do interviews. You don't care, though. You want him on the show. Mm. However, up next, we're getting close. A Chicago Bull can guarantee will be on the show after this.
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0: 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You are welcome. Fifi Fevenix. The Limestone Coast's 96.1 SAFM.
1: Yeah, great song for your Friday evening. Weekend's here. Fifi Fevenix hanging out with you. It is the Happy Hour.
2: Boys, you'd agree I am now the world's number one Chicago Bulls fan. I
3: welcome
2: love
3: to NBA.
2: The Bulls. I'm obsessed with the Chicago Bulls. Yes, MJ23 all the way. It's a new love, a passion for Michael Jordan, but I am all about the Bulls, so it gives me great pleasure to welcome to the show an actual Chicago Bulls player. This is the youngest player in NBA history to record a triple-double. He joined

0: Michael Jordan and Scottie Pippen as the only Bulls player to have seasons with at least 1,000 points, 500 rebounds, and 500 assists. Please welcome this champion, Josh Giddey.
1: Oh, yes.
2: And I'll tell you what.
3: I'm flattered. Good to talk to you guys.
2: Great. Josh Giddey is great for your multi. Just put him in for a triple-double.
0: You are an actual Chicago Bull. Josh, what does that feel like to be part of one of the greatest NBA clubs ever?
3: Yeah, it's pretty special. When I got traded there, I probably didn't realize how big of a club it was globally until I started playing there. And obviously, we lead the league in attendance every year, so our crowd is always sold out.
2: Wow.
3: The Bulls are such a global brand, and obviously with Jordan, Scottie Pippen, and what they did in those championships back in the 90s. So, yeah, it's a very special place to play.
0: Josh, you should watch The Last Dance. It's an amazing documentary. You'll really see.
3: Seen it.
0: Oh, you've seen it?
2: I'm pretty sure you would have watched it.
1: Yeah.
2: He lives it. Sorry, Josh. She went away to Bali, and on the way home, she forgot to download all her shows. And then the only thing that was on the back of the seat was The Last Dance. And now she's watched it twice, and she just realized how good Jordan was.
3: Yeah, no, he's a superstar, and he's the best to ever play basketball. So,
0: thank you.
3: Yeah, no,
0: the GOAT. Are you saying Josh is the GOAT?
3: He's the GOAT. Yep.
2: Oh, what about LeBron? You play against LeBron. Come on, man. LeBron. Oh, you can't compare. I'm not going to ask you to compare him. Because
3: I only played against LeBron. I never played against Jordan. So, I'm sure a lot of people have different opinions on that.
2: Now, mate, it is playoffs time. Do you actually, I know you love the footy and you get in Tunners' box. You always love getting in Jam TV box. You're at the footy last night. Do you follow the playoffs now that you're not in them?
3: I still watch it. I don't like carve out time of the day to watch it, but if I'm not doing anything, I'll sit down and watch a game. But if the footy's on and the NBA's on, I'm definitely watching the footy. But I will, as the playoffs get deeper and deeper into it, I'll start watching more.
2: You'll start watching. Because your old mob, OKC, they're going for back-to-back.
3: Yeah. I reckon if I had to guess who's going to win it, I'd probably say Oklahoma. But you never know. I mean, the playoffs are looking pretty interesting right now with a bunch of teams winning games that you probably didn't think would. So I guess who knows.
0: Josh, who do you back in the AFL? Who's your AFL team?
3: I'd say I go for the Pies, but I really go to any game. Like, I'll watch. I couldn't care less who he's playing. There's a game on at the G or at Marvel, and I'm not doing anything. Me and my friends will all be there.
2: Yeah.
1: You just go to the footy.
2: He loves the footy.
1: Grouse.
3: Oh, yeah. It doesn't matter who's playing, we go.
2: If you follow Josh on Instagram, all you see is just his feet in a box and the ground's there. He loves it.
3: Yeah.
2: Hey, mate, when you're like, we laugh about it and we talk about Jordan, Pippen, but what you've done this year in Chicago, you've passed Michael Jordan on the all-time triple-double list. Like, That is unbelievable. And in your career, you're 19th place ever. Like, that's astounding.
3: Yeah, no, so anytime your name is mentioned with any type of player in history, it's pretty cool. But a guy like, obviously, Michael Jordan is probably on another level. So, yeah, as I said, it's very cool to be in conversations and in a sentence with a guy like that. But, I guess the game's different to how it was back then. So triple-doubles might be more of a common thing these days. But
2: no,
3: yeah, but
2: don't say yourself short.
1: Well, and Fia know about this. Fia triple-double?
0: Is great. Hey, Josh, have you met Michael Jordan?
3: No, I haven't. I never have, no.
2: Yeah, she really wants to.
0: It's hard to meet, isn't it?
2: She really wants to meet him. I think she's in love with Michael Jordan. Now, mate, you're not one of the other loves is poker. Now, we play poker together often. I didn't go on Friday. Apparently, you fleeced the boys. They're not real happy. You just really fleeced them.
3: Yeah, I had a good night. It doesn't always go like that, as you know. But, I did have a good night the other one. But it's always fun getting back and getting to see familiar faces and guys that I don't get to see during the season and hang around and play some poker with.
2: I actually played basketball with your dad a couple of months ago.
3: He can still go. At least he thinks he can. I don't know how good he actually is.
4: We're pumped because tomorrow you've teamed up obviously with Puma, All-Pro Nitro 2s. They are out tomorrow. We cannot wait to see him. And you get to catch up with you as well. You're going to be at Courtside on Sunday as well.
2: That's
4: right, mate?
2: That's a great joint.
3: Yeah, I'll be there. The shoe that we've been working on for a long time, it releases tomorrow at Courtside at 10 a.m. So, something very exciting. Obviously, it's been in the works for a long time. I've been playing in the shoe all year, and now people are starting to get their hands on it, my friends and family. But, yeah, it goes to the retail, to the public on Saturday morning at 10 a.m. at Courtside for the first time.
4: Josh Giddey, thank you so much for your time. Make sure you get your hands on a pair of the Puma All-Pro Nitro 2s out tomorrow, like you said, 10 a.m. Thanks for your time, Josh.

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0: How good's a Friday? Kick back, relax. It's been a happy hour. A happy hour with us, Fifi, Fev and Nick. Hey, we spoke earlier, Fev, to one of your teammates. You are helping out a struggling team, one of the worst footy teams in Australia. But Monday, we're taking it to a new level.
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0: 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Search Fifi, Fev, Nick. Our socials as well. Just give our names a search. But after this, summing up the highs, the lows and everything in between with our bulletin.
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1: Right across Australia for your Friday evening. It is Fifi, Fev and Nick. Hope you had a beautiful day. Hope you had a beautiful week. I tell you what, we had a massive week.
2: Yeah, we have. This week was so much fun. I think we should relive it with our Fifi, Fev and Nick bulletin. Take it away, Alexandra Bryant.
3: Good evening. I'm Alexandra Bryant and this is the Fifi, Fev and Nick bulletin. Summer is well and truly gone, but the argument happening in Australia is, do we need to change the timings of our seasons to match our climate?
4: The seasons have shifted. They must have. Like, it's a subtle shift.
5: Yeah, it's still summer.
6: No, but it is nice.
4: I know, but then the autumn leaves have kicked in. They're autumn trees. I'm in love with trees, flowers.
5: Could be my most hated thing.
4: What?
5: When we're driving, kids are on their iPads, have got music in,
4: and
5: the headphone.
4: Such beauty
5: and there's you. Just picturesque. Have a look outside. They don't care.
4: Gee, I don't know whether I'm becoming just really boring, but I drive along now and I just say to the girls, look at the trees, look at those colours.
6: Yes.
4: Yeah, that is boring.
5: Yeah,
3: to movie news, the long-awaited sequel to The Devil Wears Prada is in cinemas with the return of Meryl Streep as the boss from hell, shining the spotlight on workplace behaviour across the country.
4: We were in a meeting the other day with Mad Mando.
5: When you say, like, just a meeting, it was actually a quite serious meeting. Ooh, in there, she was getting quite fired up and talking about some stuff, and I'm going, geez, hang on, we're in for the fight here. Mando had brought her dog in. The dog, Mando, going like she's got the Uzis out. She's like,
4: she's on a roll.
5: She was on a real roll. And I look over at Barkley, and Barkley is eating his doodle.
4: Okay.
6: Putting on his own lipstick.
3: In New York crime news, Australian-themed bar Old Mates has been part of a high-profile theft. Owner Andy Lee, not happy.
4: Great to have you back in the studio.
7: Here you are, Fief.
5: I want to talk about your pub, Old Mates.
7: Oh, yes. two weeks ago, our Australian Woman's Weekly cover got stolen.
5: I saw this.
7: And we had footage of them, and we asked, we were like, if the person brings it back, we don't want to shame anyone. The person brings it back, $8 schooners for all of May. It came back in this morning.
4: Get out!
7: Yeah. $8 schooners for everyone. I'm worried now we're going to have...
5: People are just going to steal stuff.
7: Steal stuff and get cheaper beer.
3: The rise of country music is changing the landscape of pop culture and even affecting the fashion world.
5: So I just put a photo up of myself and him standing in our country and western quarter with... And he's

0: never looked more feminine.
1: I'm actually crying.
2: No, do you know what I did?
0: I don't know what you did.
2: I've got my legs, unfortunately, crossed. I've tucked my shirt in.
1: You look like one of the Tiger King's husbands.
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1: Give us one of your best farm stories, Pen.
4: Dad got a new horse, so he wanted us to try it out. Bucked me off and I went through the chicken coop and landed on a heap of chooks.
0: Pen, is that what us farmers call pig rooting?
4: Yeah, I was gonna say that.
0: We were in a chooker one time, we were riding horses, and a pig rooted me straight into a tree.
5: Well, you rode a horse into work this morning, just so you learn nothing.
3: And finally this week, the NBL season may be off, but the NBA season is well and truly underway in the States.
1: I want to talk about this, guys. We've gone viral. We're blowing up in the States. Actually, it's a bit hot. Hang on. It's a bit hot in here. It's a bit warm in the studio. Now.
0: God. She's taken off her R&B Fridays jacket and has a Michael Jordan 23 t-shirt on.
5: Bev, what I'm worried about is, Fee, there's no way you've bought one Michael Jordan bit of how many items of clothing?
1: Just see how the week rolls out.
3: That's it from the newsroom. For more Fifi, Bev and Nick, grab the podcast on the Listener app. And as Nick always says,
5: you have asked about pegging before. Fifi,
6: Bev and Nick. Fifi, Bev and Nick's happy hour.
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3: tyre store. Let's be frank. Australia's immigration system is broken. The numbers are too high and the standards are too low. Albo has brought in a record 1.4 million people in 3.5

0: half years, putting pressure on housing and essential services. Australians can see the country they love changing for the worse. That's why the Coalition has announced a migration policy with Australian values at its heart, putting Australian values first, stopping system abuse and showing a red light to radicals.
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0: This is Carrie and Tommy.
2: Yes, welcome to it for your Friday afternoon. No Bickmore today, though.
3: No, Bickers has been without a voice all week, so we have no Bickmore today, but that is not stopping us. We had a great chat with Andy Lee a bit earlier. You were going to hear that a bit later on in the show, including him get more vulnerable than I've ever heard him be before. But also, we have a 100K payday coming up at some point during the show. One lucky listener will walk away with $10,000 in cold, hard cash. So if you're listening now, that could be you, and stay with
0: all over Mount Gambier. It's 96.1 SAFM's Carrie and Tommy.

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1: Harry is away today, so we got Loz Barry filling in.
2: Yes, you can hear Loz on this very network tonight. Are you pulling a double shift today?
3: I am today. Just call this radio station the Lauren Barry station.
2: Yes.
3: Really, because
2: you went to go with network.
3: I did.
2: And then you, for some reason, your humility got involved. Station. I'm not the head of the network.
3: I mean, it's 6 hours of radio I'm doing today.
2: That is a lot. That is a lot.
3: Sorry, everyone.
2: What's going on in your world?
3: Well, the other night, right?
2: Yeah.
3: I'm sitting on the couch with my dog, Noni, and I hear this around the room.
2: Just
3: and
2: to
3: I
2: paint the picture, you've got a little, is it a French greyhound?
3: Italian.
2: Damn it,
3: excuse
2: I always
3: me.
2: Get it wrong. It's
3: whoa.
2: The, loves a croissant though, and it does throw me off when I see Noni with a croissant.
3: Yeah, but he does love him.
2: Yeah. It also, I often misgender Noni, and I'm sorry.
3: And people do, but he's got a very feminine energy, and he's okay with it.
2: Yeah.
3: Yeah.
2: Yeah.
3: And he's got a girl's name.
2: Yes.
3: Yeah.
2: That's the main. That's the. I'd love that I was picking up nothing but aura and energy, but I'm like, no, it is the lady's
3: it's
2: name.
3: It's mainly the name.
2: Yeah.
3: But yes, we're sitting on the couch and we hear this, and I look up, and I'm not exaggerating. There was a cockroach, like a flying cockroach, which I thought were mythical until the other night.
2: What do you mean? It actually has wings.
3: It was flying around my house, and I'm not. It was about the size of my palm.
2: I don't think cockroaches fly, Loz.
1: Yeah, some of them do.
3: I'm telling you.
2: Do they?
3: Yes.
1: Yeah, and it's so full on.
3: They are, and they just fly into the walls, and they're on. It was like the size of a small frog. It was huge.
2: So does this mean a cockroach at some point has done it with some kind of insect,
3: like
2: a dragonfly or something?
1: No, I think there must be two kinds, because some of them don't fly.
3: Because under that weird little armor thing at the back, they've got wings sometimes.
2: This is, are you sure it's not a cicada?
3: Well, I've had a cicada in my house before. No, this was a cockroach.
2: Let's not brag about all the pests that you've
3: please,
2: had in your house.
3: Please.
2: I've had rats.
3: Well, I have to leave the door open for Noni, so it's just a free-for-all. I have geckos living in there. Dude. The whole thing. Yeah. No. I'm clean, I promise. Anyway.
2: It sounds it.
3: I was very calm, and I said, well, this can't be happening right now. Mm. So I got the Mortein, and I sprayed that thing, and he died. And then he went into my linen cupboard, right? And he's just
2: dead. We went into your living.
3: He crawled cupboard. Under there and he died in there. And I opened the door and he was dead. And I was like, all right, well, that's a job for another day. And I just shut the door.
2: Yeah.
3: And he's still in there, right? Yeah. So that's a pretty easy task because all I need to do, I'm not picking him up, but I'm going to flick him out the front door.
2: Yeah.
3: Right?
2: Yeah.
3: That'll take me 2 seconds.
2: Yeah.
3: How long do you reckon it's going to take me to do that?
2: I reckon a year.
3: Probably. It'll probably be there until I move out, I say.
2: I only say this and and they're just the same linen in there.
3: Yeah.
2: You go in and the cockroach just made itself, tucked itself up neat in bed.
3: That's actually his house now.
2: Yeah.
3: My slow cooker's in there. He's fine. He's like, he's got it all under control. But I want to know on 131060, what is the small task that took you ages to complete and then you were like, why was that an issue?
2: I love this because I mean, I still do it.
3: Mm-hmm.
2: But back in the day, I lived in a share house with my brother and it can only be described in flattering terms as a crack house.
3: Yeah.
2: And when we had to move out, the agent came to inspect it and said, hey, the back door doesn't open. And I said, I know.
3: Yeah.
2: And she said, how long has it been like that? And I said, 2 years. And she said, how do you get out into the backyard? I said, oh, it's easy. And I thought she was actually asking, I want to get out into the backyard. So I said, it's easy. You just open the window and you climb through the window and then you're in the backyard.
3: Right.
2: And she goes, what do you mean? And I said, oh, so there's a little lock thing on the window and you push that open and then you can climb out into the backyard.
1: You're explaining windows.
2: Yeah. I thought idiot doesn't understand how to open a window. She'll never get outside at this rate.
3: No.
2: And she goes, why didn't you bring this up? And I was like, oh, the window.

0: $5.
1: Yeah.
0: I think if the window stopped working, I'd bring it up. But same thing. So, I could have got, I didn't even have to fix it. No. I could have just said to the agent, hey, the rental that I'm in, the door ceases to work. Can you please fix it?
1: It's like when you have clothes in the back of your car. I will drive around for years with clothes for the charity bins until I had them back there for years. My car got broken into. They stole the clothes. Problem solved. I was like, thank you.
0: Thank you for cleaning my car at a very expensive rate.
1: Yes.
0: Sorry, thank you for cleaning your car now. I still have, when was Halloween?
1: October.
0: Yeah. So I still have an inflatable hippo costume in the back of my car.
1: Hey, that'll come in handy.
0: I know. I'm close enough to the next one. 131060. How long have you left an easy to do task? Yep. Give us a call.
2: All over Mount Gambier. It's 96.1 SAFM's Carrie and Tommy.

0: 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It's 96.1 SAFM's Carrie and Tommy.
1: The best bits.
2: What is the task that you left undid?
3: Yeah, an easy task because I had a giant flying cockroach in my house the other day, which I killed, and he crawled under into my linen cupboard, and that is where he'll remain until I move out of my house.
2: Yeah. What? When do you, how often do you change your linen?
3: Weekly.
2: So are you getting the linen over the corpse of
3: Well,
2: this
3: he's just on the floor. I actually had to make sure he was still there today because I was worried, what if he was pretending to be dead?
2: Yeah.
3: But he's still there.
2: Amassing the troops.
3: Yeah.
2: And planning revenge. You open the door and you've just got all these
3: all
2: winged.
3: Of them?
2: Yeah.
3: Don't. Oh, my God.
2: Loz, who you got?
3: Annie.
4: Hello.
3: Hi, Annie. Is there a task you've been putting off?
4: Well, yes, in 2023, I had my will sent. I started my will, and then I had a car nearly wiped me out on the Omeo Highway from Midder. So I thought I'd better finish it, and I did that just Tuesday. So it's all signed, sealed, and delivered. So
2: well done, Annie. Well
3: nothing
2: done.
3: Like a near death to kick your ass into gear,
4: it
3: is
4: took
3: that
4: a
3: right?
4: near death. Yes, it yep. did.
2: Annie, you're okay?
4: I'm fine. It came drifting around the corner, and all I said was, oh, beep, beep, beep.
2: Mm-hmm. Yeah.
4: And I'm surprised he didn't sideswipe me, and I've got great reflexes. And if it hit me, I'd either be in the morgue or the hospital, and all my ice cream would have melted. So I would have been super annoyed.
2: It would have been a pain in the ass.
3: Took my life, but not the ice cream.
2: Please.
4: Yes. But I heard the car come drifting, and I've got the footage on my car camera, and it's coming straight at me.
2: Whoa.
3: Oh, my gosh. That's frightening. So,
2: Annie, I'm glad you're okay. I do have a question about the will because it's been 3 years from when you started to when you completed. Had anything changed in that time? Like, was there anyone you went back and went, nah, actually, I don't want you to have anything?
4: No, it's just all my three kids.
3: Yeah.
2: Good on you, Annie.
3: So, have a will, but,
4: So I thought I'd better just do it because if, you know, someone does wipe me out next time.
2: Yes.
3: Yeah, good call.
2: I haven't had a drifting incident like Annie, so I do not have a will yet. Do you have a will?
3: No. What am I going to...
2: I feel like I know this doesn't make sense, and obviously, yada, yada, yada, you should have a will.
3: Yeah.
2: But, like, I feel like if I do it, I'm going to die the next day.
3: Me too.
2: Yeah.
3: It's like Murphy's Law. Is that Murphy's Law?
2: I'll look up Murphy's Law, Cookie, if you finish.

0: Like Murphy's Law. Is that Murphy's Law?
1: I'll look up Murphy's Law quickly. If you finish Will, you'll die.
0: Yeah.
1: Well done, Loz. G'day, Jennifer.
2: Hi, how are you going?
1: Yeah, good. What's the task that has not yet been done?
2: So about a year ago, I wanted to paint my kitchen. So I bought a sample little pot thing from Bunnings. I did a little swatch, so a little sample on one of the cupboard doors and never got to it. And I just finished it last weekend.
0: Well, at least you finished it.
1: Yeah, I'm impressed.
2: Yeah. So, but now I've got the handles that I haven't done. I want to change the colour of them. So that's another thing. That
0: that's 10 years.
1: You've got years for that. Yeah. Don't worry. Does that mean you went, so did you go a year just having a little patch of a different colour?
2: Yes. Like one patch of a different colour. And everyone kept saying, what is that on your cupboard door? I'm like, oh, that's just a sample of the colour that I want. So,
1: and then, Jennifer, now that you've painted the rest, do you have one patch that's slightly more faded that's the year-old paint?
2: No. Actually, no. It's actually looks good. Like,
1: well done.
2: Yeah. So I'm pretty proud of myself.
1: Yeah, good on you, Jennifer.
0: Yeah. I reckon there'd be a lot of houses with just random little patches on the walls of like, I'll get back to that.
1: When I was young, I thought, I was still living at home and I thought, you know, I'm 19, it's time I pull my weight around the house. And I often, mum and dad, I said, I'll paint the inside of the house because they wanted to get it painted. And I painted the where you came in, like before the hallway, this tiny little room thing. I painted that. And I'm like, painting sucks. It's so hard. Yeah. And that only, so nearly 20 years, that stayed a different colour to the rest of the house.
0: But when did you move out? Because that's on your parents.
1: 21, 22. Yeah,
0: that's on them.
1: Yeah.
0: You washed your hands of that.
1: They shouldn't have hired me in the first place, to be fair. Any kind of background checks, they should have spoken to my parents first. Yep. Yes. And my parents would have told them that I'm unreliable and certainly not fit to paint a house.
0: Exactly.
1: Go, Loz.
0: Molly, what little task have you been putting off?
3: For about 3 years, we did not change our front porch lights. Mm-hmm. My partner is a baker, so he gets up at 3 o'clock in the morning, and he has had multiple trips down the steps. none of them making us go to Bunnings to get the lights. And when we did, it took us 2 minutes to change.
0: Yeah.
1: But he'd be tired, and you're probably tired as well, Molly.
3: Oh, yeah, we have 3 kids, so lots of trips down the steps, lots of late nights coming in and, you know, trying to figure out which key we're trying to put in the door and all that sort of stuff. And
1: Molly, do you have one of those doorbell camera things so at least you get to basically make your own funniest home videos compile?
3: No, but I wish we did. That would have been hilarious because the way he fell down the stairs sometimes was the story he would tell would be absolutely hilarious, and I think it would have been worth, going on that. Plenty of home videos vibes.
1: good on you, Molly.
0: Molly and my mum would have a lot in common. My mum's porch light, I reckon, was 20 years.
1: Really?
0: Yeah.
1: G'day, Janet.
4: Hey, guys. How you going?
1: Yeah, living the dream. Welcome to tasks that are hard to do.
0: Yes.
4: Okay, well, my girlfriend had a baby, and I said that I would crochet an heirloom blanket, which is supposed to be used for christenings and being handed down generations to generations. Yep. That child is now 4 or 5.
1: Mm-hmm. How far done are you?
4: It's sitting in the basket and has been sitting in my lounge room for 5 to 6 years, probably halfway through.
1: Janet, you know what this is starting to sound like to me? A pretty good 21st present.
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0: show's so nice, you need to hear it twice. 96.1 SAFM's Carrie and Tommy. 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
1: 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We've got Lauren Barry filling in.
2: Yes, we've borrowed guys from the hot hits tonight, yes. 7 till 10 on this very station.
3: Yep.
2: And we've got heaps still to come. Was, of course, we did mention Carrie away. Her voice has been absolutely shot. And she said it has moved to her throat. She's a bit crook,
3: oh.
2: Which I'm hoping it's improved. She's just sent us a voice note. Let's see how okay. She sounds. I think it's getting better.
3: Do you think?
2: I think that's better.
3: Doesn't sound great. She needs a lozenge or something.
2: Something.
3: Doesn't sound great to me.
2: I wonder if she's tried a lozenge.
3: Surely. She's got to be sucking on a lozenge.
2: Do you reckon?
3: Yes, butter menthol. What's your favourite lozenge?
2: I don't think I've had enough lozenges to think of a favourite lozenge.
3: Butter menthol, the goated lozenge.
4: No, the soothers ones, the blackcurrant ones.
2: Are they, soothers. I like the diff. Sorry. I wasn't a part of it. Now I'm here. We are. I like the Diff Lam numbing ones.
3: Yeah, they're good.
2: Yeah.
3: They can feel a bit funny on your tongue, though.
2: Yeah.
3: That's what
2: or,
3: we want.
2: Or wherever you put them. Yeah. Anyway, up next, I've got a story of one of the more ingenious. I love people trying to get away from things, people trying to get out of a sticky situation. And up next is one of the more ingenious ones I've heard of, and it ends in disaster. Stay with us.
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0: some premium gear from the other afternoon. 96.1 SAFM's Carrie and Tommy. The best bits.
1: It's Carrie and Tommy. Carrie is away today, so we got Lauren Barry filling in.
2: Lozzie.
3: Hey, mate.
2: I've got a story that I think you will love.
3: Okay,
2: everyone good. Is okay, so we can have a good old-fashioned laugh.
3: That frightens me. Does that mean something very bad's happening? You had to preface it with everyone's okay.
2: Look, people will disagree, but I think this woman is exactly the friend you want.
3: Okay, good.
2: So, for this story, I'm going to take you over to Massachusetts, in particular, about 5 miles south of Springfield. So, the sheriffs and the deputies were called in to remove a man from his home.
3: Mm-hmm.
2: And the man, terminally ill. Suffering from cancer, and his mate went, you know what? His mate, and this is the hero, and I think the friend you want, Rebecca Woods, 59-year-old beekeeper. She thinks they're not coming to take my mate away. He's had a tough enough time, mm-hmm. but I'm just one little lady. What am I going to do up against the whole sheriff's department?
3: Mm-hmm.
2: You know what she did?
3: What?
2: She put her beekeeper outfit on, and she backed up her truck full of bees, and she unleashed them onto the sheriffs.
3: That's like something out of a cartoon.
2: Yeah, and she got tackled to the ground. So the coppers were recorded shouting things like, "Hey, she's opening the bees."
3: Okay.
2: And she's there in her beekeeping outfit. She then said in court she was just releasing the bees, a whole truckload, to enjoy the lovely flowering landscape near the home of her elderly friend.
3: Okay.
2: The man there are trying to evict from his place. And then the coppers started getting stung, right? One ended up getting hospitalized, but he's okay now. And the coppers told, as they were tackling her to the ground, one of the coppers said that one of the deputies is allergic to bees, to which she replied, "Oh, you're allergic? Good." Yes.
3: Oh.
2: Yeah. Rebecca Woods' lawyer then said in court, "Those words were not sincere. They were a reaction to her having her face put down in the pavement and being shoved there and kept there." So, how do we feel about this whole scenario?
3: Okay, well, we've all seen My Girl, right?
2: Yeah, so
3: sad. This could have ended so badly.
2: Yes, it could have ended so badly.
3: But it didn't.
2: But it didn't. And again, I think this is the friend you want. This is her response. She said her reason for going to the property was that Woods, this is our beekeeper,
3: mm-hmm.
2: had experienced several evictions herself and wanted to protect people from predatory lenders who charged extortionate rates on non-mainstream mortgages.
3: Okay.
2: And again, I know it's not necessary.

0: necessarily the way to go about it, but God, there's something I really admire in the effort.
1: Yeah, there's something quite powerful in that, isn't it? Who's the friend you'd call?
0: You? Damn it. I thought I was going to be met with some good choice. I got you back.
2: How many bees you got there, Loz?
1: Yeah, not enough. Not enough for this.
0: Just throwing one bee.
1: I'll bring my cockroach.
0: You're throwing a dead flying cockroach at a deputy. Why is Lauren being tasered? I don't know. She threw a dead bug.
1: Cockroach, yeah.
0: It's a cockroach. Why, have you got a friend top of mind that you would call? I mean, I do. You know my friend. He's like my older brother.
1: Yeah.
0: Yeah, Johnny. He'd turn up at the wrong location. He'd end up making friends with the coppers. They'd give him a badge. They'd let him hold their gun.
1: He'd sort it out.
0: And then suddenly he'd be dragging me out of my place.
1: I reckon I'd call Johnny.
0: Would you?
1: Yeah.
0: We can't all call Johnny.
1: All right. Okay. Johnny.
0: Okay.
1: He's a charmer.
0: He is. He's a very charming man. 13 10 60. I want to know, because they were just trying to get away.
1: Yeah.
0: And it ended in a disaster. She ended up getting arrested as well and has now ended up in court. A lot of bees ended up not making it because after they stung, they died.
1: And that's the part I don't like the most, because we must protect the bees. Wasps, I don't care. Bees, stick around, please.
0: What do wasps, bees, stick around, please?
1: Yes, because bees, we are here because of the bees. Wasps serve no purpose. They just sting repeatedly.
0: Hang on, we are here because of the bees.
1: Because the bees pollinate and they keep nature going, which means oxygen.
0: Are you saying... But without us, without bees, there'd be no us.
1: Correct.
0: No. There's no way that's
1: This is
0: true.
1: Why it's so important to save the bees.
2: I think, as is tradition on this show, Loz is right.
1: Okay. I know a lot of things.
2: Yeah.
1: I know a lot of things.
0: Well, I only found out the other day that bats are super pollinators.
1: Because they spread the seeds around, don't they?
0: Because they eat it all and then poop it all everywhere.
1: Poop.
2: Oh, she should have put the bats onto the cops. That would have been better.
0: Oh, terrifying. So
1: bees
0: terrifying.
1: Are essential to human survival and global ecosystems. See?
0: So, okay. A world without bees would cause a massive global food crisis. I wasn't, just to be clear, I wasn't anti-bee at the
1: start.
0: No,
1: I know.
0: I just didn't think that we wouldn't exist if there was no bees.
1: Oh, we need the bees.
0: We need the bees.
1: Need the bees.
0: Mm. We need to respect bees more.
1: Of course. Mm.
0: But this is a bit of fun. I want to know on 13 10 60, how did you try and get away?
1: Yep.
0: Because obviously you're a bit panicked. You know, it could be law enforcement. It could have been at school. It could be anything else.
1: Yeah.
0: And you're just trying to get away. And at this stage, you're in your beekeeper outfit and you're just doing your best because your elderly mate's in there. And now you're saying things like, oh, you're allergic. Good.
1: You've run out of in all other
0: heat
1: ideas.
0: Of the moment.
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3: Tom.
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2: We're asking what happened when you tried to get away, because Rebecca Woods over in the US, they were trying to evict the deputy and, the sheriff and his deputies were trying to remove her friend from his house. He's an elderly, terminally ill patient, and she went, "I'm going to stop this with a swarm of bees." Did it work? No. They ended up arresting her, and she has now been charged as well.
3: So now, you said everyone's all right. Is the original man okay? He was...
2: all good in the hood. G'day, Lisa.
4: Yeah. Hi, Tommy. Hi, Lauren.
3: Hi, Lisa.
2: How are you, Lise?
4: Good. So I'm ringing on behalf of the bees here, Tommy.
2: Good on you, Lisa. Go. So I'm happy to hear
4: on behalf of Barry from the Bee Movie, you really need to sit down and watch the Bee Movie, Tommy, because if you don't know what they do for our ecosystem and stuff, you really need some animation and, like, you need to actually sit down and watch the Bee Movie because you might learn a few things.
2: I'm happy to, Lisa. And as I said, I'm naive, but certainly not against. For those who don't know, can you give us a brief overview of how important bees are?
4: So the Bee Movie is actually really quite good. It's quite educational to both adults and kids.
2: Yeah.
4: Because it goes through, it's not only sort of a bit of a laugh, but it actually goes through why bees are so important and how they pollinate and how they, without them, there's no flowers, you can't produce fruit, you can't produce vegetables and all that sort of thing, and you can't, and our whole ecosystem just dies. So,
2: would you say, Lise, that bees are the most important? Let's use the term loosely on the planet.
4: Well, they're definitely.

0: one of the most vitally important things there is. Yeah,
1: Yeah, got it.
0: they're critical to our ecosystem. Without them, we don't have half of what we've got. We've got our fruits and vegetables and stuff purely because of them. So.
1: Good on you, Lise. I love it. Thank you for getting involved. Loz, who you got?
2: We've got Kathy. Did you try and get away
3: Hi,
2: from something,
3: guys.
2: Kathy?
3: Yeah, it was my little brother. He was about 6 years old,
1: Yes.
3: and we were living out in Lapatouche, out in the bush.
1: Yeah.
3: And he's gone to go to school with his little backpack on, and Mum had half a dozen geese, and they decided that they were going to chase him down. He tried to climb the fence,
1: Oh.
3: and it was an electrified fence.
1: Oh.
2: Oh
3: Me and
2: no, with
3: Mum
2: his
3: could
2: little
3: hear him
2: backpack.
3: screaming. And we walked out the kitchen window, and he's got a goose stuck to his backside, and he's getting electrocuted at the same time.
2: Oh no.
3: Me and Mum were too busy cacking ourselves laughing to go and save him.
1: Oh Kathy, was he, was, I mean, you know, a long time's passed. We can laugh at it. Was his screams, because I've had a mate who got stuck in an electric fence, and I think one of the great joys for me was that his yelps were in time with the shock. So he was like, ah, ah, ah. Was he doing the same thing?
3: And then the other geese wanted to join in too.
1: Thank you, Kathy.
2: Geese. Is there a worse bird?
1: Oh, yeah, a
2: Turkeys.
1: plover.
2: Plover.
1: Plover has they. Sorry, I've been scarred once. I was. Plovers have barbed wings,
2: Okay.
1: and they're super territorial, and so they will dive you, and then at the last minute they'll kind of scoot away and try and hit you with their barbed wings.
2: Oh.
1: And I'm not a huge fan.
2: Oh, I'm not a fan of birds in general. A
1: What?
2: pelican,
1: Why?
2: well, a pelican stole my sandwich when I was like three. It's going to be the title of my next children's book, by the way.
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1: Oh, and Bickers is still off. We've got the wonderful Lauren Barry here with us. You can also catch her tonight on the Hot Hits.
2: My mic was off.
1: Yeah, that's what a power move.
2: Jessie.
1: What a mean girl move by Jessie.
24: You'll learn, mate. 6 hours of you on this network today.
1: Of course, Bickers is on the mend. I believe her voice is improving slightly. She sent us a voice note. Let's see how she's going.
25: I'd like to play a game. Attached to your arms are two explosive devices.
1: Okay.
25: Type bombs.
1: Okay, I mean, that's... She's gone hard there. Obviously, the Codrol is really kicking in.
2: Yeah, what's she doing with her time?
1: I don't know. I don't know. We should never give her downtime.
2: Oh, no.
1: It's not good.
2: She's a woman who needs to be busy.
1: Yeah, she does. She's finding tasks even when she's off. I don't know how she got those bombs on my arms. Loz, what's coming up?
2: Coming up, I've got some life laws to share. A few really, really important ones, actually.
1: Okay.
2: Yeah.
1: That's next.
2: Mm-hmm.
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0: reheating some premium gear from the other afternoon. 96.1 SAFM's Carrie and Tommy. The best bits.
1: Carrie is away today. We got Lauren Barry filling in.
2: Lauren Kelly.
1: Now
2: I want to hear some of your life laws. This is Lauren's life laws, all right, guys?
3: Lauren's life laws. She's gone wrong on another bit.
4: Checking, you guys rehearsed that?
2: Yeah.
1: How it's supposed to go?
2: No, that was perfect.
4: Yeah, just great. So you know, that was my first time, and it sounded seamless.
2: Well, I was trying to get the story up in front of me, and I was a bit distracted, I'm not going to lie. Now, I've got a couple. I'm talking about this because a woman has gone viral because she has said that one of her little hacks to save a bit of money is when she's going through a supermarket, she gets her broccoli, and she chops off the big main stem part, like the trunk of it, and ditches it, and then pops it through the weight.
4: Do you reckon she chops off? Do you reckon she's taken a knife into the supermarket?
2: I mean,
1: you can snap it off.
4: Yeah, you could snap it off.
2: But also, I was thinking, you can eat that bit.
4: You can, but do you?
2: I do. Chop it up. I just chop the end off.
1: People say that it's the most nutritious part.
2: It is. It's really good for you.
4: I also read this news story because I have history with this same item because me and my brother used to live together, and he would go one step further. And when he was only cooking for himself, he would break a few florets off and put them in the bag. So instead of breaking the stem off and taking the whole head of broccoli, he's like, I only want a few. And so he'd just break off a few and then take that.
2: Oh, see, that's not how broccoli should be bought.
4: You've drawn a line in the sand.
2: But I want to know your life laws. 131060, give us a call because I do have a couple of others, right? The other day, I had some books on my bedside table that I've tried to read. I haven't. And I was like, I should put them away. And I was like, no, I'm not going to. I'm going to leave them there so it looks like I'm reading them.
4: Yeah, that's great.
2: Right?
4: I like it.
2: The other day, it makes me look a bit smarter. The other day, I had a cleaner come in and they were here in the morning and I didn't really know what to do. You know when there's a cleaner in your house, you don't really know what to do with yourself?
4: Yeah, I often try and clean.
2: Well, I'm tidying around them. I popped the news on the television. I never watch the news because I'm just looking at it on my phone. I popped the news on while I had my coffee, so they think I do that every day.
4: Oh, my God. That's so bold. Because I often try and potter around and clean a bit.
2: Yeah.
4: Like if she wasn't there, I would be doing it anyway.
2: Yeah.
4: We've just teamed up for this joint venture of cleaning my house.
2: Yeah.
4: And I'll repay the favor at some point and come around to your house and clean.
2: Of course.
4: But if I don't do that, I leave.
2: Yeah.
4: And I will just walk around my neighborhood.
2: Yeah. Because I'd rather just sit and do nothing than be sitting there awkwardly in my house. Yeah, yeah.
4: I have one life law, which is if you're done with the ticket, it's everybody's ticket. So it can apply for if it's a parking ticket and you're leaving the parking spot, you should leave it at the machine. And so the next person who goes, if it still has time left on it, doesn't have to pay and they can use your parking ticket. I've had it once at a theme park. These people were leaving and they had an unlimited ride pass. And I said, are you guys leaving? And they said, yes. And I said, can we have your wristbands so we can have rides? And they said, no, we bought these.
2: What?
4: And I said, no, I know, but you're going. And they said, yes. And I said, so can we have them? Because you're not going to use them anymore. And they said, no. And I said, so you'd rather have us not have any rides and you guys just drive home with wristbands on your wrists? And they looked me in the eyes and they said, yep.
2: They're probably one of those families that takes it off their wrist and pops it in a little photo album to keep forever.
4: That is pretty cute.
2: Yeah.
4: Damn it, I didn't even think of that.
2: You ruined it. Yeah.
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0: show's so nice, you need to hear it twice. 96.1 SAFM's Carrie and Tommy. It's the best bits.
1: We only cover the big news stories on this show, and you can tell that the world has turned against you when there is a news article about you man-spreading.
2: Yeah.
1: I'm talking none other than Timothy Shamalama Ding Dong.
2: Shalalama.
1: Shamamalade.
2: Shamamalade.
1: Shalady Marmalade. Timothy. So he's at a Knicks game. And this is the start of the article to give you an idea of the tone that is going to ensue.
2: Mm-hmm.
1: I forgave him for wearing a tracksuit to a red carpet event. Doesn't sound like you did. And even those terrible comments about ballet and theatre, still hanging on to those.
2: It was opera.
1: But this, oh my God, it was opera. Yeah. Well done.
2: Another point.
1: Yeah. But this, no. Just no. And I thought, what's he done?
2: Is
1: has he accidentally kicked a puppy or something?
2: Yeah.
1: He sat front row, courtside, at a New York Knicks game.
2: Yeah.
1: And his feet are a little wider than they should be. And that has been called ungentlemanly. He's got Tina Fey sitting next to him. It's been called so arrogant, so inconsiderate, so ungentlemanly. He's got Tina Fey next to him, and he's got Kylie Jenner on the other side. He's the lady on his arm.
2: Mm.
1: Have they got kids?
2: Timothy and Kylie.
1: I know, they'd be little rat kids, wouldn't they?
2: Yeah, they would. But no, they don't. But I reckon they will.
1: Little rat kids with big old booties.
2: Yeah.
1: It actually sounds kind of cute.
2: I think it'd be cute.
1: Yeah.
2: It.
3: It would be cute.
1: They got a body language expert to come in and have a look at the photo. And this is Louise Mailer, her words. Timothy Shamalama Ding Dong is showing enormous enthusiasm, but in an aggressive posture in several ways. His legs are spread. He is slapping his hands together. His eyes are wide. His forehead is raised. He is leaning forward, and his head is taken in front of his body with a lot of neck tension. And here is the final remark. This is like an animal in attack.
2: Okay. I'm pretty sure he's just engrossed in the basketball game.
3: So he was slapping his hands together. He was clapping.
1: Clapping.
2: Yeah.
1: He's clapping. Yes, he's clapping.
2: But he's got long, I think he's got quite long legs. He looks lanky.
1: I don't think he's got long anything.
3: I thought he was quite a petite man.
2: Is he petite? I just assumed he looks lanky. I assumed he was a little bit taller. But that, I mean.
1: I think Kylie's taller than him.
2: Really?
1: I think so. And she's not manspreading at all.
4: He's 5'10".
2: Okay.
1: 5'10".
2: How tall are you?
1: 6 in heels.
2: Yep. Nice. Good.
4: So 5'10".
2: There is something very frustrating, though, when anyone sitting next to you is manspreading
1: with
2: their knees in your face or wherever they are.
1: Where's your face in this?
2: I don't know why it's in my face.
1: We're at the basketball.
2: Yeah.
1: It's, remember? We're front row at a Knicks game. But, I mean, however, you've got to get the tickets, I guess.
2: Well, exactly. But if you're going to manspread, don't do it to Queen Tina.
1: Don't do it to Tina Fey.
2: Don't do it to Tina Fey.
1: I agree. And the reason I realise that I think the world has turned against Timothy Shamalama Ding Dong is because in exactly the same photo on the other side of Kylie Jenner is Ben Stiller with his legs even wider, not a word.
2: Show me.
1: You can see his dodgeballs fully out there and there is not a word.
2: Hmm.
1: Yeah. And
2: see,
1: they're like
2: trackies. It looks like there's a bit of a, I can see a bit of a,
1: what are you?
2: I'm going to use the word bulge, but there's
1: I can't believe
3: I don't want to use this word that I'm going to emphasize super heavy here.
1: Yeah.
2: Zoom in. Boom, boom, boom,
0: boom, boom. All over Mount Gambier. It's 96.1 SAFM's Carrie and Tommy.
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2: Your Thursday arvo, it's Carrie Bickmore and Tommy Little for the drive home. Bickers is away today. We got Lauren Barry filling in, and we're just in time for this.
3: Carrie and Tommy's

0: Well, this is very exciting. Sorry, we have snorkels on to paint the full picture. Wells, how's your feeling?
1: Pretty tired. I'm not going to lie.
0: It sounds perfect. Because and I are hitting the road to beautiful...
2: Hold on. Yeah. Pop your snorkel in. And
1: oh, sorry, really? Sorry.
2: Yeah, come on. You got to breathe.
1: Okay.
3: Next week, I'm going to hit the road to beautiful...
0: Tropical North Queensland, exploring the Pacific Coastway and all has off, including, oh my gosh, don't you? Is there anywhere else in the world you'd rather be than the Whitsundays?
1: No.
0: Oh, heaven.
1: I love the Whitsundays.
0: I would, even if I had to wear the snorkel.
1: 24/7.
0: I'm in the Whitsundays.
1: Are you fogging up like I am?
0: My nose.
1: Oh my God.
0: Is Kieran, our producer, got the snorkels today. Why did you get kids' snorkels? How big my nose is.
4: I just panicked.
0: You did. Absolutely did. Hey, thanks to Ingenia Holiday Parks and Tourism and Events Queensland. You guys.

0: 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Jesse, you go.
1: It's
0: you go.
1: All thanks to Ingenia Holiday Parks. Yeah. For iconic Queensland stays along the Pacific Coastway with stays from the Great Barrier Reef all the way to the Sunshine Coast.
0: Yes.
2: You can sound just like this.
0: You can sound just like this. Up next, world records have fallen and we've got to talk about it. Stay with us.
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0: Missed it the other afternoon? No worries. Here's the best bits. All over Mount Gambier. It's 96.1 SAFM with Carrie and Tommy.
1: Carrie is away today, so we got Loz Barry filling in.
2: Yes. And Lozzie, I've got a bit of marathon news for you.
3: And the bass keeps running, running, and running, running, and running, running, and running, running, and running.
2: When is the last time you ran a marathon?
4: Never.
2: Okay, you love this.
4: Yeah, great. I'm excited. Because I'm intrigued by marathons, though.
2: Do you know the origin story?
4: Greece.
2: It is Greece, yes. Okay. And it was to deliver a message in the wartime, and the distance happened to be from, I believe it was the coast to get to, it was something like the town hall. I'll have the details of this wrong, to deliver a message about the war. And it happened to be the distance of a marathon, which is 42.2 Ks.
4: Okay.
2: And as he delivered the message, he dropped dead.
1: In the rest, the city of Marathon, right?
2: That's correct.
4: That's right.
2: And nobody learnt from that. Nobody went, hey, that killed him. Everybody went, that was
1: let's
2: fun.
1: Do it.
4: And that's the thing.
2: We should do that on Sundays all around the world.
4: He wouldn't have been enjoying it. That's like an arduous task for him.
2: He was trying to save his people.
4: Yeah. And he's like, I just have to get there. And now people do it for pleasure.
2: Yeah. I don't think he was even wearing, like, 2XU tights or anything.
4: Was he wearing anything? Like just a loincloth?
2: I reckon it would have been the loincloth days. I don't know. Producer Sammy, desperate to get involved.
5: It was loincloth days. Did we say what he said when he got there?
2: He said,
1: how good
5: Oppa!
1: Is this?
5: He said, Nike, well, which means victory.
4: Is that right?
5: That's where Nike started too.
2: Isn't Nike the god of something?
1: Yeah. God of victory? God of,
2: yeah.
1: Oh, we're getting the thumbs up
5: from another producer.
4: And maybe he was saying, like, for Nike.
1: Yeah.
4: That's what he's saying.
5: I think he's...
4: Is that right?
5: Tommy, what's the story?
2: No. Good to get your involvement, Sammy. Always adds to what we're talking about. Anyway, the first bit of marathon news comes from over in Belgium, at the Gehent Marathon. And Burger King have got involved and they've put targeted ads up all around the marathon course, encouraging people to drop out of the marathon. And if you trade in your race number at Burger King, you'll get a free Whopper.
4: Okay. Would you?
2: No.
4: No.
2: It depends how tired I was. Yeah. It's a marathon. Maybe.
1: How much does it cost to participate in a marathon like that?
2: Usually, I can't speak for this one, but usually it's a nominal fee that goes to a charity. So it's usually like 80, 100 bucks, and that gets you your bib, maybe a T-shirt, and that money goes to a charity.
1: Right.
2: But you've already paid that.
1: Yeah.
2: So. Yeah, you can feel good about yourself.
1: The most expensive burger you've ever
2: bought. But some of the things, like at the start line, after a short distance, it said starting is iconic, finishing is optional, and then says trade in your race number for a Whopper during the marathon. Halfway point, it said a halfway hero is still a hero, and your mum's already proud. You've already earned the right to brag, and all of these are just encouraging people to put down the running shoes and pick up a Whopper and get involved. Some other news from the London Marathon.
4: Please.
2: Different spot, but a lot of world records tumbled. And they're just the usual ones. What do you think about a world record at the London Marathon? What are the first things you think of? Go.
4: What do you mean?
2: Like, what world records do you think were toppled?
4: The times?
2: Yeah.
4: Well, I don't know what a time is for a marathon.
2: But, like, so you think the fastest?
4: Yeah, the fastest.
2: That's not what
4: slowest?
2: That's not what we're here to talk about.
4: Most falls.
2: It's the most obvious ones, Lozzie.
4: Okay. Most people?
2: So, it's great that you asked. The fastest marathon dressed as a train. Ian Grigor came in as Thomas the Tank Engine in a time of 4 hours and 43 minutes and got a Guinness World Record. We also have the world record dressed as a three-dimensional toy. That was Matt Batchelor dressed as a transformer there.
1: When the guy's dressed as a train, how many carriages are we talking?
2: Just one, just the front.
4: So that's just a box.
2: Oh, sorry. And he might have lost his friends along the way. I don't know that for sure.
4: But that's going to add a lot of time on because you're lugging things around. Just do the marathon. It's just people wanting to have their little time. Do the marathon for the right reasons, please. Not that.
2: So Ben Green broke the record for the fastest marathon dressed as a supervillain. He was as the Riddler from Batman. Okay. And that is quite an aerodynamic suit. He's basically just wearing a spandex green suit with a few question marks drawn on
1: it. It is a pretty funny fall from grace from the first time the guy did it was to save his people, and now people do it dressed as a
4: toy. I know.
2: It's like the Riddler.
4: How disrespectful.
2: Disrespectful. Well, this guy's been very respectful because he broke the record for the fastest marathon wearing a suit and dress shoes.
4: Okay, has anyone ever done it naked?
1: Loz got an idea.
2: Are we still talking about the marathon or just... Because I'm always dressed as the Riddler. And there's, ironically, a few questions afterwards.
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so nice, you need to hear it twice. 96.1 SAFM's Carrie and Tommy. It's the best bits. Reheating some premium gear from the other afternoon. All over Mount Gambier. It's 96.1 SAFM's Carrie and Tommy. 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

0: Lost Words.
1: Now, Loz, this is your first time playing.
2: Yes.
1: Just so you know, for legal reasons, this has no, like, relevance, no connection, excuse the word, to Connections, the game, daily in the New York Times. And if you pay for it, you get access to the whole back catalogue. I don't, so I get it.
2: I do.
1: One puzzle a day. I'm scared that if I had access to the back catalogue, I wouldn't have a laugh.
2: And you wouldn't. Because I do, it's not only Connections, I'll do Connections, the crossword itself, the mini crossword.
1: Yep.
2: And like that's, Word, or all of them.
1: That's
2: really
1: cool. But none of them have anything to do with Lincoln Lewis, the game we're about to play. But just while we are on the subject.
3: I just want to know if Loz would pay for access to this game.
1: Oh.
2: For this game?
1: Yeah, you can have access to the back catalogue.
2: Yeah, I'd pay.
1: Yeah, okay.
2: How much are we talking?
1: $1,200.
2: No. Yeah, all right, go on then.
1: So one of the categories in Connections today, the four words, you had to find the link, were Tesla, time, true, and Tyrannosaurus. And the category was what T might stand for. No one says, it begins with a T as in for Tyrannosaurus. No one.
2: T-Rex.
1: They didn't even use Tango, the actual phonetic alphabet.
2: Hang on, so they're saying you can just replace the word with the letter T.
1: What T might stand for.
3: Do you reckon they're running
1: for?
3: Out of stuff?
2: Absolutely. Oh, and half of it would be AI now too. Yeah.
1: T-Rex.
2: They'd just be popping
3: true.
2: It into court.
1: Oh, true. I think I've only just got it because it's T-Rex. Yeah, but Tesla, no one calls Tesla just a T. I'm driving me
2: Elon
1: T.
2: Elon would.
1: Do you reckon?
2: Yeah.
1: Yeah, can I? Okay.
4: The logo.
1: But anyway,
4: the logo's
1: again,
4: a T.
1: That's true. And time.
2: No.
1: Does time it for a T? True is true and false.
2: What are some of the, was that the hard one?
1: That was the second hardest one.
2: What?
1: Yeah, I know. Anyway, again.
2: Go on.
1: Irrelevant. Jesse will give us four words.
2: Okay.
1: We have to find the link, not the connection, between the four words. Are you ready?
2: Yeah.
3: Your first one, door, gate, lock, and chain.
1: Things on a door, gate, lock, and chain. Door, knob, gate, knob. Things you can open.
2: Hinges.
5: Things that open and close.
2: Well, that's obvious.
1: Well, why didn't you get it? Why didn't you not get it?
2: I don't know. Okay. All right. That was a practice.
3: Okay. What,
1: hang on. Why was that a practice?
2: Because it was.
1: Okay. Deal. It's that easy.
3: The next one
1: you could have even gone one step.

0: further and said, I won that. And if you held my eye contact, I would have gone, Loz has got 1 point.
1: Your next one is John Rambo, Noni Hazelhurst, and Rocky Balboa.
0: John Rambo, Noni Hazelhurst. Nosy. Which she can be a little bit.
2: Can she? And who?
1: Rocky Balboa was the last one.
0: Have they, is it got anything to do with, oh, it's all our, it's Loz and I, it's all of our dogs'
2: yes!
0: names.
3: Loz and Tommy's dogs are named after.
0: Is yours actually after Noni Hazelhurst?
2: Why are you struggling so much with her name?
0: Well, these are the better ones in my head before it was Noni Hazelhurst. Which is a great, if you're going to dip your foot into the adult world, Noni Hazelhurst is a great
2: name. There's still time for Noni. There's still time.
0: There's always time.
2: Yeah, that's who our dogs are named after.
0: Yeah.
2: Cute.
0: What's Rambo's first name?
2: John.
0: Do you know this? Because I only found out embarrassingly recently that Rove's actual name is John.
2: I think I did know that.
0: I didn't know that. And so there
2: who
0: is a world.
2: Who calls their baby Rove?
0: Well, there's a world where the show could have been called John Tonight.
2: Rove Live.
0: John Live.
2: John Live.
1: Don't know his name. Don't know his TV show.
0: Was it never called Rove Tonight? No, as I say it. No,
2: maybe
0: it
2: when he went to America. Didn't he do a little American stint?
0: That was called In John Today. No, it wasn't.
2: That's when he went to John.
0: Yes.
1: All right, your next one. Ghost, Scene, Flaky, and Left on Red.
2: Oh, slang for when someone's ignoring you.
0: Yeah, or they dump you.
1: I'll give you that.
3: Dating rejection.
2: Yes.
0: What?
2: Nah, I got it.
0: Did you?
2: Yeah.
0: Okay, 1 point to Loz.
2: How are we going so far?
0: I think Loz is up 3-0.
1: You're killing it, mate.
0: Yeah.
1: The dead weight you got with you that's struggling. Your next one is face, ground, temper, and interest.
0: Things that are on the rise. No, rise, going red.
2: Face, ground.
0: Going red, in the red.
2: Ground, interest.
0: Temper, ground.
2: Traps. No.
0: Interest, things that have rates. No. Interest. Face. Face?
2: Ground.
0: Ground.
2: Pulp.
0: Things. And what was the last one was interest?
1: Interest.
0: And what was the third one? Sorry. Face?
1: Temper.
0: Ground.
2: Temper.
0: Things that,
2: mattress. No.
0: It's not something to. interest.
2: Interest mattress.
1: You've got interest in the mattress.
2: Yeah.
1: I love going to sleep.
0: Face, ground. Interest. Lacking. No. Face. Interest. Rates? No, it's not rates.
1: Oh, it's happening right now with our audience.
2: They're losing.
3: Things that you can lose.
0: How do you lose face?
2: Because you look like an idiot.
0: You lose face.
2: Is that right?
1: Yeah, that's.
2: Yeah.
0: Are you just saying yes because Loz said it? Jesse, can you use losing face in a sentence, please?
1: I was really embarrassed. I lost face.
0: Oh, yeah. You did.
2: Point to Jesse.
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8: It's the one and only
9: Carrie Bickmore
10: and Tommy Little. Boom, boom,
9: boom, boom, boom. This is Carrie and Tommy.
11: Yeah. And we have been playing Lincoln Lewis just before five. I did not know you came armed and prepared.
12: Well, Sammy rang me earlier and he said we'd do this game.
11: If you don't know, that's our producer, Sammy, the most concussed member of the team.
12: Yes. And he said, this is how we do it, blah, blah. Can you think of anything that would link you and Tommy? And I was like, well, nothing for radio. Like, really? I was like, I couldn't think of anything PG. But the one thing I did think of.
11: So do you want me to, you're going to give them to me and
12: I'll
11: Jesse
12: give it
11: and
12: to
11: I
12: you.
11: Can guess?
12: Yep. All right.
13: Okay.
12: Florist.
11: Yes.
12: Blonde.
11: Yes.
12: Collingwood.
11: Yes.
12: Brunswick Street.
11: Florist.
13: I'm going to bow out because this is on the list in front of me from where we played before.
11: It's where we live.
12: No.
11: It's, oh my God.
12: Something that happened.
11: Something that happened.
12: Yeah.
13: Wait, but you've got this in common with Tommy.
12: It's not in common. It's something that I witnessed.
13: Oh.
12: This is the thing. No.
11: It's something you witnessed?
12: Mm.
11: Did I buy flowers for someone?
12: No, we saw someone buying flowers.
11: Who did we see buying flowers?
13: Someone that blanked you?
11: Oh, was it the Collingwood captain, Darcy Moore?
12: Yeah.
11: Oh, my God.
0: Interaction with Darcy Moore.
11: I've removed this. I haven't. I've done nothing. My ego has removed this.
12: Yeah.
11: Did I say hi and he gave me nothing?
12: I've never seen Tommy so sad in my life.
11: This is my favourite football team, who my uncle played for in the 50s, and I was born in black and white. And the captain of our wonderful club, how heavy did I go?
12: G'day, Darcy. Bloody love your work. And he just turned, he made eye contact and got in his car.
11: Also, I've done stand-up for the club so many times. What a review of my work. I've said, Darcy, I love your work.
13: Still,
11: leaving the door wide open.
13: Not the most embarrassing interaction you've had with the Collingwood Footy Club.
11: Oh, no, that is true.
12: What's that?
11: I did a swimming lesson and these guys put me in the baby pool with the other babies.

0: babies
1: where you belong.
0: And I had to blow bubbles, and I looked over, and the whole Collingwood football team's training in the next pool.
1: I don't know. I think the Darcy Moore one's worse.
0: Why was I dressed as a baby for both?
2: All over Mount Gambier. It's 96.1 SAFM's Carrie and Tommy.

0: show's so nice, you need to hear it twice. 96.1 SAFM's Callie and Tommy. It's the best bits.
1: Because today, though, we got Loz Kelly filling in.
2: Loz Kelly. It's been nearly the whole show, and you've been calling her Lauren Barry for the whole show. And it's actually fitting, though, Jessie boy, because she needs to be brought down a peg or two.
3: Oh, hang on.
2: Because I've known wonderful Loz here for... nearly 20 years? No. Is it that long? No, 15. No. 15.
3: About 15. That's...
2: And today, casually, and I've been sitting on it, but just casually earlier today, you just went, champ, what are we doing today? And I don't think I've ever felt so small.
3: Really?
2: Champ is awful. Jesse, champ is awful.
1: Yeah, champ's a shocker, mate. You can't call someone a champ.
3: Champ's all right.
2: Champ is the 2026 version of buddy.
1: It's passag. No. It's real passive aggressive.
3: No, champ is like... Champ. Hey, champ.
2: For those who can't see, Lauren Barry, not Kelly, has just done a flexing arm.
3: Like,
2: almost an erectile kind of movement with her. Champ. Are you champing people left, right and centre?
3: Every day. No, I think it's specifically for you. You're a champ.
1: How long have you been doing this for?
3: Oh, I don't know. My whole life? Really?
2: No.
3: Champ.
2: You haven't.
3: Champ. Oh, I call you champ all the time.
2: You've never champed me.
3: I have champed
2: you. I would have noticed.
3: Time and time again.
2: We would have stopped hanging out 10 years ago if you champed me more than once in a fortnight. That's my limit. So I want to know, because Jesse said it was passive aggressive. I don't believe that to be so. I believe it's aggressive aggressive.
3: Aggressive?
2: Yes.
3: What, you think I'm like fronting you?
2: I just think it's, again, I use buddy again as an example. If anyone that is younger than you calls you buddy, you want to punch them in the face. Producer Kieran has his hand up, which either means he needs to go to the toilet or he has something to add to the conversation.
3: You're excused, Kieran.
4: It's both.
2: It's both. Okay.
4: I'll see you later. Well, but also,

0: Yeah, okay.
1: I booked Lauren Barry on Tuesday and said, maybe when you come in off the back of this video I've seen, you could call Tommy Champlebury.
2: Oh, my God.
0: How is your? Because I know some time has elapsed since the first champing of the day, but I'll have you know, my ears pricked up straight away. And I hope you're proud, because it's been about 3 or 4 hours, which I've sat down here in my little shame cave, just like dwelling away. And I started to ask myself, maybe I'm the problem. I'm like, maybe you are a champ. Maybe you're the champ to the world and you're a disrespected little gnat.
3: Wow, you really got to him really quick, Loz.
4: I know, my goodness. And you know what? Yes, Kieran asked me to call you champ, but I would have called you champ anyway.
0: No,
4: you're
0: wouldn't.
4: A champ.
0: You'd stop it.
1: It's an online trend where you see how long you can go, and most men are straight away like, what do you just call me?
0: Yeah. Is it the trend called being an asshole? Is that what the trend is?
4: Do you know how much I had to practice that yesterday? I was like, champ, could you pass me my water? Like, but I couldn't. I'm so glad that,
0: Are you doing that in the mirror or something?
4: Who just
0: are you?
4: In the car.
0: Just, yeah. And are you feeling deflated afterwards?
4: Yes,
0: you
4: were calling I hated yourself? It. Yeah.
1: There you go.
0: Yeah, good one, champ.
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0: 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The best bits.
1: Carrie is away today, so we got Loz Barry filling in.
2: Yes, you can hear Loz on this very network tonight. Are you pulling a double shift today?
3: I am. Today, just call this radio station the Lauren Barry station.
2: Yes.
3: Really, because I'm...
2: You went to go with network.
3: I did.
2: And then you... For some reason, your humility on station. I'm not the head of the network.
3: I mean, it's 6 hours of radio I'm doing today.
2: That is a lot. That is a lot.
3: Sorry, everyone.
2: What's going on in your world?
3: Well, the other night, right?
2: Yeah.
3: I'm sitting on the couch with my dog, Noni, and I hear this around the room.
2: Just
3: and
2: to
3: I
2: paint have to, the picture, you've got a little, is it a French greyhound?
3: Italian.
2: Damn it,
3: excuse
2: I always
3: me.
2: Get it wrong. It's
3: Whoa.
2: The, loves a croissant, though, and it does throw me off when I see Noni with a croissant.
3: Yeah, but he does love him.
2: Yeah.
3: It
2: also, I often misgender Noni, and I'm sorry.
3: And people do, but he's got a very feminine energy, and he's okay with it.
2: Yeah.
3: Yeah.
2: Yeah.
3: And he's got a girl's name.
2: Yes.
3: Yeah.
2: That's the main. That's the. I'd love that I was picking up nothing but aura and energy, but I'm like, no, it is the lady's
3: it's
2: name.
3: It's mainly the name.
2: Yeah.
3: But yes, we're sitting on the couch and we hear this, and I look up, and I'm not exaggerating. There was a cockroach, like a flying cockroach, which I thought were mythical until the other night.
2: What do you mean? It actually has wings.
3: It was flying around my house, and it was about the size of my palm.
2: I don't think cockroaches fly, Loz.
1: Yeah, some of
3: I'm
1: them do.
3: I'm telling you.
2: Do they?
3: Yes.
1: Yeah, and it's so full on.
3: They are, and they just fly into the walls, and they're on. It was like the size of a small frog. It was huge.
2: So does this mean a cockroach at some point has done it with some kind of insect,
3: like
2: a dragonfly or something?
1: No, I think there must be two kinds, because some of them don't fly.
3: Because under that weird little armor thing at the back, they've got wings sometimes.
2: Are you sure it's not a cicada?
3: Well, I've had a cicada in my house before. No, this was a cockroach.
2: Let's not brag about all the pests that you've had in your house.
3: Please.
2: I've had rats.
3: Well, I have to leave the door open for Noni, so it's just a free-for-all. I have geckos living in there.
2: Yeah.
3: The whole thing. Yeah.
2: No.
3: I'm clean, I promise. Anyway.
2: It sounds it.
3: I was very calm, and I said, well, this can't be happening right now. Mm. So I got the Mortein, and I sprayed that thing, and he died. And then but he went into my linen cupboard, right? And he's just
2: dead. We went into your linen
3: cupboard. He crawled under there and he died in there. And I opened the door and he was dead. And I was like, all right, well, that's a job for another day. And I just shut the door.
2: Yeah.
3: And he's still in there, right? Yeah. So that's a pretty easy task because all I need to do, I'm not picking him up, but I'm going to flick him out the front door.
2: Yeah.
3: Right?
2: Yeah.
3: That'll take me 2 seconds.
2: Yeah.
3: How long do you reckon it's going to take me to do that?
2: I reckon a year.
3: Probably. It'll probably be there until I move out, I say.
2: I only say this. And and they're just the same linen in there.
3: Yeah.
2: You go in and the cockroach has just made itself, tucked itself up neat in bed.
3: That's actually his house now.
2: Yeah.
3: My slow cooker's in there. He's fine. He's like, he's got it all under control. But I want to know on 131060, what is the small task that took you ages to complete and then you were like, why was that an issue?
2: I love this because I mean, I still do it.
3: Mm-hmm.
2: But back in the day, I lived in a share house with my brother, and it can only be described in flattering terms as a crack house.
3: Yeah.
2: And when we had to move out, the agent came to inspect it and said, hey, the back door doesn't open. And I said, I know.
3: Yeah.
2: And she said, how long has it been like that? And I said, 2 years. And she said, how do you get out into the backyard? I said, oh, it's easy. And I thought she was actually asking, I want to get out into the backyard. So I said, it's easy. You just open the window and you climb through the window and then you're in the backyard.
3: Right.
2: And she goes, what do you mean? And I said, oh, so there's a little lock thing on the window and you push that open and then you can climb out into the backyard. Yeah. I thought she didn't. This idiot doesn't understand how to open a window. She'll never get outside of this way.
3: No.
2: And she goes, why didn't you bring this up? And I was like, oh, the window works.
3: Yeah.
2: I think if the window stopped working, I'd bring it up. But same thing.
3: So,
2: I didn't even have to fix it.
3: No.
2: I could have just said to the agent, hey, the rental that I'm in, the door ceases to work. Can you please fix it?
3: It's like when you have clothes in the back of your car. I will drive around for years with clothes for the charity bins until I had them back there for years. My car got broken into. They stole the clothes. Problem solved. I was like, thank you.
2: Thank you for cleaning my car at a very expensive rate.
3: Yes.
2: Sorry, thank you for cleaning your car now. I still have, when was Halloween?
3: October.
2: So I still have an inflatable hippo costume in the back of my car.
3: Hey, that'll come in handy.
2: I know. I'm close enough to the next one. 131060, how long have you left an easy-to-do task?
3: Yep.
2: Give us a call.
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0: In 2023, I had my will sent. I started my will, and then I had a car nearly wipe me out on the Omeo Highway from Mitta. So I thought I better finish it, and I did that just Tuesday. So it's all signed, sealed, and delivered. So
1: well
0: lucky.
1: Done, Annie. Well
2: nothing
1: done.
2: Like a near death to kick your ass into gear,
0: it
2: is that right?
0: It took a near death. Yes, it
2: yep.
0: did.
1: Annie, you're okay?
0: I'm fine. It came drifting around the corner, and all I said was, oh, beep, beep, beep.
1: Yeah.
0: And I'm surprised he didn't sideswipe me, and I've got great reflexes. And if it hit me, I'd either be in the morgue or the hospital, and all my ice cream would have melted. So I would have been super annoyed.
1: It would have been a pain in the ass.
2: Take my life, but not the ice cream.
1: Please.
0: Yeah. But I heard the car come drifting, and I've got the footage on my car camera, and it's coming straight at me.
1: Whoa.
2: Oh my gosh, that's frightening. So,
1: Annie, I'm glad you're okay. I do have a question about the will because it's been 3 years from when you started to when you completed. Had anything changed in that time? Like, was there anyone you went back and went, nah, actually, I don't want you to have anything?
0: Nah, it's just all my three kids.
2: Yeah.
1: Good on you, Annie.
2: So, have a will,
0: but, yeah, so I thought I'd better just do it because if, you know, someone does wipe me out next time.
1: Yes.
2: Yeah, good call.
1: I haven't had a drifting incident like Annie, so I do not have a will yet. Do you have a will?
2: No. What am I going to...
1: I feel like I know this doesn't make sense, and obviously, yada, yada, yada, you should have a will.
2: Yeah.
1: But, like, I feel like if I do it, I'm going to die the next day.
2: Me too.
1: Yeah.
2: It's like Murphy's Law. Is that Murphy's Law?
1: I'll look up Murphy's Law, Cookie. If you finish your will, you'll die.
2: Yeah.
1: Well, well done, Loz. G'day, Jennifer.
3: Hi, how are you going?
1: Yeah, good. What's the task that has not yet been done?
3: So about a year ago, I wanted to paint my kitchen. So I bought a sample little pot thing from Bunnings. I did a little swatch, so a little sample on one of the cupboard doors and never got to it. And I just finished it last weekend.
2: Well, at least you finished it.
1: Yeah, I'm impressed.
3: Yeah. Oh, yeah, so, but now I've got the handles that I haven't done. I want to change the colour of them. So that's another thing. That
1: oh,
3: I'm
1: Jennifer,
2: that's 10 years.
1: You've got years for that. Yeah. Don't worry. Does that mean you went? So did you go a year just having a little patch of a different colour?
3: Yes. Like one then, patch of a different colour, and everyone kept saying, "What is that on your cupboard door?" I'm like, "Oh, that's just a sample of the colour that I want." So.
1: And then, Jennifer, now that you've painted the rest, do you have one patch that's slightly more faded that's the year-old paint?
3: No. It actually looks good. Like,
1: well done.
3: Yeah. So I'm pretty proud of myself.
1: Yeah, good on you, Jennifer.
2: Yeah. I reckon there'd be a lot of houses with just random little patches on the walls of, like, I'll get back to that.
1: When I was young, I thought I was still living at home and I thought, you know, I'm 19, it's time I pull my weight around the house. And I often, Mum and Dad, I said, I'll paint the inside of the house because they wanted to get it painted. And I painted the where you came in, like before the hallway, this tiny little room thing. I painted that. And I'm like, painting sucks. It's so hard.
2: Yeah.
1: And that only, so nearly 20 years, that stayed a different colour to the rest of the house.
2: But when did you move out? Because that's on your parents.
1: 21, 22.
2: Yeah, that's on them.
1: Yeah.
2: You washed your hands of that.
1: They shouldn't have hired me in the first place, to be fair. Any kind of background checks, they should have spoken to my parents first.
2: Yep. Yes.
1: And my parents would have told them that I'm unreliable and certainly not fit to paint a house.
2: Exactly.
1: Go, Loz.
2: Molly, what little task have you been putting off?
4: For about 3 years, we did not change our front porch lights.
2: Mm-hmm.
4: My partner is a baker, so he gets up at 3 o'clock in the morning, and he has had multiple trips down the steps. none of them making us go to Bunnings to get the lights. And when we did, it took us 2 minutes to change.
2: Yeah.
1: But he'd be tired, and you're probably tired as well, Molly.
4: Oh yeah, we have three kids, so lots of trips down the steps, lots of late nights coming in, and you know, trying to figure out which key we're trying to put in the door and. All
1: you
4: that
1: have
4: sort
1: a,
4: of stuff. And, yeah.
1: Molly, do you have one of those doorbell camera things so at least you get to like, basically make your own funniest home videos compile?
4: No, but I wish we did. That would have been hilarious because the way he fell down the stairs sometimes was the story he would tell would be absolutely hilarious, and I think it would have been worth, going on that. Funniest home videos vibes.
1: Good on you, Molly.
2: Molly and my mum would have a lot in common. My mum's porch light, I reckon, was 20 years.
1: Really?
2: Yeah.
1: G'day, Janet.

0: Hey guys, how you going?
1: Yeah, living the dream. Welcome to tasks that are hard to do.
2: Yes.
0: Okay, well, my girlfriend had a baby and I said that I would crochet an heirloom blanket, which is supposed to be used for christenings and being handed down generations to generations.
1: Yep.
0: That child is now 4 or 5.
1: Mm. How far done are you?
0: It's sitting in the basket and has been sitting in my lounge room for 5 to 6 years, probably halfway through.
1: Janet, you know what this is starting to sound like to me? A pretty good 21st present.
3: Yeah. 96.1 SAFM's Carrie and Tommy.

0: reheating some premium gear from the other afternoon.
1: All over Mount Gambier. It's 96.1 SAFM's Carrie and
0: Best
1: Tommy.
0: The best bits.
2: It's Carrie and Tommy. Carrie is away today, so we got Lauren Barry filling in.
3: Lozzie.
4: Hey, mate.
3: I've got a story that I think you will love.
4: Okay,
3: everyone is okay, so we can have a good old-fashioned laugh.
4: That frightens me. Does that mean something very bad's happening? You had to preface it with everyone's okay.
3: Look, people will disagree, but I think this woman is exactly the friend you want.
4: Okay, good.
3: So for this story, I'm going to take you over to Massachusetts, in particular, about 5 miles south of Springfield. So the sheriffs and the deputies were called in to remove a man from his home.
4: Mm-hmm.
3: And the man, terminally ill, suffering from cancer, and his mate went, you know what? His mate, and this is the hero, and that. And

0: I think the friend you want. Rebecca Woods, 59-year-old beekeeper. She thinks they're not coming to take my mate away. He's had a tough enough time. Mm-hmm. But I'm just one little lady. What am I going to do up against a whole sheriff's department?
1: Mm-hmm.
0: You know what she did?
1: What?
0: She put her beekeeper outfit on and she backed up her truck full of bees and she unleashed them on to sheriffs.
1: That's like something out of a cartoon.
0: Yeah. And she then got tackled to the ground. So the coppers were recorded shouting things like, "Hey, she's opening the bees."
1: Okay.
0: And she's there in her beekeeping outfit. She then said in court she was just releasing the bees, a whole truckload, to enjoy the lovely flowering landscape near the home of her elderly friend.
1: Okay.
0: The man there are trying to evict from his place. And then the coppers started getting stung, right? One ended up getting hospitalized, but he's okay now. And the coppers told, as they were tackling her to the ground, one of the coppers said that one of the deputies is allergic to bees, to which she replied, "Oh, you're allergic? Good." Yes.
1: Oh.
0: Yeah. Rebecca Woods' lawyer then said in court, "Those words were not sincere. They were a reaction to her having her face put down in the pavement and being shoved there and kept there." So how do we feel about this whole scenario?
1: Okay, well, we've all seen My Girl, right?
0: Yeah, so sad.
1: This could have ended so badly.
0: Yes, it could have ended so badly.
1: But it didn't.
0: But it didn't. And again, I think this is the friend you want. This is her response. She said her reason for going to the property was that Woods, this is our beekeeper, had experienced several evictions herself and wanted to protect people from predatory lenders who charge extortionate rates on non-mainstream mortgages.
1: Okay.
0: And again, I know it's not necessarily the way to go about it, but God, there's something I really admire in the effort.
1: Yeah, there's something quite powerful in that, isn't it? Who's the friend you'd call?
0: You?
1: Damn it.
0: I thought I was going to be met with some good choice.
2: How many bees you got there, Loz?
1: Yeah, not enough. Not enough for this.
0: Just throwing one bee.
1: I'll bring my cockroach.
0: You're throwing a dead flying cockroach at a deputy. Why is Lauren being tasered? I don't know. She threw a dead bug.
1: Cockroach, yes.
0: It's a cockroach. Why, have you got a friend top of mind that you would call? I mean, I do. You know my friend. He's like my older brother.
1: Yeah.
0: Yeah, Johnny.
1: He'd
0: turn up at the wrong location. He'd end up making friends with the coppers. They'd give him a badge. They'd let him hold their gun.
1: He'd sort it out.
0: And then suddenly he'd be dragging me out of my place.
1: I reckon I'd call Johnny.
0: Would you?
1: Yeah.
0: We can't all call Johnny.
1: All right. Okay. Johnny.
0: Okay.
1: He's a charmer.
0: He is. He's a very charming man. 13 10 60. I want to know, because they were just trying to get away.
1: Yeah.
0: And it ended in a disaster. She ended up getting arrested as well and has now ended up in court. A lot of bees ended up not making it because after they stung, they died.
1: And that's the part I don't like the most, because we must protect the bees. Wasps, I don't care. Bees, stick around, please.
0: What do wasps, bees, stick around, please?
1: Yes, because bees, we are here because of the bees. Wasps serve no purpose. Just sting repeatedly.
0: Hang on, we are here because of the bees.
1: Because the bees pollinate and they keep nature going, which means oxygen.
0: Are you saying, but without us, without bees, there'd be no us?
1: Correct.
0: No, there's no way.
1: This is why it's so important to save the bees.
2: I think, as is tradition on this show, Loz is right.
1: Okay. I know a lot of things.
2: Yeah.
1: I know a lot of things.
0: Well, I only found out the other day that bats are super pollinators.
1: Because they spread the seeds around, don't they?
0: Because they eat it all and then poop it all everywhere.
1: Poop.
2: Oh, she should have put the bats onto the cops. That would have been better.
0: Oh, terrifying. So
1: bees
0: terrifying.
1: Bees are essential to human survival and global ecosystems. See?
0: So, okay. A world without bees would cause a massive global food crisis. I wasn't anti-bees.
1: No, I know.
0: I just didn't think that we wouldn't exist if there was no bees.
1: No, we need the bees.
0: We need the bees.
1: Need the bees.
0: We need to respect bees more.
1: Of course. Mm.
0: But this is a bit of fun. I want to know on 13 10 60, how did you try and get away?
1: Yep.
0: Because obviously you're a bit panicked. You know, it could be law enforcement. It could have been at school. It could be anything else.
1: Yeah.
0: And you're just trying to get away. And at this stage, you're in your beekeeper outfit and you're just doing your best because your elderly mate's in there. And now you're saying things like, "Oh, you're allergic? Good."
1: You've run out of all other
0: heat
1: ideas.
0: Of the moment.
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0: 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That's it. Thanks to Bedshed. No one's better in the bedroom.
1: I am so grateful. I never win anything.
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1: We're asking what happened when you tried to get away, because Rebecca Woods over in the US, they were trying to evict the deputy and, sorry, the sheriff and his deputies were trying to remove her friend from his house. He's an elderly, terminally ill patient, and she went, I'm going to stop this with a swarm of bees.
2: A bees in the trap, bees in the trap, a bees in the trap.
1: Did it work? No. They ended up arresting her, and she has now been charged as well.
3: So now, you said everyone's all right. Is the original man okay? He was...
1: all good in the hood. G'day, Lisa.
4: Yeah. Hi, Tommy. Hi, Lauren.
3: Hi, Lisa.
1: How are you, Lisa?
4: Good. So I'm ringing on behalf of the bees here, Tommy.
1: Good on you, Lisa. Go. So I'm happy to hear
4: on behalf of Barry from the Bee Movie, you really need to sit down and watch the Bee Movie, Tommy, because if you don't know what they do for our ecosystem and stuff, you really need some animation and, like, you need to actually sit down and watch the Bee Movie because you might learn a few things.
1: I'm happy to, Lisa. And as I said, I'm naive, but certainly not against. For those who don't know, can you give us a brief overview of how important bees are?
4: So the Bee Movie is actually really quite good. It's quite educational to both adults and kids.
1: Yeah.
4: Because it goes through, it's not only sort of a bit of a laugh, but it actually goes through why bees are so important and how they pollinate and how they, without them, there's no flowers, you can't produce fruit, you can't produce vegetables and all that sort of thing, and you can't, and our whole ecosystem just dies. So,
1: would you say, Lise, that bees are the most important? Let's use the term loosely.

0: on the planet?
1: Well, they're definitely one of the most vitally important things there is. Yeah. They're critical to our ecosystem. Without them, we don't have half of what we've got. We've got our fruits and vegetables and stuff purely because of them. So
0: good on you, Lise. I love it. Thank you for getting involved. Loz, who have you got?
2: We've got Kathy. Did you try and get away
3: Hi,
2: from
3: guys.
2: Something, Kathy?
3: Yeah, it was my little brother. He was about 6 years old,
0: yes.
3: And we were living out in Laptouche, out in the bush.
0: Yeah.
3: And he's gone to go to school with his little backpack on, and Mum had half a dozen geese, and they decided that they were going to chase him down. He tried to climb the fence, and it was an electrified fence.
2: Oh,
3: me
2: no,
3: and Mum could hear
2: backpack.
3: Him screaming. And we've walked out the kitchen window and he's got a goose stuck to his backside and he's getting electrocuted at the same time.
2: Oh, no.
0: Oh,
3: me and Mum were too busy cacking ourselves laughing to go and save him.
0: Oh, my God. Kathy, you know, a long time's passed. We can laugh at it. Was his screams, because I've had a mate who got stuck in an electric fence, and I think one of the great joys for me was that his yelps were in time with the shock. So he was like, ah, ah, ah. Was he doing the same thing?
3: Yeah, and then the other geese wanted to join in too.
0: Oh. thank you, Kathy.
2: Geese. Is there a worse bird?
0: Oh, yeah.
2: Turkeys.
0: A plover. Plover has I've been scarred once. I was plovers have barbed wings.
2: Okay.
0: And they're super territorial. And so they will dive you, and then at the last minute they'll kind of scoot away and try and hit you with their barbed wings. And I'm not a huge fan.
2: Oh, I'm not a fan of birds in general. A pelican,
0: why?
2: Well, a pelican stole my sandwich when I was like 3. It's going to be the title of my next children's book, by the way.
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4: Today on the Limestone Coast, windy with rain increasing and a top of 26. Tonight down to 10 and tomorrow showers with a high of 18. And listener knows what Aussie ears want to hear. 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
11: Good morning, I'm Michaela Savage. A man has been charged with 3 counts of murder and 1 of attempted murder over an alleged domestic violence incident. Emergency crews were called to a Rosemeadow home in Sydney's southwest early yesterday morning after reports of an assault. Police say they were all members of the same family. The 32-year-old is due in court today. The Royal Commission on Anti-Semitism, launched after the Bondi terror attack, will hold its first public hearing in Sydney today. The 2-week block will run through to May 15. 12 witnesses are set to give evidence today, including Shayna Gutnick, the daughter of Reuben Morrison, who tried to stop the tragedy. And a new survey shows 1 in 10 mortgage holders will no longer be able to keep up with the cost of their loan if they're hit with 1 or 2 more rate rises. That's according to Finder. Reserve Bank meetings start today ahead of the RBA's next rate decision, which is handed down tomorrow.
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11: The Demons are sweating on scans for star forward Brody Majacek over a potential hamstring injury he copped early against the Swans yesterday. He left the field and didn't return. The extent of the injury should be confirmed today. Melbourne's 17-point loss drops the side out of the top 4. Later, the Suns beat the Giants, and the Saints will be without key tall forward Max King for about 5 weeks after scans confirmed the hamstring strain. He hurt it playing in the VFL on Saturday in just his second game back from knee troubles. The club says he won't be rushed.
10: Limestone Coast's longest-serving locally owned dealer, Mount Gambier Mazda, at OGR, OG Roberts, celebrating 70 years of driving dreams in Mount Gambier.
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16: Showers for the Limestone Coast with a top of 16 today. A shower or two and 17 tomorrow, Wednesday. Showers 17 and then 13 on Thursday with more showers. And listener knows what Limestone

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3: Irish wristwatch.
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3: Bell Slice.
4: Oh, yeah, she did.
3: Red flag. What about a 3-minute hug?
4: No.
3: Okay. I'm gonna
2: tell you about it. The place is Adelaide. The time is 6 to 9 weekdays.
5: The where is SAFM.
3: I'm on today. Let's get into this. Give me some more segments. I am on.
4: Eyes to me. Do you need me to do the clap?
3: Hi.
2: It's SAFM Breakfast with Belle, Burnie and Emma G. In 3, 2, 1.
3: Good morning, Adelaide. Belle, Burnie and Emma G for breakfast. And may the 4th be with you.
4: Yes, I was hoping someone would remember Star Wars Day.
3: Actually, Eddie's a big
4: He is a total Star Wars nerd, my fiancé. So much so that our little 9-month-old has his own little lightsaber and he is obsessed with it. He crawls around the house with it everywhere. He takes it. Yesterday
6: like
4: went and visited his grandparents.
6: Light.
4: He took it with
6: Lights
4: him. Yeah, it's actually not a real lightsaber. Oh. It's a bubble stick. But it looks like a lightsaber, and Eddie and him play with it like.
3: Here's again.
7: The force is strong with this one.
4: What did that say?
8: He calls him his Padawan.
7: The force is strong with this one.
6: Wow.
3: The force is strong with this one.
6: I've never got into Star Wars or something.
4: You missed out. No, I didn't either. And then when I met Eddie, he made me sit through all 6 of them and watch them.
3: Does he watch them today?
4: What's
3: his thing? Takes the day off.
6: Yeah, would he do that today? It's like a tradition.
4: Oh, as in on May the 4th.
6: Yeah.
4: Yeah, probably.
6: Yeah.
3: Jeez. How was your weekend anyway? It's a wet, wild weekend.
6: Yeah.
3: The weather hit. Crazy.
6: You know what, though? Nice for a Sunday to have like a little wet day because you could just stay indoors, you know, do things around the house. I don't mind that.
4: Do you think this is it now for the warm weather? It's gone?
6: Yeah.
4: Potentially.
3: Yeah, rain this week.
9: Oh, yeah, rain most of the week.
3: Yeah, look out Wednesday.
4: Oh,
3: yeah.
4: Really?
9: Yeah. Oh, dear. What's happening?
10: Well, just more rain.
4: Okay. Mm.
6: I got together with some girlfriends Saturday, Arvo. I'll tell you what, between us, we've got 9 kids. There were 3 of us. God, parenting with your mates is so much easier.
3: Yeah.
6: You just chuck your kids in a room, throw some snacks at them, and we just sat out there and had a wine and caught up.
4: Well,
3: compared to
4: music
3: your husband.
4: Ears.
3: Parenting with your husband.
4: Yes, actually.
9: Yeah, that sucks.
4: It's good to know it gets better.
3: Yeah.
4: We'll have a glass of wine again.
6: Absolutely.
4: With the girls.
6: Yes, definitely.
4: And, Bern, big weekend in your household. You've got a new member of the family.
3: I do. I'm going to talk about this a little bit later. Mm. There's an addition to the Vince household.
10: Oh, congratulations.
3: Wow. Yes, we got something on the weekend.
6: Is it something else you've got to keep alive?
3: Something else we've got to keep alive. That's a nice way to put it. Yes, we do have to keep this thing alive.
6: Oh, no.
3: Excellent.
6: Yes. Responsibility.
4: Oh, dear. Yes.
9: I think it's still alive.
10: Hey, we got some texts and voice notes over the weekend. Of course, Showdown Friday night.
6: Yeah, big night.
10: We're going to talk about that.
4: Oh, do we?
10: Yes.
4: Do we?
6: We definitely
4: Painful.
6: Do.
10: We'll get to that next. Welcome to Monday, everybody. Belle, Burnie and Emma G for breakfast on SAFM.

0: And MG for breakfast in the morning at Music Station. Not partly cloudy today. Showers. 19.
1: Plenty
2: partly
1: of rain.
2: Pouring rain.
0: Yeah,
1: you're
0: partly cloudy
1: to
0: tomorrow.
1: That.
0: Yeah, but Wednesday, as I said, some more showers coming.
2: Wet week.
0: So, yeah, winter's on its way, everybody. Sorry about that.
2: It is. Hey, the text line and voice notes are open all weekend. We got some over the weekend.
1: Yes. Now, you guys remember our Devil Wears Prada exclusive screening of the second movie last week.
2: Absolutely.
1: Yeah. Well, we had a prize for the best dressed on the night, and that went to Michelle from Onkaparinga Hills.
3: Yes.
1: She was so sassy, chucked her jacket over her shoulder and strutted the red carpet. Well, she texted in over the weekend. I just wanted to say a huge capital letters thank you for the red carpet walk $500 voucher. You really made me feel special and boosted my confidence and self-worth.
2: How good's that?
3: Deserving winner.
2: Michelle. She was
3: Wasn't
2: nice, Michelle.
3: Such a deserving winner. Yeah, she was a lot of fun.
2: I like the jacket throw. She wiped a couple of poles.
3: Absolutely.
2: She just got right
3: into it.
2: Right into it.
3: Well, guys, do you remember we got a very lengthy letter from one of our listeners, Jess. Now, she's a Crows supporter.
1: And that's right.
3: She was a bit concerned going into the showdown about how the Crows would perform.
1: Mm.
3: So she asked us for a little bit of reassurance.
2: Mm.
3: And, well, we just so happened to have our good mate Darcy Fogarty in last week. So we just thought, let's go straight to the source. We'll go straight inside the four walls of the Adelaide Crows. And we will let him reassure Jess. And this is what he had to say.
4: Hang in there, Jess.
1: That's it.
4: I think all the boys are really excited. It's going to be a cracking game, and hopefully we get the chocolate.
2: I don't think that did anything for the reassurance.
1: No, it's so generic.
0: No, that didn't make
3: it. It was bland.
2: It sort of
3: flat.
2: Went the other way.
3: Well, it did. But we have heard from Jess post-showdown.
2: Oh.
3: And, look, she said that the reassurance, well, it's worked.
5: Morning, Bell, Bernie and Emma G. Well, I take it all back. Never in doubt. Crows by one bloody point. What a game. I'm pretty sure my whole neighbourhood heard me screaming at the TV. I feel like I aged 10 years in that last quarter alone. Emma G, look, I'll allow your opinion this week. I'm happy to send you a box of tissues into the station if you need it. Just let me know. Yeah. Fog, you were right. I hung in there. The boys did not disappoint. Come the Crows.
3: We love that. We love the interaction.
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1: And I'll handball them straight to my fiancé, Eddie, who was a mess after the game. Don't talk to me. I love how
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1: Belle, Bernie and Emma G. They're passionate about people and property. Oh, no, sorry, I read that wrong. I was talking about the Property Co SA team. Yeah, go with them to get the best results. SAFM.
2: Oh, big weekend in the Vince household. I've got a big announcement.
1: Oh, okay.
2: There's been an addition to the Vince household.
3: Are we expecting?
1: Oh, congratulations in order, Ben.
2: Geez, that happened quick.
1: Are you expecting?
2: That takes 9 months, generally.
1: No, no. Is this your announcement?
4: No. Stand by. We'll find out next. Bell,

0: SAFM, Monday with Belle, Bernie and Emma G for breakfast.
1: Ben?
2: Yes, in addition to the Vince household over the weekend, been waiting a little while for this, but we have a new puppy.
3: Yay!
2: We have a dog.
3: Finally,
2: we got one. I think the kids have been more than ready.
3: You've been talking about this since like last year, I reckon.
2: A long time.
3: Yes.
2: They love dogs, especially Liv, who's our five-year-old, our middle child. She just loves dogs. And she, well, we're on a waiting list as it works out to be. And got flown in Saturday morning.
3: Oh, got flown
2: puppy.
3: In?
2: Yeah, yeah.
3: Where from?
2: Otherwise, we had to go. It was like Country Victoria, other side of the airport. It was going to be too hard to go get it. So flew it in.
3: You come from a farming background. Have we got like a sheepdog?
2: No, it's a Grudel.
3: A Grudel?
2: A Grudel, yeah. Right. So we've, yeah, there's a couple of different types of Grudels, but it's a, yeah, it doesn't shed. That was the one thing I was like,
3: yes,
2: can't
3: big
2: have.
3: Tick.
2: We had a lab when I was living with Tex, and there was hair everywhere. So they don't do that. They're great little pets.
3: Good with kids.
2: Good with kids.
3: Yeah.
2: And Jesus, well, like it's toilet trained very well for
3: Does
2: a
3: it
2: young.
3: Pick up
2: it's 8 weeks,
3: itself?
2: Only 8 or 9 weeks old. So, it's a real little pick up after itself.
3: Yeah.
2: No, well, that's what I thought the kids' role was going to be. But before we get to that, we had a vote for the name.
3: What
2: so
3: did you call it?
2: It's a little girl. So we went around the table and everyone had a
3: suggestion.
2: We sorted this out. So it was actually it got quite funny, but everyone had one name they could throw up around the table, and then we're going to have a vote. So end up doing about 10 laps, and there was I love puppies, I love dogs, I love Charlotte, and that was Charlotte.
1: Yeah.
2: Anyway, the name it got out of hand a bit. We settled on Pippa.
3: Oh,
2: so Pippa.
3: Gorgeous.
2: Oh, Pippa.
3: Okay. Pippa Vince.
2: But I thought it was going to be like this pup that was going to, all the kids would be, you know, just take up. You don't have to look after them, really, because they're playing with the pup.
3: Yeah. It's a big responsibility.
2: It's created more fights than what you can ever believe.
3: Oh, no.
2: They're fighting over it. I don't think the dog's actually walked around yet because it's getting dragged around.

0: around, stretched.
1: What are they fighting about? Who can hold
2: who
1: it?
2: Who can hold it? We've had to get a timer where, you twist the timer and, starts counting down. So we've had to do, 15-minute time slots.
1: And then you switch it over. Yeah, that is good thinking. Your time's up. You know, it's just because it's the novelty, right? Because it's new. I'm sure that will wear off.
2: Yeah.
3: And then you're going to be looking after it all on your own.
1: Do you think it's going to be Burn, or is it going to be your wife, Abby?
3: It's going to be Burn on the grass, because tell you what, it's a female dog. Don't they ruin the grass?
2: Well, probably. It was a wet weekend over the weekend, so it might have been diluted a bit with the rain. But yes, it's very well toilet trained. So you just take it out, goes to the toilet, which is good.
1: That's amazing.
2: I'm the only one that's picked up poo so far. And everyone was putting their hand. If we get a dog, was everyone going to help out? Yeah, I'll pick him up. I'll do this. I'll do that. No one. No one's picking them up.
3: That dog's growing, so you know what else is going to grow.
1: Oh. You know, I remember you...
2: They're not getting smaller.
1: You trialled having some pets with the SAFM fam because you wanted to make sure that your kids would, see that it's a big responsibility and help chip in, and that it wouldn't just fall on you and your poor wife, Abby, basically looking after a fourth child.
2: Yes, we started with goldfish.
1: Yeah.
2: And we went to a rabbit. Yes. And I've sort of worked out. I didn't think they were ready.
1: Yeah.
2: Because no one helped with anything. No. And then still got the dogs. Yeah. So I don't know how that works. But it's a beautiful little pup. And I think it's going to be very spoiled. I've got it. You know when you get a pup, it's like I've got this little connection with it.
1: Yeah, you get a special bond already.
2: I was like, if you want the dog, you do this, you do that. But I've already in 2 days, I think I've got a bit of a connection
3: You've
2: with
3: fallen
2: it.
3: In love.
2: Yeah.
1: Do you know they can sense who's the alpha in the household? Like they know who, there's one person that's in charge and that they listen to.
2: That's not me. Yeah. that's Abby. She's the alpha. But we have a little pup. And it was, it's a beautiful little thing.
4: Plenty of stories to come.
3: Hearing how we're feeling about this pup in the next month.
2: That's what I've asked. Has it chewed on anything yet? I said, I hadn't put its feet on the ground yet.
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4: Hi, I'm Sean Maynard. Here's what's making news across the Limestone Coast and southeast. The SA Liberals are calling for a strategic diesel reserve as food prices continue to climb in the southeast. New ABS data shows double-digit rises for red meat and coffee, with fuel costs flowing through the entire food supply chain. Now, opposition leader Ashton Hearn says a diesel reserve would protect local farmers from future fuel shocks. There's still time to offer your feedback on a draft master plan for Umphiston Sinkhole Community Consultation, open until May 15, an on-site session happening on Wednesday, 5 till 8 p.m., and a free sausage sizzle at 11 till 2 on Saturday. Some close finishes, some big margins too across the Limestone Coast footy. The Mid-South Eastern Football League, Tansinilla edged Mount Burr by 7 points. Glencoe beat Port Macdonald by 3. Robe, though, had a 68-point win over Nangwari. The big result, Hatherley demolishing Kongarong by 165 points. And a mixed bag for the Pioneers. The men beat Knox on Saturday. They went down to Sandringham, though, 112-99 yesterday.
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0: Anthony Albanese today at Parliament House for the Australia-Japan annual leaders' meeting. And the Miami Formula One Grand Prix has wrapped up with Australia's Oscar Piastri getting on the podium in third place.
1: Every load of laundry is a fresh start. 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
0: The Suns have beat the Giants for the first time since 2021, defeating GWS by 20 points. Gold Coast coach Damien Hardwick says it was a mature performance from his side.
2: I thought it was, you know, as you sort of said, it was gritty, not necessarily pretty. And sometimes they're the games you need to win, which is great.
0: While St Kilda's injury list is growing again, with Max King ruled out for around 5 weeks after a moderate hamstring strain. He did it in the VFL. He still hasn't played AFL since late 2024.
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5: Showers for the Limestone Coast with a top of 16 today. A shower or two on 17 tomorrow. Wednesday, showers 17. And then 13 on Thursday with more showers. And listener knows what Limestone Coast is. 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
4: Yes, and to enter, all you've got to do is leave us a voice note. 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You leave a voice note there, and that is exactly what Rebecca has done.
5: I'd really love the chance to win this petrol for my brother because it would generally make a difference in his day-to-day life. He's constantly on the road driving from Cumberland Park every weekend to Snowtown to see his girlfriend and then heading off again for soccer commitments and then travelling out to the country for football training. He never complains. He just gets it done because those things matter to him. He's one of those people who always puts in the effort for others and never asks for anything in return. Winning this petrol would take a bit of pressure off him. Honestly, it would mean a lot to him and to me to be able to help him out in that way.
0: Oh, that is beautiful. Nice. Well, Rebecca's got $100 worth of fuel, as you said, and she's fueled it forward to her brother, Damien. We have Damien on the line. Congratulations, mate.
6: Good morning, guys. How's it going?
0: Good. Yes. $100 of fuel.
6: Yeah, that's great. It's pretty happy to hear the message that my sister left me and everything like that. I didn't really know she did that. So, yeah, it's pretty good.
4: Sibling love.
0: Very touching.
4: Yeah.
0: That.
4: Yeah. Love that.
0: You mean a lot to her. So there you go, Damien. You play footy in Riverton, do you?
6: Yeah, I do, yeah.
0: How are they going this year?
6: Last year we started off the first 5 games we lost, so this year we won the first 3. So
0: well, there you go.
4: That's good.
3: Oh, so, well done. Well, a lot of driving around, sounds like, Damien.
6: Yeah, I know. I just bought a house with my girlfriend near the York Peninsula, so I'm just going through... Just trying to finish my apprenticeship in Adelaide, then go back down there.
0: Yeah, and we've got to be going on, Damo. Footy in Riverton, house in bloody York Peninsula, apprenticeship.
3: Well, hopefully that free fuel will help you out.
0: I think he deserves the $100.
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1: 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I know.

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1: Dear Ratbags and their parents, Wiz here. I know visiting outer space sounds like fun, but I'd rather keep my feet planted on planet Earth. So please don't open the latest book from Andy Lee. It's called Do Not Open This Book, It's Out of This World. And definitely don't follow along to the interactive audiobook on the Listener app. Thank you for your time. And thanks also to Disney and Pixar's Toy Story 5. It's only in cinemas June 18.
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0: with Belle, Bernie and Emma G. Call the Property Co SA to discuss how they can achieve your property goals. If you want to know how to kick footy goals, we know a guy. His name is Bernie. SAFM.
1: Hot List is up next, guys. Mm-hmm. It's our segment about celebs, big things that are trending, all of that. And today, you're never going to guess who's made Hot List. I'm going to give you a little hint.
2: Yeah. Oh.
1: Hallelujah. But I'm not talking Justin Bieber. Okay? We know that his song is going viral. No.
2: Who's that guy from Australian Idol that had that Hallelujah song?
1: Nope. It's not that either. No.
2: Damien Leith.
1: I don't think you'll guess it.
3: Damien Leith. Yeah, it's definitely not
4: Dave. That is a blast from the past.
2: I think you'll love it, though.
1: I think you'll love it.
5: Keep guessing.
3: During
2: Hallelujah.

0: $5,000 coming up in about 10 minutes' time. It's 7 o'clock.
1: That's hot.
2: That's hot.
1: That's hot.
2: The Hot List.
3: I'm going to put a question to you guys. What is it that you think nuns or, like, sisters do every day? Okay, so this is based on Sound of Music and Sister Act that I've seen.
0: Whoopi Goldberg.
3: Would say, yeah. They pray and they sing.
0: Yeah, they sing. Here we go.
3: Yes.
0: Sister Act.
3: Well,
0: what a great movie.
3: Oh, such one of the best.
4: What do they actually do?
3: Yeah, well, some of them are podcasting, guys.
4: Is that what they...
5: That seems off-brand.
3: I agree. For some reason in my head, I just feel like sisters would not be tech savvy.
5: Yeah, why do we think that?
3: I don't know. I feel like we just think that they're old school.
5: There's a stereotype of them, isn't there, that's not cool,
3: like,
5: as such.
3: I feel like they'd have a home phone, not a mobile phone. Whether that be wrong or right or wrong.
4: Does anyone have a home phone anymore?
3: Well, the sisters might.
5: At the convent. It'd be a communal phone, I feel.
3: Well, there's a group of Dominican sisters of Mary, Mother of Eucharist, and they've gone viral online because the internet loves a podcast. They've gone viral on TikTok. Sorry.
5: Right.
3: Podcasting. So, basically, they get on there, right, and they share stories about their lives, still talk a bit about faith and education and their personal journeys, but their clips, basically, they've attracted millions of views because they are just so relatable. So they're attracting both people who are into, you know, worshipping God and things like that.
4: Are they being a bit risque?
3: Well, no, I feel like they just seem really down to earth, funny, sassy, and vibey.
4: Right.
3: Loving this. Have a listen.
6: Do you have a hobby?
7: Cooking.
6: Sister, yes.
7: I love cooking.
6: Sister, teach me your ways. Teach me your ways,
7: so
6: sister.
7: Fun.
6: You are top notch.
7: We've cooked together before. It isn't fun.
3: Sister, teach me your ways.
5: Sister, teach me your... Like,
0: all she said was cooking and they're laughing hysterically.
3: But you know why? Because I just expect
0: Easy
3: them
0: crowd.
3: To be really quiet.
0: Easy crowd.
3: And I feel like they're people that I wouldn't necessarily think I would relate to.
5: Yes.
3: They seem vibey and cool and fun.
4: Can they do sound fun.
3: Yeah, really fun.
5: Can
4: what
5: we
4: else
5: adopt
4: do they do?
5: The sister? The
4: are
5: sister
4: they
5: teach me your ways?
3: Yes, sister, yes. Sister, sorry, we are taking that from the nunnery and we're taking that on
0: you
3: here.
0: You two are not nuns, by the way.
3: We are very innocent.
0: You've got to be
5: the opposite. What are you talking about?
4: You have to be well behaved, don't you?
3: They might not be the tech savvy ones because they've actually got a whole team who handles their content and engagement and their social media and everything like that.
5: The whole production.
3: Yes. So they focus still mainly, their day-to-day is the traditional focus of prayer and everything like that. But then they've got their media team, as I said, who distributes this podcast. And they're
4: media
3: going
4: team.
3: Really, really well. Viral success, some may say.
5: Yes.
3: And I think it really highlights how authentic they are.
5: Yeah.
3: And just, they can be fun too.
5: I think that's what people like to listen to and watch because it's real. Right?
3: Absolutely.
4: Relatable.
5: And it's a bit of an insight into what happens behind the church.
3: Doors. Yes, behind the church.
4: I was wondering where you're going with that.
3: If you think that they're boring, this is their response.
6: Oh. What would you say to someone who might think being a sister is boring?
8: Oh my gosh, I would say they haven't the first clue. I can name a lot of boring things. I'm a person who has no tolerance for boredom, which is why I always got me into
6: sister,
8: trouble in school.
6: And you are so not a boring personality. I always have fun when I'm by you.
8: I can't stand it if I'm boring. I do not tolerate boredom. But our life is full of adventure and it's constant and you don't know what the next moment's going to bring.
3: Belle, teach me your way.
5: Belle, sister, I always have fun when I'm by you.
3: When she said when I'm by you,
4: gosh.
3: I wanted her to throw like a word in there that would really shock us, but no, none of that. But
4: do they,
3: okay, as we, oh yeah, go.
4: Do they wear their nun outfit
3: yeah,
4: every

0: Everywhere, though.
1: While they're cooking.
2: Comment section is always where it's at, right?
3: Oh, yeah.
2: The comment section. Did not disappoint. I want to take these baddies to the club so bad.
0: The clubs?
2: Yeah, the clubs. Yeah, how's the money? Because I'm this close to becoming a nun. So a lot of women who have had issues with men are saying, look, this isn't looking like a bad option now. Because as we know, you know, they're not married. Nuns are not married.
3: Yeah.
2: So, yeah, it's attracting a lot of attention online. But I think good on them. You know, bringing nunnery into the modern day.
0: Okay.
3: I'm here for it.
2: JB's
0: that
2: not convinced.
0: That podcast sounds like a must listen.
2: Yeah, you've got to listen to it. You have to, Ben. Yeah, it's right up your alley.
3: Brother, get on it.
4: Oh, sister. SAFM's Alpha Bucks.
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3: Thank you so much.
5: 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Alpha Bucks. 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
4: Carrie Bickmore. 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
17: Hi, I'm Sean Maynard. Here's what's making news across the Limestone Coast and southeast. After a spate of fatalities on SA's roads, police have started a week-long safety blitz. They'll be targeting dangerous driving all around the state, including the Limestone Coast. Superintendent Shane Johnson with this plea for motorists.
18: Don't risk your licence. Don't risk demerit points. Don't risk a massive fine or having to attend court. Don't risk having your vehicle impounded. But most importantly, please just think about yourself, your passengers and other road users.
17: South Australia's fuel emergency laws are set for an overhaul as the government moves to future-proof the state. New legislation would allow longer fuel emergency declarations and tougher penalties for breaching rationing rules. Well, it was a bruising round in Limestone Coast League. A-grade footy, casted in Sanford, won comfortably and went against West Gambier. East Gambier dominating Panola on Saturday, and South Gambier also impressed, cruising past Millicent by, get this, 87 points.
15: SAFM National News.
1: Morning, I'm Michaela Savage. The Royal Commission on Anti-Semitism, established in the wake of December's Bondi terror attack, will hold its first public hearing today. Family members of victims of the attack are among those set to testify. It comes after the commissioner handed down an interim report last week, which included 14 recommendations. A man is due in court today charged with murdering three members of his own family. Emergency crews were called to a home in Rosemeadow in Sydney Southwest early yesterday morning. Following reports of an assault, the 32-year-old has also been charged with one count of attempted murder. One in 10 Aussies with a mortgage think they won't be able to keep paying their loans if there are one or two more rate rises. That's what a Finder survey has found ahead of Reserve Bank meetings starting today. The RBA handing down its next decision on rates tomorrow. And a special moment for Matilda's captain, Sam Kerr. She's become Chelsea's all-time top goal scorer in the Women's Super League after slotting her 64th goal overnight.
19: Did you know that diabetes is Australia's fastest growing chronic condition? Over 300 Australians are diagnosed with the condition every day. Search Diabetes Australia to find out more.
1: GWS went down to the Suns for the first time since 2021 on the Gold Coast overnight, losing by 20 points. Damari Ugle-Hagan kicked 3 second-half goals for the Suns. While a hamstring concern has Melbourne on edge, with Brody Majacek injured in the first quarter of their loss to the Swans. He came off immediately after a tackle and took no further part, with scans expected to clarify the damage as early as today. And South Australia looks set to lock in Gather Round for another 3 years, with an announcement expected this week.
15: Limestone Coast's longest-serving locally owned dealer, Mount Gambier Mazda, at OGR, OG Roberts, celebrating 70 years of driving dreams in Mount Gambier. 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
17: Showers for the Limestone Coast with a top of 16 today. A shower or two and 17 tomorrow, Wednesday. Showers 17 and then 13 on Thursday with more showers. 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
22: SAFM's Alpha Bucks. Yeah, Bell, Bernie and Emma G for breakfast. Alpha Bucks back for another week. Big week last week.
0: Yeah.
22: Lots of cash given away.
23: I think three times.
22: Yeah.
0: Talking to last week. So the letter's just going to be C for Charlie.
22: Yep.
0: And a gym class is the clue. CrossFit.
23: CrossFit. Good one. Mm-hmm. And we welcome Isabella from Newton. Good morning.
24: Good morning, guys. How are you going?
23: Good, thank you. How was the weekend?
24: Very windy, unfortunately, and wet for us.
23: It was, wasn't it?
24: Yes, it was, unfortunately, but that's all right.
23: Never mind. All right, let's jump into this.
25: Yeah, you sound like pretty positive vibe for a Monday morning, Isabella. Let's win you this $1,000. 30 seconds, 10 questions. Pass if you don't know an answer and your time starts after the first question. You ready?
24: Yep.
25: Okay, letter is C. A type of tea.
24: Chamomile.
25: A star sign.
24: Capricorn.
25: A gym class.
24: CrossFit.
25: A part of a house.
24: Cupboard.
25: An Adelaide main road.
24: Crossroad.
25: A university degree.
24: Criminology.
25: A board game.
24: Pluto.
25: An Asian food.
24: Chili con carne.
25: A bank or credit union.
24: Pass.
25: A famous landmark.
24: Pass.
22: Oh, the last two.
23: I don't know. Chili con carne. No, that's definitely Mexican, isn't it?
25: Oh, yeah.
0: I was paying that. All right, I was just impressed.
23: Like seven correct.
22: So Jeez, good.
0: Hard.
23: Yeah, very well done, so hard. Isabella. From Monday morning, too. Yeah,
22: Isabella, so for steady. Mother's Day, you're off to the movies. You can treat mum to a relaxing movie experience this Mother's Day with a Hoyts Luxe gift card, okay? That is all yours.
24: Awesome. Thank you so much, guys.
22: Yeah, nice work. And win big in West Beach. The Hospital Research Foundation Home Lottery is back, yeah, already with a 4.0.

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1: Yes, please.
3: Amazing.
1: Oh, right next door to you, Ben.
3: Oh, yeah.
2: Neighbours.
1: That'd be cute, wouldn't it?
2: Oh, cool.
4: Two houses in the same suburb.
1: You're popping over for eggs and flour and butter and milk.
4: See, don't come anywhere near my house, please.
3: Don't think Ben's baking anytime soon anyway. Hey, up next, what's trending? There has been a huge development in medical research, and ladies,
2: yeah,
3: if you're on the pill, your ears are going to prick up at this because it is an alternative
2: Ooh.
3: For us. I'm going to tell you about it next.
2: All right, okay. Stand by, Bel, Bernie and Emma.

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1: What's trending?
2: Well, ladies, pop the bubbly because new male contraceptives aren't far away. Apparently.
3: Well, it's a celebration, is it?
2: Absolutely. I don't know.
3: Champagne time.
2: Okay. This is a huge development in medical research because forever, women have been the one with the responsibility to take the contraceptive.
3: Why are you looking at me and looking at me like that?
2: I know we've got the responsibility, but I choose to take the responsibility. Well, let me tell you what it is that is coming out, apparently, and we'll see how we feel about it.
1: Okay.
3: Yep.
2: So there are trials that show great promise for this new male contraceptive, including this injectable gel, right? It's a hydrogel, they say, which is reversible and non-hormonal. Don't know how that works. Acts as a barrier and lasts up to 2 years, right? There is also trials on a male birth control pill that has passed its first safety trial in humans, and it has been shown to be safe with no serious side effects. But they are still in the very stages of trialing that. Only condoms and vasectomies currently available for men in Australia. So this is pretty big news.
1: I think the biggest side effect of the pill for the male is the side effect of having a child, because the male will forget to take the pill.
2: Is that what we... I think that's
1: a big side effect. Okay.
3: The gel lasts 2 years.
1: What's the accuracy? Do we have numbers around that?
2: We don't have the stats. Mm-hmm. Obviously, it's still brand new.
3: Yeah, it's not. You go, it's roughly 2 years. You probably wouldn't want to be testing that towards the back end of that.
2: Still, even, I don't know. I mean, I think we need more information about how this could work, because how can it be non-hormonal? I mean, if you've got like the IUD or something, that drops hormones and that's how it works. So I'm not sure how this could be a barrier that lasts for 2 years and if it's reliable.
1: Burn.
3: It has to be reliable if they're going with it.
1: How do you reckon you'd go taking the pill, the male pill, daily?
3: Is that every day?
2: Yeah, every single day. And you can't miss one day.
3: No. I forget my keys. I forget my name. You're not going to be
1: having...
3: You'd
1: forget your head if it wasn't screwed on.
2: So I took the contraceptive pill for every single day for almost 20 years. Almost 20 years.
3: 20 years every day.
2: Every single day.
1: You took

0: do that as a man. Yeah.
1: What?
2: Did you have reminders in your phone and stuff? Or yeah.
0: You have an alarm in your phone.
2: Every day you had an alarm
0: you
2: to do
0: it
2: that.
0: At the same time every day.
3: Oh, so I never did it at the same time.
2: Nah, routine. 20 years.
0: Well, that helped me remember when to take it because I would go, oh no, I haven't done that part of my routine today.
3: See, and that's, you're very organised and even you needed a reminder, right?
0: Yeah.
3: How's old mate Jack?
1: You just get it with a carton of beer.
3: Remember, 18-year-old Jack.
1: It's a pill and a beer.
0: A pill and a beer.
1: And then you just like...
3: So every day you have a beer every single day.
1: You don't drink responsibly, but that's
2: one way I'd have it regularly.
0: I mean, if you're on any other medication, I guess it's just like that, right? You've got to remember to take it daily, but the consequences of this one could be very different.
3: I think so, yes.
0: How would you feel about injecting a gel into your body that would last for 2 years?
2: That seems more like what blokes are doing.
1: Yeah.
2: Have you inject it once and then it lasts 2 years?
1: Yeah.
2: But we're not doing it every day. I don't think any bloke, certainly the ones I know, aren't doing that.
0: And as a female, would you trust that a guy, like if a guy said to you, oh no, it's all good, like I've had that gel.
3: Absolutely not.
0: No. Let me see the evidence. Let me see the record.
3: If a guy had a party hat on, I still need to see that he's got a party hat on.
1: Okay.
3: Because I still wouldn't trust that.
0: Yeah. Yeah.
2: Okay.
1: Yeah.
0: Yeah. Okay. Well, the comments are quite hilarious on this article that has revealed this could be life-changing news.
2: Yeah.
0: How's this? All right, Steph says, men's personalities are enough of a contraceptive. Yes. Sammy says, I don't know, I won't be trusting anyone when it will be my body that cops it.
3: Yeah. Yes, that's true. I think that's what it is. If we have the power and we know that we have done everything we can, that's different than putting it in someone else's hands, right?
0: Yeah. I guess, though, it's different if you are... Like, that's maybe if you're on the dating scene or you're seeing someone. But if you're in a serious relationship and you've decided one of you is going to be on a contraceptive, would you have trust in your partner to take on that responsibility?
1: Well, because you'd be able to remind him.
0: Still no.
2: Are you taking that pill yet?
1: Are you taking the pill?
3: I'm not trusting Rory.
0: No, another thing to nag them about.
2: to be fair, though, I reckon it's... You girls go through a lot.
1: Yeah.
0: Thank you for acknowledging that, because we do.
1: Yeah, okay.
2: Should probably do something. Yeah. We'll forget it, but we'll try it.
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0: Woohoo!
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0: about it because there's a lot to get through.
1: Okay.
0: Yeah. Some impressive stuff overseas too in the NBA.
2: Well, we'll give you 60 seconds. Can you fit it in?
0: Well, come and tell me all the rules.
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0: FM, Bel Burney and Emma G for breakfast. Monday, showers around today. Heading for a top of 19 degrees, all right? Yeah, on a Monday.
1: World of Sports.
2: So much to get through.
0: Yeah,
2: we've
0: got to
2: touch on last Friday night.
0: Come on,
2: too.
0: Let's go.
2: Showdown. Let's start with Showdown because what a game that was Friday night. Port were very good as well.
3: I thought they were excellent. I thought they had it.
4: Port, not good enough.
3: In the
2: good.
3: Last quarter, oh, devastating.
2: What about the ups and downs of that last minute?
3: How exciting.
2: Crows up by 5 points. Port, I thought, had won it. And then bang the other end, 12 seconds to go.
4: Amazing. And then it looked like Port could have got another one.
2: I was thinking, no, not another one, surely.
0: Can I play the end of the game on a certain radio station?
2: Okay.
3: I'll
0: call,
3: just step out.
0: Just have a listen to hear it. Just tell me how excited our Bernie Vince got.
1: Is Hamble finds a teammate
3: Dits.
1: From half forward to make kick a goal. Adelaide, yes,
2: they can. Half back,
1: oh, you're kidding me. You are kidding me. Have you kicked it?
3: How's the crowd?
2: Oh,
3: listen to
2: the
3: that
2: crowd
3: roar.
2: Was going nuts.
3: Wow.
0: Chris Dittmar, the commentator, Port supporter,
2: huge
0: just like
2: Port
0: they,
2: fan.
0: They kicked a goal.
2: Yeah, he's like, can they kick a goal? Yes, they can.
4: They really just broke hearts, didn't they? They really
2: what
4: did.
2: A finish, though. We said it could go down as one of the great showdowns, and it played out that way perfectly. Sydney on top of the ladder, round 8. Big sample size now. Sydney look like they're dominating Fremantle. Carlton still sucked. They're up at half time and lost again.
4: Oh.
2: We're a couple of Carlton supporters.
4: Producer Ren is a big Carlton supporter, and every week he comes in disappointed.

0: end of the week, his hopes have built up again.
1: For them.
2: At least they're up at half time.
1: No, oh, but they now they know they're going to lose.
0: Do they understand that there's four quarters?
2: They did a ladder. They did a ladder for Carlton at half time.
3: Yeah,
2: 7-1 they are at half time. But they're 1-7 because they're hopeless in second half. Yes. So let's move on to F1s. They haven't been on for a while. Obviously, with the war happening overseas, Bahrain and Saudi Arabia was called off. So they've had a bit of a spell, but Kimi Antonelli, he's just dominating.
3: He's the teenager, isn't he?
2: Yeah, teenager, won again. Oscar Piastri came third. He's been a bit quiet, Oscar Piastri. Nice. So he's on the podium, which is good. NBA playoffs tell you, LeBron James at age 41, 41 years old, they've got through the first round of the playoffs. So they beat the Rockets. They're playing OKC next, which they're the favourites. So,
0: is that
2: LeBron,
0: Oklahoma City?
2: Yes, it
0: is. Oh, wow.
2: Well done.
0: Sweet home.
3: No.
0: Oklahoma.
3: Yeah, no,
2: oh,
3: you've done it again.
2: Hey,
3: different song.
2: You stopped. That was good. That's a step forward.
0: I was pretending.
2: No, you weren't. 28 points for LeBron, playing with his son as well.
0: Is basketball like footy in the age of the players? Like, he's 41 pretty old.
2: Nah,
0: they're older
2: than
0: basketball players. They are older than a lot of
2: probably more like late 30s. Mid-30s, late
0: 30s. Okay.
2: But to be 41 and dominating like he is, brilliant. Well done.
0: Good rap, Burn.
3: Yeah, nice. There you go.
2: Just within the 60 seconds.
0: Oh, yeah.
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7: Hi, I'm Sean Maynard. Here's what's making news across the Limestone Coast and Southeast. Rising grocery prices have renewed calls for a state strategic diesel reserve. Now, ABS figures show lamb, beef and milk all costing more, but the opposition blaming fuel and fertiliser costs. The Liberals say diesel buffer would help shield local farmers and keep food prices stable as the conflict in the Middle East continues. There's been a commercial fishing boat fire at Cape Jaffa. 15 volunteers on three trucks attended at about 8:15 last night. Crews working to bring the blaze under control, preventing the flames from spreading to a neighbouring vessel. The boat was extensively damaged, with losses estimated at $800,000. Well, a mixed bag of results in Mid-South Eastern League football on Saturday. Tentanula held on to beat Mount Burke. Glencoe snapped past

0: hearings for the Royal Commission on Anti-Semitism and Social Cohesion. They'll run in Sydney until next Friday, looking at the nature and prevalence of anti-Semitism across Australia and hearing from a number of witnesses about their lived experience. A 32-year-old man is facing court today charged with murdering three of his family members and the attempted murder of another over an alleged domestic violence incident in Sydney over the weekend. It happened at a Rosemeadow home early yesterday morning. And the US is launching an operation to free ships stuck in the Strait of Hormuz. Our foreign minister says the critical waterway needs to be reopened.
1: What we do want, however, is Iran to cut a deal, make sure they get a negotiated outcome that opens the strait and is to the satisfaction of the United States and the rest of the world.
0: Penny Wong on 7 there.
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0: The second game for the Suns overnight, Jamari Ugle-Hagan kicked 3 second-half goals, Gold Coast beating GWS by 20 points, the side's first victory over the Giants since 2021. Suns midfielder Will Graham telling us the team performed well.
3: Super special, especially for Jamar. He had an absolute day tonight, and it's just special to get over Giants because we haven't had a great track record against them in the past, but I think we played our style of the game for 4 quarters, or majority at least, and yeah, got the 4 points, so happy with that.
0: In the earlier game, the Demons lost to the Swans.
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9: I got a text from someone in this room yesterday.
10: Yeah.
9: And, well, it was concerning.
11: Okay.
9: I want to tell everyone about it next.
10: All right, it wasn't from me.
11: No. Well, it wasn't from me.
9: Okay.
11: May have been from me.
9: Belle Sloan texts me and involves a photo. Yeah. And it's just really concerning.
10: Okay.
9: No.
11: I needed some advice.
9: Yeah. You should probably have known what had happened.
10: But. Okay. All right. We'll find out what
9: Rory
10: happened.
9: Rory wasn't home. Put it that way.
10: Oh, okay.
9: Yeah.
10: So she needed a man.
11: Needed the other man in my life.
9: Trying to be a hero. Just come unstuck.
10: Find out what happened next. Belle, Bernie and Emma G. SAFM.

0: SAFM with Mel Birdie and Emma G for breakfast. Showers today, 19 degrees. Remember?
1: Cold and wet. Mm. Windy, everything. I got sent a photo from Bill over the weekend, and it involved a drill, a snapped bit, drill bit, a cupboard that was opened, wood everywhere, and there was a saw. And
2: what
1: I thought,
2: was going on,
1: this
2: Bill?
1: Is not something that you should have attempted.
2: Well, no. Look, Rory was away, okay?
1: And quite impressive.
2: Yeah. On Saturday, we went together and we were like, we've moved into a home recently and we're going to reno, but we don't have a bin in there at the moment. So we've been using a plastic bag. It's getting on our nerves. So we were like, let's go and get a little pull-out bin that we can put in the cupboard.
3: Yeah.
2: Anyway, we got home with it and Roars had to duck off to the airport. So it was left sitting there. And I looked at it on Sunday morning and it was staring at me going, please, just put me in the cupboard.
1: Okay.
2: I looked at it and I thought, you know what? I can do that. That doesn't look that hard. It doesn't look that tricky.
3: Is it one of those slide outs,
2: the double bin that's a slide out.
3: Okay.
2: Right?
3: So you need to attach it to the cupboard.
2: You install it inside the cupboard on the shelf. So I put a movie on for the kids and I thought, this is going to impress the kids. Like, we don't need dad to do this.
3: No.
2: Mum can do this.
3: No. I don't need no man.
2: No.
1: This is where things start to come unstuck.
2: Well, I put a movie on and I said, okay, Mum will be done in like half an hour and then we'll go and do something together.
3: Yeah, how hard can it be?
2: So it took me about half an hour to find a drill. Found the drill. Started trying to put the screws in with the Phillips head. Didn't do a hole. So went
1: pilot
2: to ChatGPT, pilot hole, whatever that may be. Said I need to do a hole. So went and found another drill bit. All of a sudden I looked at the drill bit when I was doing a hole and I thought, why is it so short now? It's gotten so much shorter. I could smell a bit of burning.
3: Oh, no.
2: I thought maybe I had burnt it apart. Also, the end of the Phillips head was shedding what was like fraying the end of the Phillips head. Anyway, I text.
3: You broke the screwdriver.
2: Well, I text Burn and I said, why is this drill bit so much smaller? And he said, look in the hole. You've snapped it.
1: You've snapped it clean off.
3: Okay.
0: You're not getting that out.
2: Turns out he was right. I got it out, though.
1: So,
2: it was like more, it was like double the length. Anyway, I continued to use that.
1: How did you get it out in the end?
2: Well, I'm clever, okay? I continued to use it. Long story short, 2 hours later.
1: 2 hours for that bin.
0: Yeah.
2: I installed it.
0: Yeah.
2: Look, it wasn't perfect. I had a
1: far
2: saw.
1: From.
2: I had to saw some wood out the way so I could fit it in the cupboard.
3: Saw.
2: Everything.
3: Dude, he's all a bit.
2: The look of concern, the kids came out, and I was like, Mum's going to be done soon. I was sweating. Anyway.
0: And results?
2: Results.
1: Does it slide open?
2: It slides open perfectly.
0: Yeah.
3: Is it level?
2: It can shut the cupboard door. It's level.
3: Yes. Yeah.
2: But.
0: Oh.
2: It's only the front part of the bin that is actually secured down. So if you pull the

0: spin out too far at tips because I couldn't reach the back tip. Okay?
1: What about this?
0: Does that matter? Okay, look, points are
1: so it doesn't work.
2: That's all that matters. Yeah. You tried
0: you
2: your
0: did
2: hardest.
0: It. Exactly.
2: You set a good example. She didn't do it. For your children,
0: yes.
2: You know?
0: And they don't need to know. No, they don't need to know.
2: Right. Ivy is in the cupboard. That's
0: you know
2: all that matters.
0: What got me? I was just so determined to do it, and I'm too stubborn to text Rory and ask him for advice. So instead, when chat couldn't deliver, I went to Bernie.
1: You didn't tell me you'd be screws at the back.
0: Well, anyway. I was very proud. Rory walked in, I said, I've done the bin. And he's like, did you? He was so impressed. Until he pulled it out that bit further and started lifting.
1: No, that's a handy technique.
0: Agree.
1: Yeah.
0: It's like self-emptying,
1: yeah, exactly.
0: Right?
1: Exactly. Oh, so when you pull the bin out, it falls out. That's handy,
0: yeah.
1: Isn't it?
0: Well, anyway, oh, okay. Guys, it was one of those things that I was like, you know what? DIY, I can do this. I don't need Roars to do this.
2: Yeah.
0: So I'm sure I'm not alone. I'm sure lots of ladies and lots of people have done this. So I want to put it to the SAFM fam. When has DIY come to play when your partner was away? Mm. When have you gotten into something and immediately regretted it?
1: Trying to impress him.
2: I put together some bedside tables that we ordered. They came flat pack.
0: Yeah.
2: And Eddie was out and I was so determined to put these together. And same sort of thing, except it took me hours.
0: It takes so long.
2: Flat pack takes so much longer than you think it would. Got late into the night. And anyway, ended up doing it, but the drawers are wonky. The drawers are wonky and they clunk when you open them.
0: Has he fixed it?
2: Nah. He's not going to fix it.
1: You create more work. I don't want him to fix it. Yeah. Well, your bin needs to be fixed now.
2: Well,
1: your
2: drawers don't work.
0: No,
2: Rory, redo it.
0: I had done the whole... So he actually ended up, he put the screws in, but he did say this is a tricky angle.
2: See? It's tricky.
0: So, really.
1: He's trying to make you
0: I really
1: feel good.
0: Did basically
2: it's
0: all the work.
2: It's hard when it's got to slide.
0: Yes.
2: It's like, you got to get it all even and leveled.
0: All right.
2: And, you know, it's too much.
0: We try.
3: Text line 0488 52 107. When did you do the DIY? The man was away?
2: When did you
3: ladies?
2: Attempt
0: did
2: to
0: DIY
2: yes.
0: come to play?
1: Yes. Usually, I'm thinking something you weren't allowed to have, though. You're allowed to have a bin. But when Rory's away, put something together that you're not really meant to have. You just go, have a look. Now I've got it. Can't do anything about it.
0: Yeah.
1: All right, 13 10 60. Give us a call. Practical.
0: It's very practical. I'm a practical girl.
3: When they were away and DIY came out to play, what happened? We'd love to know.
0: What happened?
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1: Hey kids, Wiz here. 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
2: 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His name is Bernie. 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

0: SAFM, Bel, Bernie and Imogee for breakfast. We're talking home improvements or I don't need a man.
1: Yeah.
0: Whatever you want to call it.
2: No, she did need a man, though. Rory had to fix it.
0: Yeah, but she called you.
1: I did.
2: Yeah, it was weird.
1: Okay, over the weekend, we had a bin that needed installing in our cupboard, and I'm talking one that is attached to the shelf. So I needed all the tools. I had a drill. I had a saw. Got amongst it. Took me 2 hours to install this bin. I was too stubborn to ask for help from Rory. He was interstate. Wasn't going to call him. I just wanted the wow factor when he walked in the door and got home and saw that it was done. Anyway, I did an okay job in the
3: end. What matters is that you tried.
2: You snapped the drill bit.
3: You gave it a shot.
2: And wondered why the drill bit was all of a sudden
1: so
2: shorter.
1: Short.
2: Mm. Where'd this other bit go?
1: Yeah, I know. Do I need to replace that drill bit?
0: Yeah, you can't use that.
2: No, you can't use that.
1: It's broken. I still use it.
0: The drill bit?
1: Yeah,
2: not
1: still
2: meant to use
1: that.
2: The broken bit.
1: I still used it anyway. Did the job.
2: Do not use that again.
3: This might make you feel better, all right? You're not alone. On the text line 0488 52 107, lots of other people saying, well, they've tried DIY and it's also gone wrong.
0: Yeah.
3: Mel, I just wanted to repaint a small wall. Somehow that turned into moving all the furniture, half a tin of paint on the carpet and me crying at 9 p.m. Yeah.
2: Well, you can't just do a patch because that looks patchy. You're going to get the whole house.
3: Sarah tried to unblock the sink with baking soda and vinegar, like TikTok said, created a weird volcano situation and it still didn't drain.
2: Throw a Mentos down there.
3: Need more vinegar. I've done that too. Last one, Tash, thought I'd fix a dripping tap, watched one YouTube video and felt qualified, turned the water off. Couldn't turn it back on. We had no water for 6 hours.
2: Oh, no.
1: I once put those pellets in a sink, in a drain.
3: Oh, yeah, that's meant to, like,
1: that
3: disintegrate all of them.
1: Didn't disintegrate anything.
2: What, just blew it up?
1: Went everywhere.
2: I'm picturing when you drop a Mentos into a bottle of Coke.
1: No, it wasn't good.
3: Oh, no.
1: Oh, gosh.
3: Let's go to the phones. Jess in Mount Barker, good morning. What's your DIY gone wrong?
4: I got wine drunk and decided to build IKEA furniture. I realised I couldn't find the hammer or the correct screwdriver, so I had to walk my drunk ass down to the local supermarket and get some.
2: Oh, dear.
1: Hang on, do they have hammers at the local supermarket?
4: They did, yes.
3: And, Jess, did you put together your furniture? What was it?
4: It was like a shelf unit thing.
3: Yeah.
4: And it went together pretty easily.
3: Great.
2: How many
3: ones
2: did you add? Was it a supermarket or Bunnings you walked to?
4: Supermarket.
3: So it was a success, though, Jess.
0: Yeah, there you go.
3: That's what matters.
2: It worked.
1: Go.
3: Don't you
1: good.
3: Reckon it always takes so much longer than you think it will, and you can't just leave it with...
1: No.
3: You unpack all of the items, they're labelled...
1: Half done.
3: The screws are A, B, C, D. You can't just leave it out. You've got to finish what you started.
2: Is wine drunk different to normal drunk?
1: No. You get a bit more confidence, I think.
3: Let's move on. Shannon in Parafield Gardens, morning. What's your DIY story?
5: So it wasn't really a DIY. It's most definitely something I guess I shouldn't have done. So my partner has a four-wheel drive, and apparently, so it wasn't starting, you know, and I thought, okay, it's the fuel. And he was getting so frustrated over the fact it wasn't starting. So I thought, you know what, when he's away, I'm going to give it a go. Not really understanding what four-wheel drives do, and apparently if you do turn the key too much, you can flood the engine.
3: Oh.
5: Well, I'm smart, and I didn't do that because... Well, I'm smart. And I got his car started. I got it off the hill. I managed to get it started. And he was grateful, but he said I most definitely shouldn't have done that because I could have definitely flooded the engine and broken the car and it would have been a more bigger fix.
2: How about just being happy you got it going?
1: Yeah,
5: exactly.
1: Yeah.
5: I'm proud of myself.
1: I didn't know about the flooding of the engine.
3: What does that mean, Ben?
2: Too much fuel going to... Yeah. Where the spark plug is, isn't it?
1: And then
2: you do that to lawnmowers too.
0: Yeah.
2: You just get that petroly smell.
3: Oh, okay.
1: All right, Jody from Greenwich. What was your DIY?
6: Oh, look, I had a radiator heater that needed replacing in my bathroom because I get so cold. And I thought, that's going to be an easy job. No worries. So Friday night I attended, tried to do it. Oh, my God, you can't imagine. 2 hours later, I ended up with holes all in my bathroom wall.
3: Oh, no.
6: I took about 20 trips back and forth to my shed, and then I ended up having to putty it all the whole wall up.
1: Oh, my gosh.
6: I cannot bear looking at that wall with all those holes.
1: Jody, so now I don't... I'm impressed with your confidence.
2: I'm thinking just knock down and start again.
0: Yeah.
6: Oh, my God, I was ready to rip the whole bathroom apart. Now I don't even have a heater in my bathroom.
0: Oh, no.
1: Jodie, you should have just moved house, really.
6: Oh, look, I'm still contemplating it. Don't worry.
2: Sell, get out.
0: Yeah, all right. Hey, keep them coming. The Automasters text line 0488 52 107 or 1360. The old DIY.
1: Yes. The confidence booster, right?
0: Bel Bertie and Emma G, SAFM and Harry Styles.

0: Val Burney and Imogene for breakfast. Showers today for Monday, top of 19 degrees. 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What are you liking, guys,
1: well,
0: from the list?
1: $89.99 for Prada Paradox Eau de Parfum 30 mil. I'd like to be spoiled with that, thank you.
0: Yeah,
2: that's great. How about Giorgio Armani C Eau de Parfum, $129.99. Fancy.
1: Si. Yes. Yes. Yes. Yes.
3: Versace Bunny. Crystal Noir Eau de Toilette.
0: Yeah.
3: Is that how you say that?
2: You said that well.
3: 90 mil, $89.99.
0: Would I smell like Sabrina Carpenter if I got Sabrina Carpenter Sweet Tooth Eau de Parfum, 30 mil, $24.99?
3: Does she use that?
0: She would do. Yeah,
3: she uses her own.
1: Of course she would.
0: She would have to.
1: Yeah.
0: There's lots heaps more. Hurry, though. Sale ends May 10. You can shop in store online now. Chemist Warehouse helping you spoil a mum this Mother's Day.
2: Hey, coming up after 8 o'clock.
0: Yeah.
3: Sorry. You've got to talk on the mic. I'm the been doing this long.
2: Radio. Burn Radio 101.
3: Back to the mic.
2: Been doing
3: there
2: it 20 years. You surprised us all, gotcha. Burn, last week when you actually pulled something off.
0: Yeah.
2: Correctly. And
0: I don't know.
3: G's telling the story.
2: I think
3: correctly,
2: you did. And we're going to take this to the next level. Okay, I'm going to tell you more after 8 o'clock about what this is.
0: How exciting!
2: I think you're going to love this idea.
3: M. Tressler's.
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9: Hi, I'm Sean Maynard. Here's what's making news across the Limestone Coast and Southeast. Operation Danger has kicked off around SA, including the Southeast. It's SAPOL's latest road safety blitz after a recent spate of fatalities. Superintendent Shane Johnson says they'll be targeting dangerous driving behaviour.
10: Following too close to vehicles in front of you, disobeying traffic lights, failing to give way, and changing lanes to danger when there's not enough room. During the operation, we'll also be targeting drink and drug driving.
9: State Government is moving to strengthen emergency powers amid ongoing global fuel uncertainty. Now, if passed, the reforms would allow fuel rationing declarations to run for up to 90 days at a time and be extended if needed. Big Margins told the story in the footy of the weekend. East Gambier smashed Penola. South Gambier overwhelmed Millicent, and Casterton Sanford handled West Gambier. Some early season statements across the competition.
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11: Morning, I'm Michaela Savage. The Royal Commission on Anti-Semitism, launched in the wake of the Bondi terror attack, will start public hearings today. Around a dozen witnesses are due to speak in Sydney this morning, with the first hearing block to look at the nature and prevalence of anti-Semitism in Australia. The Prime Minister will meet with his Japanese counterpart in Canberra today. Sanae Takeuchi touched down in the nation's capital last night. Ships trapped in the Strait of Hormuz will be freed by the US. Our Foreign Minister says the United States and Iran need to come to an agreement over a permanent peace, including the reopening of the critical waterway. A man accused of murdering three family members and the attempted murder of a fourth is facing court today. The 32-year-old is charged over an alleged domestic violence incident in Sydney Southwest. And in lighter news, Sam Kerr has become Chelsea's all-time top goal scorer in the Women's Super League. The Matildas captain netting her 64th goal overnight, saying she doesn't know if it gets more special than this.
12: Research shows that regularly eating ultra-processed foods can increase your risk of developing type 2 diabetes by 53%. Search Diabetes Australia for more about the nation's fastest-growing chronic condition.
11: Murray Bullhagen says the Suns have welcomed him into the club. He kicked 3 second-half goals for Gold Coast overnight in the side's 20-point win over GWS. told Fox Footy he's happy with how his first home game has gone.
13: Yeah, definitely. To get another opportunity, second chance. Always been looked after here with Dimmer. Just grabbed me by open arms, looked after me. This club's amazing. Always supportive. But yeah, it's going well. I'm happy. It's going good.
11: Earlier, the Swans beat the Demons 131 to 114 at the SCG.
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9: 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A shower or two and 17 tomorrow, Wednesday. Showers 17 and then 13 on Thursday with more showers. 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
0: Yeah, Bill, Bernie and Emma G for breakfast. 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
3: T for Tango, takes two apparently. And question for a dessert, tiramisu.
2: Oh, yummy.
0: No, it is though.
2: Okay, let's go to Christine in Paralawi. Good morning, Christine. The other two have lost it. So,
17: Morning.
2: Lucky I'm the one reading the question.
0: Yeah, well, thank God for Emma G.
2: Christine, any nice plans for Mother's Day?
17: Well, my son's playing his first game at under sevens footy, so we're heading to that in the morning and probably just out for brunch.
2: Oh, beautiful. Good. Yeah. Let's win you $1,000 spending money for yourself, to treat yourself. Christine, you've got 30 seconds, 10 questions. Pass if you don't know an answer, and your time starts after the first question, okay?
17: Okay, thank you.
2: Letter is T. An animal.
17: Pass.
2: A body part.
17: Tongue.
2: An Australian state.
17: Tasmania.
2: A dessert.
17: Tiramisu.
18: Yum.
2: A type of dance.
17: Tango.
2: A book series.
17: Pass.
2: A gemstone.
17: Topaz.
2: A type of exercise.
17: Pass.
2: An Adelaide main road.
17: Pass.
2: A tech brand.
17: Pass.
18: Five correct, Christine. That was a bit tricky today. An animal, we could have done tiger.
17: Tiger.
18: A book series, Twilight, exercise, Tai Chi, main road, Tapley's Hill, tech brand, Tesla.
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17: Awesome. Thank you so much.
0: Alpha Bucks back again tomorrow. 7 and 8, $1,000 up for grabs. 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

0: Moving on. Ben, last week you cut M from Workday's hair.
1: Yes, M and yesterday, yes.
0: Yeah, you did actually a pretty good job and surprised us all. So, next, I have an idea to run past you.
1: Got an idea?
0: Yeah.
1: Has anyone seen her since? I actually haven't.
0: She's in hiding.
1: Oh, no.
2: Taking a day off.
0: She's working from
2: home. A day off. Can't work with that.
3: All right, Mel, Bernie and everything. We'll find out what the idea is next. SAFM.

0: SAFM. You got Pearl, Bernie and Emma G for breakfast. Monday. Some showers around today. Top of 19 degrees. Emma G.
1: Bernie, last week you offended hairdressers all over Adelaide, let's say.
0: Accidentally.
1: You were saying your kids' haircuts cost way too much. And then it kind of turned into all they do is sit around and drink coffee and have a chit chat. You remember saying that?
0: That slipped out.
2: Sounds a bit like us, really.
0: Yeah.
2: That's what we do for a living.
0: Are you hairdressing? No.
1: Well, they all got you to put your money where your mouth is. And on Friday, you gave our workday announcer, M. Tressida, a haircut. And you actually nailed it. We were surprised at how much of a good job you did.
0: Yes.
1: So it got us thinking.
0: It took me 8 minutes,
2: I'm staying silent with that.
0: 8 minutes?
2: I don't agree.
0: It's not so good.
2: Yeah. Not great.
0: Well, she hasn't been
3: seen. Not arrived.
2: She asked for 3 inches and you took 9. Yeah.
1: So you think you could use some lessons, maybe?
2: Maybe. Mm. Yes.
1: Well,
2: some training.
1: Have you seen these videos online of men getting lessons how to do hairstyles for their daughters?
0: Oh, okay.
1: But they're doing it at a pub? It's all over the internet.
0: Right.
1: Have you seen it?
0: Yes, I have. I'm so bad at doing kids' hair, like girls' hair.
1: Yes. I'm sure you're getting spammed with it.
4: At pubs across the UK.
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6: 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And it's just, I don't think it needs to be that way.
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4: Wow. This

0: It sold out in 10 minutes.
1: It's just very relaxed, which I think is great. No judgment, which I think is fantastic given what I'm producing in front of me at the moment.
0: Men are picking up a whole new set of skills, from buns to braids, in the everyday moments that matter most.
2: Pints and ponytails.
3: That sounds
2: How
3: fun.
2: Cool, Ben. You're looking to broaden your skills.
3: Yeah.
2: This would be perfect for you with your two daughters leaving Charlotte.
3: Yeah, worst case, you just have a pint. But no, I have seen a bit of this footage. It looks fun.
2: It looks fun, doesn't it?
3: Why are we so bad at hair? I mean, Rory's been forced to do it because
4: I remember when I started here and he would send us updates of Summer's hair.
5: He was so proud of what he'd done.
4: He was so proud. He was so nervous because he knows that I will get into him if he sends her off looking horrible.
2: Yeah.
4: Anyway, he has gotten so
3: good.
4: Like he
3: almost
4: he's
3: too good at it.
4: He's very good.
5: He'd be overqualified for pints and ponytails.
4: He would be.
2: What's his usual style? He'd do like a ponytail or a plait.
4: He can plait. Mm-hmm. He's quite good with like a high ponytail. So
3: he gets it really tight.
4: It's the height.
3: And the tightness of there's nothing missing. When I do it, there's hair everywhere.
4: Yes, right.
5: Are you doing it on weekends or is Rory still
4: doing it? I take back over weekends when she wants her frozen braid. I do that. Okay. But he is very good. Mm. Very good.
3: Pints and ponytails. Well, so you just learned how to do the hair.
2: You have a beer. And
3: fun.
2: While you're having a beer and a chat with some other blokes, other dads, you're learning how to do your ponytail or a plait or just to put your daughter's hair up.
5: So it's like a teacher there, or a coach or something.
3: An instructor,
2: I imagine. Yeah.
4: I would say it's like a teacher. It's a hair with a hairdressing background, maybe.
3: Like an assistant coach.
5: Yeah. hairdressing coach. I love that.
3: Coach of the reserves.
2: Do you think if we did something like this at a pub with a hairdressing coach,
3: Craig,
2: do you think that the dads of Adelaide would be keen?
4: Oh, absolutely.
3: This is a good idea.
2: Yeah? Would you be involved?
3: I would do that. I don't want to get too good, though. I don't want to do it all the time.
5: We should definitely steal that off.
3: How's me? I'm already getting too good at it. I can't do it at all.
4: A lot of females saying, yes, I want my partner to go and do this. Yeah. So then that alleviates one less thing to do in the morning.
2: Yeah. Yes.
4: Like, dad can take over and do the hair.
3: I've got two daughters. I probably should get better at it.
4: Yes.
2: Okay. Well, I reckon let's put it out there and see if we get enough interest and maybe we can make this happen.
4: Pints and ponytails.
3: Bring some dads along.
5: 131060 or the Automaster text line 0488 52107. Blokes call up or maybe mums go, my husband needs to learn how to do it.
2: And instead of pints
5: Would
2: and ponytails, it could be beers and buns with Burn.
4: Yeah.
3: Oh, yeah.
2: Braids. Doesn't know how to do a
4: braids. Braids and bevs.
5: But he's got to
2: braids,
5: learn.
2: Beers and braids.
4: Braids and bevs.
3: Well, a hot cross pump? What are you doing?
2: It's a hairstyle.
5: All right, would you come along to our own version of Pints and Ponytails to learn how to do
2: their
5: daughter's hair?
2: 0488 52107.
4: I love this one for us, G, because we can just sit back to the side and just drink our bubbles and watch them as they learn.
3: You have to have pints. You have to drink.
4: Okay, well, if we must.
5: Or you're not coming.
4: Yeah. I'll have a pint. Jeez.
3: I don't know, pot. You can't drink a pot.
4: Or you're not invited.
3: Drink a beer now.
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12: Calling all girl dads, if you want to learn how to do your daughter's hair while having a beer with Bern,
13: yes.
12: We're thinking we might run our own pints and ponytails type event. We're sure you've seen them all online. We're all being spammed.
13: On the socials, they're everywhere.
12: Yeah, where you go to a pub and you have a beer with a bunch of other dads and you learn how to do girls' hair.
11: It's like a mannequin head and you get to practice.
12: Yep. Yeah,
11: it's so good.
12: This is after Bern offended the hairdressers of Adelaide and then decided to do a haircut himself, and he actually did a good job.
11: And now he's calling upon them for some help.
13: Yeah.
11: Funny that, isn't it? Well, we've got a few texts here. People really wanting to get involved. Well, Sarah, I need to nominate my hubby immediately. The teachers at my girls' school have had to redo their hair multiple times this year.
12: Oh, send him along, Sarah.
13: There's a lot of nominations.
12: Yes.
11: Another one, Sam, sign me up. Me going to this will be my wife's Mother's Day present.
12: Oh,
11: that is a good present.
13: That's nice.
14: Yeah.
12: And this one from Vicky. Yeah, you read it.
13: Nominating my husband, Alex. You should see what he serves up in this morning. Oh, that's unfair. We're not used to it. We're not used to hair.
14: Mm.
13: All those loops and bloody ponies. And
14: well, this is what we're doing. You're going to teach you.
12: Loops and ponies.
13: Well, those twisted things like a piece of licorice.
11: Assisting, giving you another skill set, hey?
12: All right. Well, I think there's enough interest for us to hold this event, I reckon. We're just putting it out there. But, yeah, it seems like we're going to do it. Pints and ponytails. So keep them coming. 0488 52 107, mm-hmm, if you're interested in coming along and having a beer with Bern and some other dads and learning how to do your daughter's hair.
14: Love it. Belle, Bernie and Emma G on SAFM.

0: SAFM. You've got Bill, Bernie and Emma G for breakfast. Hey, we're doing something for dads right now, but mums, we've got something for you after 8:30, thanks to the Unleash Shopping Centre for Mother's Day, so stick around.
1: Yes, but right now, Girl Dads of Adelaide or partners of Girl Dads, we're calling on you because we want to run our very own Pints and Ponytails style event. We're going to get a bunch of dads at a pub with Bern drinking beer and learning how to do your daughter's hair.
2: Yes, ponytail, plait.
3: Sounds like fun. Having fun while you're learning something.
2: Yeah.
3: And once it's skill for life. Once you
1: Absolutely. Yeah. I think so. You're just going to keep practicing.
3: And not too many pints you can concentrate. Right.
2: Dads of Adelaide unite.
3: I got a voice note sent through to me just then.
0: Is that this one here? Yeah.
3: I'll just send it over to you. Just press play. I haven't heard this yet, but it's. I think it might be a former Adelaide Crows captain, maybe the perfect man, Rory Sloane. Has he said, hello.
0: Here we go.
4: I'm not sure why you guys are surprised that Bernie and I can both do hair. There's not much we can't do, so seriously, I'm happy to come along, help out Bernie, have a couple of beers with you, and even teach a few people how to do a ponytail, since I can nail it now.
3: He's going to be the coach.
0: We don't need an expert. We've got one.
3: We've got the coach.
1: Isn't he so modest?
0: All right,
1: wow. All right, well, this event just levels up. It is now Pints and Ponytails with Bernie Vince and Rory Sloane teaching you how to do your daughter's
2: hair. So he better organise a babysitter for that night.
3: What was that bit that he said about there's not much we can't do?
0: Yeah. No, that's fair.
1: All of a sudden, a lot of people very interested in coming to this event. Let's go to the phone. In Mount Barker, Lily, good morning.
5: That's good.
1: Lily.
5: Sorry, hello.
1: There she is. Would you like to come along to this event?
5: I'd like my husband to.
3: Oh, is he no good at hair?
5: No. Bless his cotton socks. He uses the vacuum just to do a ponytail.
1: Hey, I've seen that hat.
2: That's actually dangerous.
1: It does work. I don't encourage this.
5: Still quite messy.
3: What happened? How do you do it?
1: You suck all the hair up and put it in a line.
2: No, it works.
3: You put the, what do you call it?
2: The nozzle.
3: And you put the roll of the scrunchie on while it's sucking the hair out, and then you just turn the vacuum off.
2: Oh, no, I don't. You wouldn't roll this. Not that I do it, but you wouldn't roll the scrunchie. You've got a couple of little girls, do you?
5: Yes, we've got two girls, a 6-year-old and a 5-year-old.
2: All right. Well, Lily, we need to try and get him.
3: We definitely don't want him using the vacuum.
2: Let's get Maddie to come along. We're going to go to Lee from Seaford Rise. Lee, someone would like to come along?
6: Oh, look, I'd love to. My daughter's 10, and when she was first born, I missed out on one. They did it at the Woodcroft Tavern 10 years ago, and I missed it, and I've always sort of regretted it.
1: 10 years
3: There's only ever been one, has there?
2: My biggest regret in life.
3: Oh, well, you missed that. Move on.
1: Lee, you've had 10 years to learn.
3: Not doing the hair. I never had another one since, so I couldn't do it.
2: Lee, I'm really feeling for your partner because 10 years, I mean, come on, mate.
6: Oh, look, I can do ponytails and I can do plaits, but I'd love to be able to braid.
1: All right.
0: Thank you, Lee, for your interest.
3: He missed it, so there's only one chance.
0: Can't be doing it.
2: Jason from Kensington Park, would you like to learn how to do your little girl's hair?
7: Yeah, absolutely. I don't have any hair, so I need all the help I can get.
3: You're not used to it.
7: Sorry, what was that?
3: Not used to having hair. How old's your daughter?
7: No, she's only just turned one, so she...

0: She's getting there on the hair, but she hasn't. I have no idea how to do any of it. So.
1: No, this is good, Jason. Good getting in early. Yeah.
2: Get on the front foot.
1: Prep. Yes, like right. it.
3: Probably
1: not
3: don't
1: like
3: need to do their hair to what three?
1: No, but get you long need, enough. It's a skill that you need.
3: It's good to
1: no,
3: learn before yeah. they get to that.
1: Though. Right. Perfect opportunity.
4: All right, so lots of interest. It's, yeah. we'll make it happen. We've got to work out a pub.
1: Yeah.
4: Can you make a phone call? We need a pub.
1: Also, what are they going to do the area. Hair yeah. on? Like, are we going to have hair models? Abel and I are going to be
2: I reckon
1: in
2: we
1: there?
2: Need some mannequins right. or something
1: mannequins.
2: Like that for
1: yeah,
2: them.
1: That's bit mannequins.
4: Right, planning yeah, meeting after 9,
1: okay,
4: everybody.
1: Sounds good.
4: Planning meeting.
2: Is Rory actually going? Do we think he's going?
3: He's coming along.
4: Oh, no. Yeah.
3: It's like the highway when he came along and helped me out.
4: We should have beers in the planning meeting.
3: Because we're good at everything.
2: Text you more than he texts me.
1: Then maybe you need to make some phone calls. We need a pub.
3: Who
1: to? Oh,
4: yeah. We'll get something sorted.
3: He's got some options.
4: All right, it's happening. How exciting.
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14: Hi, I'm Sean Maynard. Here's what's making news across the Limestone Coast and Southeast. The cost of everyday food is surging, with fuel pressures being blamed for higher prices at the checkout. The Libs are pushing for a strategic diesel reserve to protect food supply and support farmers, food processors

0: and transport operators here on the Limestone Coast. An investigation will be carried out into an $800,000 fishing boat fire at Cape Jaffa. The commercial vessel went up in flames around 8:15 last night, with around 15 CFS volunteers on three trucks responding to the inferno, which was stopped from spreading to a nearby boat. Well, plenty happening in Limestone Coast A-grade footy in the Mid-Southeastern League. Tantanoola won a tight one. Glencoe prevailed by three, and Robe was comfortable over Nangwari. And Hatherley ran rampant, crushing Congaron by more than 160 points. Tough one for the Pioneers. The boys beat the Raiders on Saturday but lost to last year's champ Sandringham. 112-99. The girls went none for two.
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2: Morning, I'm Michaela Savage. The Royal Commission on Anti-Semitism, launched after the Bondi terror attack, is holding its first public hearing this morning. 12 witnesses are set to give evidence today, including family members of the terror attack victims. A man's been charged with three counts of murder and one of attempted murder over an alleged domestic violence incident. Emergency crews were called to a Rosemeadow home in Sydney's southwest yesterday morning after reports of an assault. Police say they were all members of the same family. The 32-year-old is due in court today. The Treasurer has been asked this morning if there will be more tax cuts in next week's federal budget on top of what's already been revealed. Jim Chalmers not giving anything away, just describing the budget as responsible. Well, a new survey shows 1 in 10 Aussie mortgage holders will no longer be able to keep up with the cost of their loan if they're hit with one or two more rate rises. That's according to Finder. Reserve Bank meetings start today ahead of the RBA's next rate decision tomorrow.
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2: The Demons are sweating on scans for star forward Brody Majacek over a potential hamstring injury he copped early against the Swans yesterday. He left the field and didn't return. The extent of the injury should be confirmed today. Melbourne's 17-point loss drops the side out of the top four. In the later game, the Suns beat the Giants. And the Saints will be without key tall forward Max King for about 5 weeks after scans confirm the hamstring strain. He hurt it playing in the VFL on Saturday. In just his second game back from knee troubles, the club says he won't be rushed.
1: Limestone Coast's longest-serving locally owned dealer, Mount Gambier Mazda, at OGR, OG Roberts, celebrating 70 years of driving dreams in Mount Gambier. 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
0: Showers for the Limestone Coast with a top of 16 today, a shower or two and 17 tomorrow, Wednesday, showers 17, and then 13 on Thursday with more showers. 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
7: Next up, we're putting kids to the test for Mother's Day. As we know, it's on Sunday. We want to know how well they know their mum. Mm. And if they were blindfolded, could they guess them in a lineup?
8: Oh.
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8: All right, yeah, we got some cash to give away to mum for Mother's Day. We'll

0: say, FM Pal Bernie and Emma G for breakfast. All right, with Mother's Day on Sunday, let's do this.
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3: Who's your mama?
4: Mother's Day is coming up and we're putting your mum radar to the ultimate test. So you might think you know your mum better than anyone, but could you pick her blindfolded just by the little things that she does?
5: Yes. So how it works is we're going to bring three mystery mums into the studio, right? Our contestant will be blindfolded, no peeking.
0: Which is the kids.
5: And that's right. Each mum is going to make a familiar sound, right? No talking, just a sound. And after hearing all three of the mums, contestant has to decide who's their mum.
0: And if they get it right, this is a big prize for Mother's Day. Pick correctly and you'll score $500 cash. What? $500, thanks to Unleash Shopping Centre.
4: What a prize. Well, wow. We've got little Raphael in here this morning. Good morning, Rafa.
6: Good morning.
4: How old are you?
6: 7.
4: You're 7, right. You think you know your mum pretty well? Well, you've known her your whole life, haven't you? What we're going to do is we're going to pop this blindfold on you and then we're going to have three lovely ladies make a sound. I believe the sound that they're going to make is clearing their throat. Mm-hmm. And once you've heard all three sounds, we need you to guess or identify which one you think your mum is, whether it was number 1, 2, or 3. Sound
0: good?
4: You
0: can do that.
4: All right. Yep. What's your mum's name?
6: Vicky.
4: Oh, Vicky. Okay. All right. So you've got to listen out for Vicky, all right?
6: Let's put your blindfold on.
4: And can we get the first lady to the mic, please?
0: Okay. Well, maybe wait till the blindfold's on. Yes. Okay, it's on.
5: Blindfold is on. Okay. Mum number 1, can you please clear your throat?
4: Oh, that was
5: Does that sound that like your mum?
6: No.
4: No. No, you don't think so. Okay. Right.
5: Mum number 2.
0: Okay.
4: Stepping up to the mic. Oh, there's a lot that's going on. Does that sound like mum? Or you're not sure? Oh, it does? Okay.
0: Okay. Okay.
4: Mum number three. Okay. Ooh. Right.
5: Does that sound like mum?
4: You've ruled out mum number 1. Okay. So mum number 2 or mum number 3? Because you said number 1 didn't sound like her, definitely not. Do you want to hear number 2 or 3 again?
6: Yeah.
4: Yeah? Okay, can we get mother number 2 again to clear her throat? Okay, does that sound like mum?
6: No.
4: Oh, that doesn't.

0: in that time.
1: So number two, okay. Not so much number three again.
2: He's number three.
1: Okay. So we think, Mum, do you want to take off your blindfold
0: and have a look?
3: Mum number three. Oh,
1: yay! You've guessed your Mum Vicky.
0: Congratulations. That means you win $500 for Mum to spend at Unley Shopping Centre. Woo. How good is that?
4: You excited? Yeah.
2: What you should do, 250 for you, 250 for your Mum.
1: Hey, yeah, Rafa, do you want to say anything to your Mum?
5: Thank you.
1: Is she the best Mum? You love her?
5: Yes.
1: You tell her.
5: Happy Mother's Day,
1: Mum. Thanks, boy. Nicely done.
3: He's a good kid, isn't he, Vicky? Yeah.
6: All right, we'll do it again tomorrow and shop everything Mother's Day at Unley Shopping Centre, Flight Centre Unley, and win big. Just spend $30 in one day. Just head online for full T's and C's.
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2: Yeah, every Friday. 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
6: Yeah,
2: a couple of winners already.
6: Yeah, another winner Friday, this Friday, and more code words all day today.
1: Yes.
6: You never know where they're going to pop up.
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2: Hey, up next, need to welcome a new family member at the Vince household.
0: Baby number four?
2: Yeah. Someone new has arrived.
1: Oh,
6: okay. More details in a moment.
2: Or something
6: exciting. Belle, Bernie, and Emma G. SAFM.

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1: In addition to the Vince household over the weekend, been waiting a little while for this, but we have a new puppy.
2: Yay!
1: We have a dog.
3: Finally,
1: we got one. We've been, I think the kids have been more than ready.
3: You've been talking about this since like last year, I reckon.
1: A long time.
3: Yes.
1: They love dogs, especially Liv, who's our five-year-old, our middle child. She just loves dogs. And she, well, we're on a waiting list as it works out to be. And got flown in Saturday morning.
3: Oh, got flown
1: puppy.
3: In?
1: Yeah, yeah.
3: Where from?
1: Otherwise, we had to go. It was like country Victoria, other side of the airport. It was going to be too hard to go get it. So flew it in.
2: You come from a farming background. Have we got like a sheepdog?
1: No, it's a Grudel.
2: A Grudel?
1: A Grudel, yeah. Right. So we've, yeah, there's a couple of different types of Grudels, but it's a, yeah, it doesn't shed. That's the one thing I was like, we had a lab when I was living with Tex, and there was hair everywhere. So they don't do that. They're great little pets.
3: Good with kids.
1: Good with kids.
3: Yeah.
1: And Jesus, well, like it's toilet trained very well.
2: Does
1: for
2: it
1: a
2: pick
1: young,
2: up it's after
1: weeks,
2: itself?
1: Only 8 or 9 weeks old. So, it's a real little pick up after itself.
2: Yeah?
1: No, well, that's what I thought the kids' role was going to be. But before we get to that, we had a vote for the name.
3: What
1: did
3: you call it?
1: It's a little girl. So we went around the table and everyone had a
3: suggestion.
1: We sorted this out. So it was actually it got quite funny, but everyone had one name they could throw up around the table, and then we're going to have a vote. So end up doing about 10 laps, and there was, I love puppies, I love dogs, I love Charlotte. And then that was Charlotte.
3: Yeah.
1: Anyway, the name got out of hand a bit. We settled on Pippa.
3: Oh,
1: so Pippa.
3: Gorgeous.
1: Oh, Pippa.
2: Okay. Pippa Vince.
1: But it's, I thought it was going to be like this pup that was going to, all the kids would be, you know, just take up. You don't have to look after them, really, because they're playing with the pup.
3: Yeah. It's a big responsibility.
1: It's created more fights than what you can ever believe.
3: Oh, no.
1: They're fighting over it. I don't think the dog's actually walked around yet because it's getting dragged around, stretched.
3: What are they fighting about? Who can hold
1: Who can hold it? We've had to get a timer where, you twist the timer and, like, starts counting down. So we've had to do, like, 15-minute time slots.
2: Yeah,
1: and then you switch it over.
3: Yeah, that
2: that's
3: is good thinking.
2: Very
3: Your time's
2: good
3: up. You know, it's just because it's the novelty, right? Because it's new. I'm sure that will wear off.
1: Yeah.
2: And then you're going to be looking after it all on your own.
3: Do you think it's going to be Burn or is it going to be your wife, Abby?
2: It's going to be Burn on the grass because tell you what, it's a female dog. Don't they ruin the grass?
1: Well, probably. It was a wet weekend over the weekend, so it might have been diluted a bit with the rain. But yes, it's very well toilet trained. So you just take it out, goes to the toilet, which is good.
3: That's amazing.
1: I'm the only one that's picked up poo so far.
4: Oh.
1: And everyone was putting their hand. If we get a dog, was everyone going to help out? Yeah, I'll pick him up. I'll do this. I'll do that. No one. No one's picking them up.
2: That dog's growing, so you know what else is going to grow.
3: Oh. You know, I remember you trialed having some pets with the SAFM fam because you wanted to make sure that your kids would, you know, see that it's a big responsibility and help chip in and that it wouldn't just fall on you and your poor wife, Abby, basically looking after a fourth child.
1: Yes, we started with goldfish.
3: Yeah.
1: And we went to a rabbit. And I've sort of worked out I didn't think they were ready.
3: Yeah.
1: Because no one helped with anything.
3: No.
1: And then
3: That's
1: we still got the dog. So I don't know how that works. But it's a beautiful little pup and I think it's going to be very spoiled. I've got it. You know when you get a pup, it's like I've got this little connection with it.
3: Yeah, you get a special bond already.
1: I was like, well, if you want the dog, you do this, you do that. But I've already in 2 days, I think I've got a bit of a connection.
2: You've
1: with
2: fallen in love.
1: Yeah.
3: Do you know they can sense who's the

0: alpha in the household. Like, they know who, there's one person that's in charge and that they listen to.
1: That's not me. Yeah. That's Abby. She's the alpha.
2: But we have a little pup. And it was, yes, it's a beautiful little
1: plenty
2: thing.
1: Plenty of stories to come.
0: I look forward to hearing how we're feeling about this pup in the next month.
2: That's what I've asked us. Has it chewed on anything yet? I said, I hadn't put its feet on the ground yet. Yeah. So it hasn't had the opportunity.
3: That's it for Bell, Bernie and Emma G for the day. But the work continues for the Property Co SA, who are ready to help you achieve your property goal. 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
6: Hi, I'm Sean Maynard. Here's what's making news across the Limestone Coast and southeast. Police will today start a week-long crackdown on dangerous driving around South Australia, including the Limestone Coast. It's after four fatalities in just 3 days last week. Here's Superintendent Shane Johnson.
7: Additional resources all across the state, which includes our regional areas, and targeting those dangerous road behaviours that we know contribute to casualty collisions.
6: Malinowskis government will introduce new emergency fuel powers in state parliament. This week, the laws would strengthen SA's ability to declare and extend fuel rationing if a global crisis worsens. The Premier says supplies are continuing and this is about being prepared. Not a signal rationing is imminent. Well, there were some big results in the Limestone Coast Football Netball League this week. Kenja's Cons, Casted and Sanford beat West Gambier by 21 points and East Gambier thumped Panola by 99 as South Gambier rounded it out with an 87-point win over Millers.
5: SAFM National News.
8: Good morning, I'm Michaela Savage. Around a dozen witnesses will speak today as the Royal Commission on Anti-Semitism holds its first public hearing block in Sydney. It was established in the wake of the Bondi Beach terror attack. Family members of victims and survivors are among those set to speak. The Japanese Prime Minister has touched down in Canberra. It's Sanae Takeuchi's first trip down under since taking office. She'll speak with Anthony Albanese today at Parliament House for the Australia-Japan annual leaders' meeting. The United States is launching an operation to free ships that are stuck in the Strait of Hormuz. Our foreign minister says the US and Iran need to come to an agreement over a permanent peace, which needs to include the reopening of the critical waterway. And the Miami Formula One Grand Prix has wrapped up, Australia's Oscar Piastri getting on the podium in third place.
9: HCF are not for profit, so they're not for paying out profits to shareholders. They are for paying benefits above industry average per premium dollar.
8: The Suns have beat the Giants for the first time since 2021, defeating GWS by 20 points. Gold Coast coach Damien Hardwick says it was a mature performance from his side.
10: I thought it was, you know, as you sort of said, it was gritty, not necessarily pretty. And sometimes they're the games you need to win, which is great.
8: And a fresh three-year agreement to keep Gather Round in South Australia is tipped to be unveiled in the coming days. The state also pushing to bring back State of Origin next year alongside the Sandfall's 150th season celebrations.
4: Limestone Coast's longest-serving locally owned dealer, Mount Gambier Mazda, at OGR, OG Roberts, celebrating 70 years of driving dreams in Mount Gambier.
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6: Showers for the Limestone Coast with a top of 16 today. A shower or two and 17 tomorrow. Wednesday, showers 17. And then 13 on Thursday with more showers. And listener knows what Limestone Coast is. 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
14: Another week, another opportunity to win a share in $100,000. Simony, how would you spend the cash?
15: Oh, I need to get some passports for the kids, so we all need a bit of a holiday, so that'll be a good start.
14: Yeah, dare I say, probably a good opportunity to do a little bit of admin. Whereabouts would you head with the kids?
15: Oh, anywhere out of here. Just,
14: really?
15: Yep, we just need a good break together. So the kids are keen on Japan.

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1: Head to our website as soon as you hear 100K payday code word. 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

Bit of a miserable day on the Limestone Coast, number one hit music station. Showers, top of 16 degrees. I fear this may be it now. Winter has arrived. Showers all this week, top of 17 tomorrow and Wednesday, before it drops to 13 on Thursday. Good thing we are warming you up with non-stop hits, thanks to Canopy Interiors, helping you celebrate Mum the way she deserves. Let's crack back in with Miley, Younger You, on the Limestone Coast.

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0: On your number one hit music station, Taylor Swift has caused quite the drama in the past week. Swifties are in meltdown over this 48-hour countdown that appeared on her official website for about 10 minutes before it was taken down. Now, we can speculate, but what we do know is Taylor's always tried to connect with her younger self.
1: I have this very strong opinion that when you're young, you feel things on such a intense and detailed level. There's an attention to detail when you are like 17 to 22 years old and you're longing. And I've always tried to like keep that level of detail and intensity when it comes to trying to describe a feeling.
0: She's on the way in minutes after Sam Fender and Olivia Dean rein me in on the Limestone Coast.